From before dawn till way after dusk, she's with me. Whether I'm driving, in a taxi or in a bus, she's with me. 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

0: 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Good morning to you, and hope you've had a wonderful night's rest. Good morning. Welcome to the 16th day of the month of July. Good morning. All right. Hope you slept well, and hope you are ready for yet another beautiful day. All right. So, let's get started. Let me tell you some of the things to expect from us this morning. It is your darling station indeed, 97.7 Metro FM. I'm Sunday Imona, and I'm not working alone. I'm working with my producer this morning. That's Charity Igedosa, and together we're bringing you everything that you'd enjoy this morning. All right, so let's get to it. We're starting off with the program Turning Point. That's where the pastor Femi Emmanuel comes up shortly, and that actually runs for 30 minutes. That's from 10 minutes past 5. You have Turning Point, and that will run for 30 minutes. Okay, following that closely will be Worship Word and Wonders by Pastor Elsie Obed, which kicks off at 20 minutes to 6 and runs for 15 minutes. Then we have the program with the Reverend Olusola Ayodele Areogun at 6 o'clock. That's Living by the Answer. It runs for 10 minutes, taking us to the newspaper headline segment. Now, the newspaper headline segment features dailies, that's the newspapers and the headlines, and you get to be a part of that. You get to be a part of the program. What you do is that you send us a message to let us know your thoughts on any of the headlines that we'll be featuring, right? So you would use the numbers to reach out to us, and that's any of the two lines, the SMS line and the WhatsApp line, to reach out to us. The SMS line is 0901-133-9791. 0901-133-9791. 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That's how you can reach out to us using that platform right there. All right. So you can also check us out on Facebook at Metro 977 Live. Metro 977 Live. That's how you can reach out to us on Facebook. Okay. So the program runs from 6:10 all the way to 7 o'clock. And from 7, we'll have the first comprehensive news package, which runs for an hour till 8, featuring all the updates from around the country. You don't want to miss that. And when we get back for the breakfast show, that will be 8 o'clock all the way to 10. That particular period features great music, update on traffic, weather, and we also have the sports crew at 8:30 coming in to give us updates. Then, Make a Point comes up at 9 a.m. You get to call in and we'll talk about a particular topic that we'll be looking at for Make a Point. And that's not all. That's not all. We're also going to be having our session, you know, for the food review, which comes up at just 15 minutes to 10. We'll talk about a particular meal, right? Okay. So we also have, at 10 o'clock, the news. And the news at 10 takes us to the other side. We have I Beg Una coming up after the news, and that will be for the next 2 hours. That's from 10 all the way till 12. I'm going to bring you the major news at 12. The Midday Lounge will kick off, great music, and that runs for a bit. We have Sports Summit, but before that, before Sports Summit, we have The Grey, right? they graze by 1. Okay, and then Sports Summit comes up at 1:30, runs all the way to 2 o'clock, and we have Newsreel. Yeah, so Newsreel is a 30-minute news magazine that's reaching you from here. Yes, and that covers for most of the update and news items that you need, you know, to be aware of. Then at 2:30, we have the cafe kicking off and running all the way to 4 o'clock, all right? And the second comprehensive news package kicks off at 4, and that will be the network news. And when that happens, it runs for 30 minutes. And at 4:30, Rockathon will kick off for the next hour. 4:30 to 5:30, that's an hour of rock music. And that plays, and from 5:30, of course, you have the evening drive. And that evening drive gets even more exciting. I'll tell you about it, but I have to stop here. And let's get to join Pastor Femi Emmanuel for the program Turning Point. Do stay tuned. Don't touch it. We got you covered all the way.
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0: Hello, welcome to Turning Point with Femi Emmanuel on radio. We are here sent by God to bring the word of life, of healing, of restoration, of compensation. Some people have to be compensated for what you have suffered. Today we compensate you. He has given us a word for you, for the sick to be healed, for sinners to be saved, for the downtrodden to be lifted. 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What you receive daily into your spirit, soul, and body under divine inspiration and impartation will make a huge difference. We start by saying what the word of God says in our lives and situation. Don't confess as you see, as you hear. Confess as it is written. What is written is superior to what is happening. If you can be as loud as we are here, please do. Don't close your mouth. Don't close your heart under an atmosphere like this. That may lead to a closed destiny. That will not be your portion. Take this confession with us. Say with me, my Father and my God, I have come before you again today to give glory and honor to you, to celebrate your faithfulness, to bow at your altar. I have also come to pour out my heart on all issues. To you that answers prayers, to you must all flesh come. Today I look up to you for open heavens. I look up to you for divine intervention. I look up to you for divine lifting. I will get there. By today's encounter, a new song will come. I will give a new testimony. All mountain issues before me, you shall be leveled up. All valley matters, you shall be filled up. My life and all connected to me shall enjoy your blessing. Every impediment, whatever has been reducing my health in all areas of my life, today is divine judgment. Divine judgment over adversaries, over sicknesses and diseases, over embargoes, over delays, over failures. Today is divine judgment. By today's encounter, I will fly higher. I will move better. My life will give more glory to you. Thank you for hearing me. In Jesus' name. As you have said it, so will it be. Wow, you will not just be making confession. You will be seeing the manifestations of what you daily confess. We now move from faith confession to the heart of the matter, ministering the word of God. The word of God is the container of his power. God's power of healing, of lifting, of deliverance traveled through his word. He spoke his word and he healed them and delivered them from their destruction or oppression. Do your jottings if you can, so you can align this truth, this revelationary truth, these insightful teachings to your life, and your life will open up. Our theme still remains, God is able. Our God that is able. God is able to heal every disease. God is able to raise the dead. God is able to restore every loss. God is able to break every chain. God is able to open every closed door. God is able to make the barren fruitful. You saw it in the case of Sarah and Anna. God is able to calm every storm. He says, peace be still. And there was calmness over the waves. God is able to deliver from every bondage. God is able to provide where there is lack. God is able to rewrite every negative story. Your home will be rewritten today. God is able to reverse every evil verdict. He did it for Jabez. He will do it for you also. God is able to exalt the humble. God is able to preserve his own in the midst of trouble. Hey, there was darkness in Egypt, but light shone in Goshen.
1: Goshen was where his covenant children were. Despite the insecurity of this hour, banditry, abduction, Boko Haram, terrorism, you will be preserved. Your children, all the your tentacles around the world, you will be preserved. God is able to fulfill every promise he has made. God is able to do what no man can do. I prophesy to somebody's life, can you place your hand on your heart? Place your right hand on your chest. I want to make a prophecy. God will bless you with miracles difficult to analyze. God will bless you and lift you, and people will say, wow, I prophesy a wow miracle. Wow lifting. Wow connection. Say, I receive it in Jesus' name. Oh, yesterday we spoke about the dead dry bones in the valley in Ezekiel 37. Yesterday we started. Let's go deeper today. We are talking about God that is able. There is nothing he's not able to do. He can bring life out of lifelessness. Yes, God can bring life. He can bring hope out, you know, out of hopelessness. He took Ezekiel to a valley full of dead and dry bones, and he said, prophesy to this bone. Can they live? He prophesied. That is why I also prophesy on you here. I prophesy on you on Prayer Mountain. Today is the Prayer Mountain service, 7 to 9 and 9:30 to 11:30. Don't miss it. At Goshen Land Allen Avenue Junction in Ikeja, Lagos, and Dominion City at Loju Bus Stop along Iwo Road or Joy Express Road, Ibadan. Don't miss it. 7 to 9 and 9:30 to 11:30. Attend the one that is most convenient for you. Your dry bones shall rise again. Dry bones shall rise again. Oh, I'm asking you, if you have a dry bone around you, bring it as a point of contact. No situation is beyond God's power. That is the revelation from that dry bones in the valley. It's more than a story. It is the prophetic picture of God's power to restore

call people on phone, you spend money, but the thing did not work. What are the situations that look like is beyond man? Is he ill health? Is he financial? Is he indebtedness? Is he marital crisis? Is he career breakdown? Is it ministerial that look like it's impossible for man? God will take it off from there. God take it from the point where it becomes impossible for man. God starts where man ends. He will do that for you today. Oh yes, no matter how long a situation has been there, God can revive it. He will revive your own. Dry bones in the valley talks about God specializes in hopeless situation. You remember when we were talking about Lazarus? Mary and Martha said to Jesus, 4 days dead, already stinking. They thought it was impossible. But God is a specialist in hopeless situation. God deliberately brought Ezekiel to a valley of impossible circumstances. God can often display his great glory when human ability ends. Yes. Yes. Impossible situations. Somebody is listening to me now. You'll be giving a quick notice. You begged and begged. They say no. They are going to, in fact, you are taking the court judgment. Somebody is sitting to me now. The doctor has said your case is impossible. They say there is no medicine. You can only manage it. Some have even been given some weeks and months to live. The devil is a liar. It's going to be reversed. Be on the prayer mountain in any of the two services, 7 to 9 and 9:30 to 11:30, either at Goshen Land, Allen Avenue, Ikeja, or Dominion City, Adeloju Bus Stop, along Ojo Express Road, if you are in Ibadan. God said, I want to deal with impossible situation. I want to make what looks beyond man to be possible. Yes, yes, yes, yes. God often delays to let it make news. Your situation will make news. Your conception and your giving birth, your marriage, your financial explosion and expansion, your healing, your family, your career, your platform, your ministry, God will use it to take glory for himself. Dry bones in the valley, God asks questions that will build faith. Say, son of man, can this bone live? Ezekiel was wise. He said, oh Lord, you know. Oh Lord, you know. Hey, if you trust in God, the unbelievable will happen. Everyone coming to Prayer Mountain today, please come with faith. Come with faith. If you trust God, the unbelievable will happen. If you can have faith, all things are possible for those who exercise faith in the Lord. So today is going to be impartation with the grace that my life carries. Today, July 2 is my birthday. And I want to connect to the grace, the little grace that my life enjoy. I want to do what God did with Moses to the 70 elders with you. It's not a service you can miss. Put aside every other thing. It's a service of once a year. July 2, which is my birthday, only come once a year. And I will take the oil on me, on you. Everything will change. Dead, dry bones. The bones that look hopeless, dead, dry, came back to life when the man of God prophesied. I want to prophesy to your life what appeared dead. Your dead, dry bank account, your hormonal disorder, your erectile dysfunction, your marital crisis, your job, your idleness, your indebtedness, your sleeplessness, whatever has been wrong with your system and your situation shall receive divine correction. We serve a God that is able. Yes, yes, yes. 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You can't see my face. But on YouTube, on Facebook, on Instagram, 6:30 to 7, you will hear my voice and also see my face. I will be pointing to you. I will also see your face on your DP when you make comment. Do you have a phone that have WhatsApp or Telegram? 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Every day, we will send this prophetic message to your phone by 12 midnight.

0: when you wake up in the morning, on your phone, tap on your WhatsApp and Telegram button, this voice will come. That one is only 10 minutes or 11 minutes at most. I will be giving you prophetic action to take for the day, the Bible to read, and what action to take. I'll be answering questions and doing some teachings. And then in partitional grace, I pray for birthday celebrant. Don't miss it. Now, let me give you the number I give every day. Send a WhatsApp message or an SMS. Don't flash. Don't flash our number. Don't call. Too many people are calling at the same time. Send a WhatsApp message or an SMS and say, give me the link to have Pastor Femi Emmanuel on my phone every day. And then link to subscribe to YouTube and Facebook. This is the number. 0805-8022-194. 0805-8022-194. Like I said, don't flash, don't call, just SMS and WhatsApp. It will send the link to you and you follow the procedure. If you can't get the procedure, call that number back, chat or call, it will put you through. 0805-8022-194. Do so now. 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Listen to these testimonies.
1: I'm here to thank God. I was so surprised what God did for me this morning. I woke up this morning. I cannot see clearly. Though for some months now, I've been going to eye clinic. I woke up with one eye closing with heavy load on it. I just said, God of Pastor Femi Emmanuel, visit me this morning. To my greatest surprise, when Daddy started praying this morning, the first issue that he mentioned, those with eye issue, put your hand there. I said, God, is it how you want to visit me this morning? I just placed my hand there. Getting here this morning, I was there in the first service. 2 minutes, 5 minutes, I'll be cleaning the tears coming from my eyes. Since morning till now, I've not cleaned it. 10 minutes ago, I was sitting down here. I heard it clearly. What of the tears that are always coming out from your eyes? I said, Jesus, it's true. That's why I said, let me come and testify. Praise the Lord.
0: You are healed forever.
2: My name is Esther. Yeah, this is my first time to testify here. I've joined this church for like 5 months now. I want to give glory to God. It has been awesome since I joined this church. I have a lot of testimony. 3 weeks ago I was here. I've been praying to God that I want my friends to join the church. And I've been telling him he didn't follow me. So that day I just opened my phone, brought his picture. I made sure that laid hands on him. But by last week, by the grace of God, we are here together.
0: Come on.
2: That one is number one. Then number two, I was sitting at the overflow last week, Thursday, and I was telling my friend, all of you have been getting miracle alert. How come? Fine, my business is going well. I have a lot of income, but this miracle alert is not even coming to me. So my boss was owing me, I'm into photography, so my boss was owing me 20K. So that Thursday night when I got to, my boss called me like, Esther, hello, ni monje, no, money, you are owing me 20,000 naira. Meanwhile, I was owing my printer 100K, and my printer came to my place that Thursday. So I had to go and buy perfume and like walk back. Moti lo welo malo. So my boss just called me. Okay, I want to send 100,000 to you. I was like, okay, you are owing me 20K. I just feel like dashing you money. Honestly, it was like a film. But I give glory to God. Thank you.
0: After this encounter, somebody will feel like dashing you money from America, from UK, from Canada, from Nigeria. They'll just be dashing you money.
3: My name is Favour. I want to testify to the goodness of the Lord. 4 months ago, I went for eye test. Immediately, the doctor said, Madam, in 10 years' time, you'll be blind. I said, doctor, are you sure what you are saying? He said, that is what I saw. So my mind went off. I'm not myself again. And now I remember, I said, God have not given me the spirit of fear, but the power of love and of a sound mind. So when I now come back, the devil continued reminding me, just 10 years, you'll be blind, not be seeing anybody. So, and I remember my, where I belong to, I said, through, I belong to a commission that used anointing oil. I said, I'm applying the anointing oil, I apply it, I drink the water, I put the mantle, I cover my eyes, I continue doing, I saw my battle seed, my monthly seed, I said, God of turning point, you are going to fulfill your promise in my life. So last Saturday, I went for another test. The last one, the doctor said, madam, you are free, but you will use your glasses. I said, doctor, please come back again. Did I hear you clear? I said, madam, I didn't see anything. Yeah. I said, are you sure? I kept quiet again when he was writing. I said, are you sure? I said, madam, I didn't see anything. You are clear. Go. Hallelujah. I just want to give God the glory. Praise the Lord.
4: Your life will live with you to the end of your life.
0: You will not just be hearing other people's testimonies. You will also have great testimonies to give. If today is your bad day, lay your hand on your body. I prophesy, your bad day is great. God will bless you. As you grow in age, you will grow in grace. God will add days to your years and years to your days. You will not die prematurely. You will fulfill your purpose. Say amen. Happy bad day. My listeners, month has ended. So if you are a monthly tithe to God, through this fertile soil of God's kingdom, he says, bring your tithe into my storehouse. 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Either personal tithe or corporate tithe, as I've always explained. 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Turning point will pop out. Do your tithing. 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The second bank account, Zenith Bank, 101-709-1117. 101-709-1117. That's Zenith. Turning point will come out. Do so. And you see the power of God working on your heart. You giving to God does not bring anybody down in life. I've said that again and again. When you sow into God's kingdom will lift you up. When you pay tithe on your business, God will bring a protective cover so that no devourer will consume that business. Many businesses die in their embryo. Many businesses die within the first 5 years of their establishment. They take the owner down in debt, in hypertension, because there is no cover over them. 10% of the net profit in your business is God's portion. 10% in your income, your salary, even when you are giving cash gift, is God's portion. He said, give unto Caesar that which is Caesar, give unto God that which is God. If you do that, you see the power of God. I want to thank God for all the covenant partners co-sponsoring this great work, all titles, personal and corporate titan. I pray for you as we see you alert. That's why you keep going up and up and up. Then this big one. I invite my dear esteemed listeners to our Thursday Prayer Mountain services in July. All Thursdays in July, venue is our center in Goshen Land, Living Spring Chapel International, Allen Avenue bus stop, or the interchange. Right on the main road there, you cannot miss it. Two services hold every Thursday. 7 to 9 a.m. is the first service, 2 hours only, early in the morning. Second service is 9:30 to 11:30 a.m., another 2 hours. It will bless you. Attend the one that is most convenient for you. Many people even attend the two services, and they are richly blessed. We shall give you the specially consecrated and blessed anointing oil for July. Free. It is called anointing oil for unusual help. Yes, supernatural help. Strange help from God will locate you. Then you'll be given anointed mantle with relevant Bible verses to engage in the prayer. Also free. If you are coming in your vehicle, please do. We have secured car park with Lagos International Airport next to our compound there. Yes, and you'll be parking free. If you are coming in commercial vehicle, come with joy. You shall soon be coming in your dream car. If you are coming from a rented house, come cheerfully. You will soon be coming in your own dream house. I say that every time, and it's happening to our people. 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It is not like the Sunday conventional services. Oh, no. So you bring things to represent things, to collect things. Hebrews 11 verse 1. So bring items, bring documents, bring photographs, anything that connect to what you want God to do for you. Bring your international passport, baby and wedding things to represent where you want God's hand to touch. 0806-478-8392. 0806-478-8392. Or 0803-909-2578. 0803-909-2578. Start calling now or send SMS or chat. They will reply you. They will talk to you and give you direction. I'll be waiting for you every Thursday this month to give you a dignified welcome. Come. I love you. What is left for me now is the prophetic impartational prayer for the day. Receive it. I see somebody with an owing embarrassing debt. I put pressure on you by supernatural audacity. Say amen 3 times. Wow. You will not just be hearing this. They will become the manifestations of your life. Femi Emmanuel is my name. I love you. Have a great day.

0: Hallelujah. Testimonies coming all the way. 97.7 Metro FM. Our next program comes up. By the way, that was Ada Ehi and, of course, Bucci on the song. Congratulations. Worship Word and Wonders comes up next.
1: So, brethren, talking about communicating with God.

We welcome you in the name of our Lord Jesus Christ to another presentation of Worship, Word and Wonders, brought to you by Lily's International Christian Outreach. We pray in the name of Jesus that this program will be a blessing to you, and that the Word of God will grant you the joy you need for this day, the breakthrough and the miracles. I pray that you operate in the realm of the miraculous. May the gift and spirit of miracles become your reality in this season. In Jesus' name, amen.

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I just want to thank you, Lord Jesus.

0: Father God, bless us with the gift of communion with you, the gift of fellowship with you, the gift of thinking on you, thinking of you, receiving your thoughts in our minds, thinking of your goodness and all what you have done for us, so that our hearts and our souls will cry hallelujah and thank you for saving us. Father God, in this season of jubilation and experiencing the virtues and blessings of Jubilee, we pray that you will bless us with the art and the skill and the grace and the spirit of communicating with you. Our topic, communicating with God. Communicating with God. We affirm that we are a people who have upgraded from religion to relationship. Religion is man's effort to reach God. Relationship is the experience of a real exchange of love, admiration, and trust by experiencing God. I just spelled the word relate. Real exchange of love, admiration, and trust by experience. And I pray that all who hear this word experience the upgrade from religion, which is man's effort to reach God, to relating with God, to a relationship, get into the ship of relating with God, get into that real exchange of love, admiration, and trust through our experiences of the reality of God. Personal experiences come from a personal relationship with God, which comes from a personal acceptance of Jesus as our personal Savior. I pray that all who hear this word are in the ship of relating with God, entered the ship of relationship with God, and that we have gone from religion to relationship, that we know Jesus as our personal Lord and Savior. We know that we come to God, our first access to God is through our Savior, Jesus Christ, the one whose blood covers us, who washes away our sins and covers and qualifies us to come into a relationship with God, to the presence of God, to experience the reality of God personally. It's through Jesus. And then we are covered with the blood of Jesus. We're covered with the blood of Jesus. We accept Jesus as our personal Lord and Savior. We're covered with the blood of Jesus, and we accept the Word of God, the Bible, as our instruction book. We read it, we internalize it, we believe it, we live in it, we manifest it, and we get revelation from it. We get revelation from the Bible, and from that revelation, we begin to communicate outside the ordinary. We get the grace of extraordinary communication because the Word of God dwells in us, and the Word is Jesus. He says, if you abide in me and my words abide in you, you will ask what you will and it will be done unto you. When you get into that place where your relationship with God has put you in a place of a relationship with the Bible, with a relationship with the Word of God, you begin your communication with God by reading the Bible. Practicals. Now you accept Jesus, you plead the blood of Jesus, you believe the Word, you begin to read it, you get revelation from the Word, and as you get revelation, you begin to think differently. You begin to see differently. You begin to understand differently. Paul said, when I was a child, I spoke as a child. I understood as a child, but when I became a man, I forsook childish things. You leave up all the religious childishness and you get into that place of a reality of a relationship with God, and your communication with Him is important. If we get into true communication with God, it will encourage our faith. It will enrich our lives. And of course, when you get into that realm of revelation with God, you face persecution because you're not seeing things everybody else is, where everybody else is seeing it. You get extraordinary understanding. You get supernatural convictions. You are now on earth, but you are of the Spirit. You're full of the power of God by the Holy Spirit. You understand that God has spoken and you must proclaim the word of God. And as you proclaim his word, you find out that there are people who will find your proclamations offensive because you are not conforming to their religious ecosystems and bubbles. You're listening to the heart of God. You just want to hear from God. You want to do right by God. It may not be accepted by men, but you answer to your Heavenly Father. Oh, and the way we get into that place is to communicate with God through worship. Through worship. I thank God for the video we just saw of worship in spirit and in truth. Most eyes were closed. They were not looking around to be gingered up by the worship leader. Even the worship leader's eyes were closed and he was just worshiping. And the people were lost in their worship and in their communion with God, in their communication with God, in worship. Oh, you commune with God as friend to friend. As your soul is lifted up to God and his spirit speaks into your soul, into your spirit. And your soul is refreshed. Your soul is restored. You experience these blessings and all is well with you. All is well with you in that worship, because in that worship you get into the presence of God. You get into the presence of God and you begin to communicate with God, which is why we need to understand the keys of communication with God. People of faith, if you've taken this journey from accepting Jesus to appreciating and pleading the blood, to receiving the word, to getting revelation from the word, from being different and being persecuted, and you've gotten into worship, you now need boldness to enter the presence of God. And when you get into the presence of God, you must have the spiritual manners, the spiritual protocols, the way to communicate with God. And when you get into that place of communion with God, in that place of intimacy, because your heart is inclined towards God, you acknowledge your need for him, you are thinking of him already, you are well informed about him because you've been reading the word, you are one with him, you've come into a merger with him, you adore him, and you've become comfortable with communicating with God. You are, wow, in that place where you can adore him. Oh, brethren, you adore him and you yield to him. You adore him, you're comfortable with him, and you yield to him. When you're surrendered and you're communicating, you know that in that intimacy, in that merger, there must be constant communication. If you don't communicate with him, you feel his absence and he feels your absence. He misses you. He says, I haven't heard from you today. I haven't heard your voice today. Even in our human relationships, we know people, if we don't communicate with them over a period, there's a discomfort. There is an alarm that goes off. It's like, why haven't I heard from him? Why haven't I heard from her? There are people you communicate with that way. May God bless us with the understanding that in our relationship with God, communication is key. God's word and agree with God's plan. My God will answer. I want to encourage you to stay in contact with us on our website at liliesinternational.org, and that is LiliesInternational. LiliesInternational.org. On our website, you can get messages and be encouraged. 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You can
1: 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God bless you. May the word of God work in your life in Jesus' name. Amen.

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I'm a

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We have another program coming up right now, and that is the program Living by the Answer. Do stay tuned and don't touch it.

0: We welcome you to Living by the Answer, sponsored by the Dream Center of the Life Voices International Churches. Come and enjoy the teaching ministry of one of God's choicest servants, Reverend Olushola Ayodele Arerogo. We believe God with you that God's dreams for your life will certainly come to pass as you hear God's word and apply the truths in Jesus' name. Stay tuned and get blessed.
1: Praise the Lord. Welcome to another exciting time in God's presence and the Word of God. I'm sure you have been waiting for me. I believe God with you today that God's dreams for your lives will suddenly come to pass as you hear the Word of God and apply the principles to your lives in Jesus' name. Father, bless your Word today and cause your kingdom to increase tremendously by it in Jesus' name. Amen.
2: The purpose determines the gender of the body. In God's creation, he made two genders for the body. All right? Male or female. It is that purpose that determines your gender. Once you tamper with the gender, you have compromised your ability to fulfill the purpose. Do you understand that? What we are saying is you sent yourself here. And you can silence everybody until you go back to the person that sent you here. At that time, it will be too late. So first of all, be satisfied with your gender. Lift your hands and say, I'm satisfied. I thank God I am not a woman. I can't hear you. Even if you are beside your husband or your wife, say it bold, I thank God I am a man. I am not a woman. And I thank God for that. You must never be ashamed of your gender. That is the first preservation of your purpose. Are you following what I'm saying? You want to travel to the moon. And you went to buy a bicycle. That bicycle we carry you somewhere, but it won't carry you to the moon. Are you hearing what I'm saying? And another thing that God owes that spirit is a pattern. You know, one of the things that God doesn't owe his spirit, money. He doesn't owe any one of us money. If he owes you money, he will have also given you a check when you are coming. But he will give you everything that you will need to generate any money that you have to spend. Did you hear what I'm saying? So sometimes when you pray, God, give me money, he gives you something different from money. Because he will always give you what will generate what you need, but he doesn't owe you. Like wisdom. Are you following what I'm saying? And now you can get in trouble if you don't understand your purpose. I remember one day, one of the sisters that I pastored in the village when we were a missionary organization. And then she went to Niger State to do mission work. And she's a Christian.

0: girl. God didn't call her to start a ministry. But she went to start a ministry. And then she came after more than 10 years or so. And said, God told her that I should give her my car. And that God will give me helicopter in return. I said, I'm still living in my house. I'm not relocated to Arrow. It's my house I'm living. If you are in Arrow, I'm not there. That now, I was at least at that time. The salary of a pilot for helicopter, we cancel our ministry for 15 years. And now, next question, where will I park the helicopter? When I'm renting a flat, is it the primary school field that is there or the stadium? I began to show her the madness of that idea. Are you hearing what I'm saying? Like years ago, I think Pastor Way was one at Oshoboya. When the pastor in town said, God told him that some people should give to him his ministry and that he will give the Atlantic Ocean and everything. So when he told me, I said, does anybody know his father's village? Now you go and tell the father that their son is catching fresh madness at Oshoboya. I said, do you know that the Atlantic Ocean belongs to many countries? And you are telling people that they should receive it as a harvest. Now, the people that gave, they are more mad than the man that told them. I mean, you know, a simple minister like myself, that I'm teaching you sound doctrine, you didn't think of giving. Now, somebody say you will receive the oil well in Niger Delta as your harvest, and you are going to give to him. Don't you know you are crazy? If you go to the oil well in Niger Delta, apart from the federal government, the terrorists there, what they will do with you before you claim the oil well? Praise God. So he owes every spirit a purpose, a body, a pattern.
1: Maybe you are here today and you don't have Jesus as your Lord and Savior, or you used to serve him but you are backslidden. And you are telling Jesus today, I want to become a member of this kingdom. You may have been coming, you enjoy the gift of the kingdom, but attending church service is different from becoming a member. And if you are doing that, put your right hand on your chest and pray after me. Lord Jesus, today I accept your sacrifice. You shed your blood for my sins. You gave your life for me. I believe that and I accept that. And I submit myself to you to be my Lord and Savior from this day forward and forever. Thank you for accepting me. I receive my sins washed by your blood now. I become a child of God by your word and by your spirit. Thank you. In Jesus' name I pray. Amen.
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Good morning to you and welcome to Newspaper Headlines. We are set to bring you all the updates and everything happening around the country. This segment, we feature Nigerian newspapers and we also feature your reactions to the headlines, whichever one you'd like to react to. I'm Sunday Imona. I'm not alone. My producer is right here with me and that's Charity Igedosa. So here's how we run this bit. It's pretty simple. We're already putting up the headlines on our page on Facebook, which is Metro 977 Live. We're also going to be reading out quite a number of them. So I already have the Guardian newspaper, the Punch, the Vanguard, New Telegraph, and I'll be going through those. Yes. And while I go through them, I'll be reading your messages along the line. Now, you can reach us via any of these two platforms, the SMS platform and the or the WhatsApp platform. Now, for the WhatsApp platform, you can use this number. 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Okay, so now 0916-257-1214. Did you get that? Okay, 0916-257-1214. Now for the SMS, it's 0901-133-9791. Is that too fast? Okay. 0901-133-9791. Hope you got that. Or do I go one more time? Okay. 0901-133-9791. I have a feeling we're going to have a lot of messages this morning and I've already done some exercise, some vocal exercises to cover as many, you know, as much as possible when it comes to the messages. So let's start with the Punch newspaper this morning. The headlines are here and it's with a picture of the recently arrested, the director of a fake, the fake agency scandal situation. This picture is there. And, the headline takes it this way from the Punch newspaper. It puts it this way. Atiku presidency clash as Senate rejects fresh probe. So this is for the fake agency scandal. All right. The guy is sitting on the floor. Why do they make people sit on the floor when they're arrested? I'm just asking. Are there no chairs in the office? Okay. Other headlines read, Tinubu intentionally rebuilding Southeast, says Soludo. Tinubu intentionally rebuilding Southeast, says Soludo. Judge backs NIN verification for NBA elections, seeks electoral reforms. Judge backs NIN verification for NBA elections, seeks electoral reforms.

I think that's a great idea. Imagine the NBA election is for all legal members from around the world. So people tend to vote from outside of the country. So how do you vet them if you don't go through the NIN situation? I mean, like, it's a good thing. Because if you don't do that, how else do you authenticate individual, voters as authentic, bona fide, voter? PSC unveils 50,000 successful police constable recruits. So 50,000 people just joined the, police force. Lagos Monarch rallies residents against sexual domestic violence. This is good news. With the proliferation of pornography and other easier ways to get access or gain access to all kinds of sexual deviations, we've seen a sharp rise in, sexual and domestic abuse. Minor offenses causing prison congestion, Tunji Ojo says. People committing minor offenses are in prison. The place is getting filled up. Six killed as gas truck explode at Kogi Army checkpoint. Six gone. Sad. Court orders FG takeover of 48 properties linked to Malami. 48 properties linked to one person. A civil servant. State Police UK backs reforms as Abbas Bamidele lists safeguards. Poverty threatens 79% of Nigerians despite reforms, and this is coming from World Bank. Tinubu to attend UN General Assembly in September. Akwa Ibom wife accuses husband of terrorizing family with illegal firearm. Why do you need a gun to prove you're a man of the house? Why? 13 suspected kidnappers, others face trial in Osun State. Another 13 rescued in failed Zamfara terrorist operations. 5-year-old rescued as police arrest 2 suspected kidnappers. 75-year-old Rivers man bags 10 years jail for defiling minor. That's place again. Manhunt for abductors of Kogi principal. 4 students begins. So there's been an abduction of a principal and 4 students. So there's a manhunt, going on right now. 6 killed as gas truck explodes at Kogi Army checkpoint. That's the second time that's popping up. And Gambia arrests 35-year-old Nigerian over girlfriend's murder. Police arrest content creator over alleged rape. Woman's death. So this story is trending. All right.

that parents are not teaching their kids proper ways to carry themselves. How do you go to a man in a distant place and you followed him into a hotel to do what? Pray? All right, 97.7 Metro FM, right here in Lagos. We got you covered all the way. Foreign fleets maintain dominance in Nigeria's maritime support industry. Engineers urge FG to fund modern learning facilities. Agents seek maritime fund support for fleet renewal. 2027, Adamawa won't elect APC government, PDP chair insists. Court to rule on Olaokpo Hashim's Accord presidential ticket suit. And Kano government unveils grassroots push for 2027 polls. Oyo abduction. APM defends Makinde's call for UN probe. Labour Party denies missing INEC candidates. Upload deadline. Ex-Gombe SDP governor candidate defects to PDP, backs Pantani. 2027, APC unveils mobilization drive in UK, urges support for Tinubu. Southeast has been North's ally. We must forgive ourselves. Kwankwaso speaking there. Body George warns against using judiciary, INEC, to destroy PDP. These are headlines from the Punch newspaper this morning. Let's move on to The Guardian quickly and see what's going on. And this is... okay. All right. The headline here... nomination of candidates. Row over INEC's deadline compliance as parties seek further extension. Further extension? Okay. They're pushing for that. They are pushing for that. All right. Again, Senate rejects PFIPC probe as Atiku slams FG over 6.44 billion naira World Cup budget. Indigenous youth say bandits killed over 250 in Plateau displaced, and they displaced 46,983 voters. Aidatiwa, Ondo, power tussle, and feisty secession politics. You can read about that in the Guardian newspaper this morning. We also have pension assets rise by 10.7 trillion naira in 24 months. That's 2 years. Sanwo-Olu inspects flooded communities, promise intervention. And then we have, again, Senate rejects PFIPC probe as Atiku slams FG over 6.44 billion Naira World Cup budget. And then Sanwo-Olu inspects flooded communities. Now the picture is coming out, inspecting flooded communities and promising intervention. I also watched the video of the, Igonu residents that decided to go and free up their canal by themselves, you know, removing the dirt and clearing the place. And, you know, it was a pleasant sight seeing the water begin to move. The water began to move and people, you know, you could hear the, it was a video, made by just, you know, eyewitness. And you could hear the voices of women, guys, you know, saying, ah, thank God, the water is finally going. You know, the canal was covered with water hyacinths and trash at the same time. Also, a 50-something-year-old security guard of a popular school in Ikorodu was filmed dumping a very large container of dirt, of trash, you know, the big trash containers that has tires, that type, the big one. This man was just dumping everything into the gutter and it was filmed in front of the school. He was a security guard in front of the school and he was picked up shortly after.
He was picked up shortly after. I was having double thoughts. I was just, you know, kind of disturbed. Why allow him, because they allowed him to finish dumping the whole thing. Why allow him

0: finished dumping the whole thing before he was caught. Man, he should have been caught. He finished dumping the entire thing and took the trash bin back inside the school before he was caught. That's weird. Okay, let's take a peep at the message portal and see who is awake. Who has reached out? Who is talking to us this morning? The numbers remain the same. You can reach us using the WhatsApp portal and the SMS portal. The WhatsApp portal, 0916-257-1214. That's how you can get through to us. All right. Okay. Reach out to us and let us hear your thoughts. We got something in from Koboko already. It says, Oga Sunny Tinubu intentionally rebuilding Southeast, as in road or psychologically people maimed by soldiers, or as in face of federal government now in Southeast. It said, fake institution creation, Adeyemi Gate, Udua Gate, Magu Gate, former power minister Gate, please. I'm never owing Niger government. Okay. I said, who is blaming parents for worry girl rape? What of girls that don't have parents that are decent? Nko, stop blaming parents, please. Kudos to police foiling kidnapping. Thank God, as they picked up the dumper, some Nigerians don't hear word. Let them flog the canal dumper. 50 lashes. That's a Koboko man. Okay. You're asking, what about kids without parents? Okay. What about them? It's two unrelated situation. The lady has parents, then they probably feel that. Why would you go across and put yourself in danger? By all means, arrest the man. By all means, prosecute him. By all means, let's continue to fight against rape. We must also educate vulnerable people how not to, you know, go to places where they harm, you know, they could be harmed. Why do you lock your doors at night? Why? Because you're taking precautions. So that's our own responsibility, to keep ourselves out of danger or out of harm's way. If I had a sister and she's going to see someone, I'm like, hell no, you're going nowhere. She might even collect woozing for even saying that. Alright, so let's go to the Vanguard newspaper. Have I looked at the WhatsApp? Oh yeah, let me take some more messages. Alright, we got this one sent in by... Okay, you just said good morning. Were you expecting me to chat you up? Send a message. Alright, I'm acknowledging your morning. Good morning to you too. But please send a message, all right, so I can read it. Now we got Mayor from Ikotun with a message. A beautiful morning to you all in the studio. I hate to hear that Mr. DG Adeyemi is fake. If the DG is fake, that means the presidency, the National Assembly, and CBN are fake or grossly incompetent and lack directions. That is why the country is stagnant. Please, is Kogi and Plateau State sacrificial ram for Nigerians? Is there no remedy to save the people of Kogi and Plateau State? Though the entire nation is under siege, all man to your tent. O God, arise and trouble those that are troubling Nigerians. This is Mayor from Ikotun there with a message asking, is there no permanent solutions to the problems? I've got a message from Ayanwale Street, Ijaya Jokoro, and it says, good morning everyone in the studio. How's your night? Mine was good. Greetings from this side, and it's coming from Sixtus. Well, mine was fair. Thank you so much, Sixtus, and good morning to you. We've got more messages. Barrister is here. That's the person of Dr. Ugo Suji, all the way from Festic Town, says, good morning, Metro FM, our radio boyfriend, Sunday, Sona, and Charity. Good morning to you. Atiku Abubakar and presidency clash as presidency rejects fresh probe with regards to the PFIPC agency and DG deemed as fake. Query, is this fake agency saga not working in cahoot with some federal government officials. Hence, a bird that dances on the road has its drummers in the nearby bush. Nigerians need to be convinced how this fake agency had its budget and office in the federal secretariat. On the forthcoming Nigerian bus election, 2027, and the brouhaha of universal suffrage about to be tossed to the dustbin, beggar's description, who are those guarding the Attorney General of the Federation to intervene in NBA election? Come 18th July 2026, Nigerian lawyers must not allow NBA to be compromised like the judiciary and legislature as Nigeria nosedives on the macadamized thoroughfare of authoritarianism. That worry Delta girl rape may not be rape, properly so-called in law, as a woman may withdraw consent in media rests in the middle of the act. I humbly submit. From the desk of Dr. Ugo Suji from First Tech Town, that's barrister Dr. Ugo Suji. It says the rape case may not be rape, as a woman can withdraw consent right in the middle of the act. Okay. If the guy has a good lawyer, then they could argue their case to see what really happened. All right. So, Oracle from Orile says, good morning, my people. How are you doing this morning? Please tell Soludo to stop insulting the Southeasterners and face his Oguguru government. Come on. And I said, thank you, Oracle from Orile. Oracle, that's the governor you're talking to like that. What do you mean by Oguguru government? Huh? Okay. Let's not take it too personal. You don't like what he said about the president fixing the Southeast. We get that. But still. Tom from Ebeda is here with a message. Says, good morning, Nigerian. Insecurity, adoption of citizens everywhere. That's abduction, not adoption. Abduction. Okay. Government should intensify efforts to stop this satanic business. APC government is making Nigerians more poorer than ever. It shows lack of visionary leadership and incompetence in them. They should give room to another party. Tom from Egbeda. He just says it that way. We're going to the Vanguard newspaper in a bit. Just stick around. We got you covered all the way. 97.7 Metro FM. Don't touch it. We have a message. We'll bring the message to you and then we'll continue on the other side. All right?
1: Judge Stretch. All in. All leaders.
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0: 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Lectures hold Monday to Friday from 9 a.m. for 6 weeks. 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

97.7 Metro FM, right here in Lagos. We've got you covered all the way. We're looking through the national dailies, as this is newspaper headlines. I'm Sunday Mona. I'm not alone. We've got my producer here with me. That's Charity Igedosa. Well, let's get back to it. I've been taking a couple of messages already. I'll take two more and then we'll get back to the headlines. I've got the Vanguard to visit. We've done The Punch and The Guardian, and I'll go to the Vanguard for the next run. And we got this one. It's a message from Agaegbe Andrew from Ota. Says, good morning, Mr. Emona, everyone in the studio as well, and our esteemed listeners. He's saying hello to you. All right. He says, is the Senate's rejection of the probe into the alleged fake agency not an indictment on its own? Are we truly serious about fighting corruption in this country? Chief Bode has made a valid point. The federal government should not use the judiciary or INEC to witch hunt the PDP at the same time. I urge all opposition parties to remain united, law-abiding and focused on strengthening our democracy rather than deepening political divisions. This is from Agaegbe Andrew from Ota with a message.

opposition parties to remain united, law-abiding and focused on strengthening our democracy rather than deepening political divisions. This is from Ogegbe Andrew from Ota with a message.

This is Newspaper Headlines on 97.7 Metro FM, where we got you covered all the way. Chile Duo Cafo says, good morning, press. Good morning to you. Good morning. And then we go to Mwachuku Kennedy Chinedu, who says, good morning, Mr. Speaker. Gunmen raiding Kogi School, abducting principals, students, and NECO officials is quite worrisome, disheartening, and unfortunate. There is no day Nigerians can wake up without one or two heinous stories. May God come to our rescue. So that's a message from Mwachuku Kennedy Chinedu there. And of course, Emmanuel Smart Okorafo says, I always told you that table will surely turn one day. You can see Malami, El-Rufai, Nigeria have happened to them. The monster they both bred are hunting them. I'm still laughing. Good morning. This is coming from Emmanuel Smart Okorafo there. All right. And we got a message from Mbam Godwin, who says, good morning, Metro crew. Please tell Tinubu, Akpabio, Femi Igbaja, Akpabio, Wike Umahi, to let this country work for all of us. Thank you. All right. That's a message there from Mbam Godwin. Okay. So these are taken from the platform. You can check our page out on Facebook, Metro 977 Live, Metro 977 Live, and let us have your thoughts on any of the headlines this morning. We'll take some more headlines at this point. We're moving now to New Telegraph and see how what we can get from there and what the papers are saying. So at this point, the headline, the first you get to see on the New Telegraph, is a picture of the Senate standing, the Senate members. So it has the headline, says, Senate gives NNPC auditors 1 week to explain 210 trillion naira unreconciled figures. 210 trillion naira unrecognized figures. This is why some agencies like to go on strike, because they keep hearing these huge figures, yet they're being told there's no money. How? You know, you want to ask. The Gen Zs will say, as how now? As how now? You know, but the rest of us, we're just politely asking how. All right? UNGA, Tinubu to speak on government reforms and border policing in West Africa. Yes. We also have other headlines still being taken from New Telegraph. Hardship assessing boost in FARC allocation amidst growing poverty. All right. NITDA unveils national framework to measure Nigeria's digital boom. And then MTN. Okay, no, leave that alone. We also have State Police, UK-funded Spring Hills NAS Security Roundtable. So we're getting support from the abroad, you know, from overseas. Then we have Senate gives Ogun Oshun Rivers Basin 2 weeks to reconcile accounts or face sanctions. JAM declares backdoor admissions illegal. Do they have to declare? It's illegal. It is illegal. So, all right, 97.7 Metro FM, that is part of it. Okay, so we also have another one. FG advised to establish skills development center to boost ceramics potential. All right. Who is calling me? Do not call. Just send your messages and we'll take them. All right? Okay. So we've got a message here. This one's from Emelike Ubani from Ota. Says, good morning to the crew in the studio on the state of the nation. As long as there is injustice, tribalism, nepotism, and inequality, corruption, etc., no way for progress, Emelike Ubani from Ota says.

Well, let's get back to the messages. We had a little bit of a clog, and so we have to take messages right now. We got a message in from Grandma B from Abulegba, and Grandma B says, "Good morning, Sunday, and the Radio Boyfriend Charity and the Metrofin crew. I greet you all for a job well done. Thank you so much, Ma." And she goes on to say, "I'm very happy as they caught those putting rubbish in the canal where water will enter, thereby avoiding floods. They should handle them very well so that others will learn. As they have arrested Mr. Adeyemi of the fake agency, let the truth prevail so that all those involved will be brought to book. Nigeria is a scam." Oh my God. Then she goes on to say, "I pray for God's intervention in Nigeria's problems." Grandma B from Abulegba. Mommy, let's not say it's a scam. It's working small. All right. So, we're still taking more messages at this point. And, this time we got something in from Sunday from Ikeja. It says, "Good morning. When will this madness of corruption going to stop in Nigeria? Former Attorney General Malami owing 48 properties. We need leaders in Nigeria who care about the people, not this present APC leaders who are subjecting Nigerians into worsening economic hardships and insecurity." So unfortunate. Sunday from Ikeja there with that message. And we got this one, which is from Gentle Steak, says, "Nigeria issue is making me feel cold. Fake agency from APC government. Very soon it will be fake election results. APC government." So, okay, says so fake. Say good morning. All right, we got this in. Says, "Good morning. My name is Dominic from Ibafo. My stake is on the presidency clashing with Atiku is clear indication that the current leadership of Tinubu is authoritarian and dictatorship. How are we practicing democracy? How can we call it fake? That means the presidency is fake. National Assembly is also fake. My goals, to the current Nigerian journalists who don't do their job and even afraid of facts when you present one and call it alleged. You're coming for journalists. You don't want to go there. Just leave us alone. Because all the news you get, where does it come from? Is it not from the same journalists? How would you know anything? Were you there? Who's they bringing it to you? So alleged means not proven yet, right? But when proven, it becomes what it is. A guy, B. Andrew from Ota, says, "Mr. Emona, a quick one. Electricity supply has improved significantly in recent times. What do you think is responsible for the improvement? More importantly, how can we sustain this progress and make it a permanent feature going forward?" A guy, B. Andrew, asking there. I would respond at the end of, let me take this, you know, stretch of messages and I'd respond to that. All right, so we got Owolugbo Daniel from Ikorodu says, "Good morning, Radio Boyfriend Sunday morning, and Madam Charity Gadosa. Regarding the newspaper headlines, court orders FG takeover of 48 properties linked to Malami. Congratulations to EFCC on this legal victory. Although Mr. Malami still has the constitutional right to appeal the judgment up to the Supreme Court, this is a significant milestone in the fight against corruption. If the EFCC consistently adopts the strategy of requiring alleged corrupt public officials to prove the legitimate sources of funds used to acquire their properties, it will become much more difficult for anyone found wanting to escape the full weight of the law." Owolugbo Daniel from Ikorodu there with the message. We also got another one from Ikorodu from Adishina Wasiu and says, "Good morning to you in the studio. The corruption is the foundation of our underdevelopment in this country. Can you imagine the amount of property forfeited by former AGF Abubakar Malami to the FG? If a single individual can acquire such amount of property in 8 years, only God knows the amount of money these people have filtered away out of this country. Please, Mr. President, restructure this country by geopolitical zone and let each state control their resources. Send 10% to the center. Doing this all, this banditry will reduce because each state will take over all its bandit, sites where they're mining and resource for free. This will create more jobs for the citizens of the state and the state can police themselves and take care of their infrastructure. And this is
This will make center less attractive for, this is from additional, was you in Ikorodu. Alright, so we have two or three more messages, but we will not be able to take those. Apologies. But I'll tell you this, if you're listening right now, just from 8, I'll take your message, alright? From 8 o'clock, your message will be taken. Okay, stick around, we've got you covered. We'll be taking to Abuja for the major news package this morning. And for the question by Ogaigbe, it's because of many things. People are talking more, the government implementing past policies, and we have more prepaid now. Okay, so I'm Sunday Mona, Charity Kedosa produced. Let's go to Abuja for the network news.

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2: Jeremiah Jimmy. The headlines. Senate donates 15 million naira to families of deceased security officers and teachers in Uriri kidnapping. Niger Delta Development Commission inaugurates $500 million agricultural investment fund. Labor unions in Plateau State reject proposed pension allowance bill for former legislators. France approves rule to assist terminally ill persons to die willingly. The spotlight is on Renaissance, strong start, stronger future.
1: 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Now the news in detail. The Senate has donated 50 million naira to the three security officers and two teachers who lost their lives in the school kidnapping incidents in Oriri local government area of Oyo State. The President of the Senate, Godswill Akpabio, who announced this during plenary, said the Senate deliberated seriously and sincerely applauded the sacrifices and efforts by President Bola Tinubu, the Minister of Defense and the service chiefs, as well as security agents who put their lives on the line towards the successful rescue operation of the abducted school children and the remaining teachers. He said the Senate took note of the three personnel who went for the rescue operations, including an army lieutenant, a police sergeant, and another private soldier who lost their lives and many others wounded in the course of trying to rescue those children. Senator Fabio also expressed Senate's acknowledgement with pain the two teachers who were murdered by the terrorists during captivity. He said the Senate had earlier commended President Tinubu and the security agencies the previous day and needed to also identify with the families of the victims of the attacks. The Senate President therefore directed Senate Leader Senator Opeyemi Bamidele with few other senators to present a token of 10 million naira to support the children each of the families of the deceased left behind.
2: Military forces operating under the Joint Task Force Northwest Operation Fasanyama has successfully rescued 13 kidnapped victims following a series of precision intelligence-led missions across Zamfara State. The media information officer for the Joint Task Force Northwest Operation Fasanyama, Lieutenant Colonel Aliu Danja, says the missions reveal the military's commitment to restoring security in the Northwest. He noted that the successful operations have denied terrorists the ability to move freely and continue to exert necessary pressure on criminal elements throughout the theater of operation. The first breakthrough occurred in Begagi, where troops acted on credible intelligence tracked armed terrorists moving towards Tungan Kudaku in Anka. Shortly after, second operation in Ngwangrogo, Kaura Namuda, resulted in a fierce firefight that sent terrorists retreating in disarray. The soldiers successfully liberated 8 additional captives and recovered two vehicles during the engagement.
1: The governor of Borno State, Professor Babagana Zulum, has urged the federal and state governments to strictly enforce environmental laws to address deforestation and desertification across the country. Governor Zulum made the call while declaring open the 2026 annual top management retreat of the Federal Ministry of Environment and National Tree Planting Campaign in Maiduguri. As part of measures to strengthen environmental management, the governor announced scholarships for 540 local government workers, with 20 nominees from each of Borno State's 27 local government areas to study forestry-related courses at the Federal College of Forestry, Maiduguri. He said the state government would sponsor their education and absorb them into the state civil service after graduation. The governor observed that although the state had enacted laws prescribing stiff penalties for indiscriminate tree felling, enforcement has remained weak due to public resistance. The Minister of Environment, Malam Bararabi Mulawan, said the retreat would focus on strengthening environmental regulation, improving institutional performance, enhancing collaboration with state governments, and promoting accountability in environmental governance.
2: The Imo State government has intensified efforts to commence full operations at the Sambakwe International Cargo Airport, with officials confirming the ongoing runway expansion and cargo terminal project are nearing completion. The airport was among the projects inspected by the media team of the Renewed Hope Ambassadors in Imo State, comprising members of the presidential communication team and over 40 senior journalists who were in Imo State in continuation of the national media tour of the Renewed Hope Ambassadors. Other projects toured by the journalists and the presidential media aides were the 56-kilometer Okigwe-Owerri Road and the 36-kilometer Owerri-Obo-Umuahia Road, the upgraded Federal Medical Center Owerri to the Federal University Teaching Hospital, and the Alvani-Koko College of Education upgraded to a university. At the Sambako International Cargo Airport, the journalists observed ongoing expansion of the runway and the reconstruction of the cargo section, where the airport manager, Dr. Anne Nkechi Ihekwaba, told the journalists that the administration of Governor Hope Uzodinma was extending the runway by 500 meters to meet international aviation standards. According to the airport management, the completion of the runway extension remained one of the final recruitment requirements for the commencement of full cargo operations, development expected to strengthen Imo State's position as a regional hub for trade, exports and logistics. The Imo State Commissioner for Information and Strategy, Mr. Dekwab Melumba, also noted that the cargo airport would significantly transform the state's economy by improving trade and reducing the cost of doing business. While inspecting other projects, Mr. Melumba disclosed the upgrade of the Alvani-Koko College of Education to Alvani-Koko Federal University of Education as a landmark achievement that had brought increased educational opportunities, employment and development to Imo State, a long-standing aspiration that previous administrations had pursued without success.
1: To education now, the Minister, Dr. Tunja Lausa, has called on journalists to use the Federal Ministry of Education digital data platform to hold state governments and local authorities accountable for education outcomes across the country. The Minister made a call in Abuja at the 2026 Annual Education Summit of the Education Correspondents Association of Nigeria, ECAN. Dr. Lausa said the newly inaugurated digitized Nigeria Education Management Information System will provide journalists with access to verified education data to strengthen evidence-based reporting and public accountability. According to him, the platform contains information on teacher-to-classroom ratios, pupil enrollment, school infrastructure, and other indicators down to the individual school level. In a goodwill message, the Executive Secretary, Universal Basic Education Commission, Hajia Aisha Garba, reaffirmed the Commission's commitment to ensuring that every Nigerian child has access to quality basic education, regardless of background, location, or income level. The ECAN Chairman, Chuks Okuwatu, said the maiden annual education summit was convened to provide a platform for an honest assessment of the Tinubu administration's education reforms, progress and challenges. Also, Chairman Nigeria Union of Journalists, FCT Council Grace Ike, described education as a critical pillar of national development and commended ECAN for organizing the summit.
0: Radio Nigeria, uplifting the people and uniting the nation.
3: Honorable Minister of Budget and Economic Planning, Senator Abubakar Atiku Bagudu, Coordinating Minister of Health and Social Welfare, Professor Muhammad Anipate, and the Minister of Education, Dr. Maruf Tunji Anausa, invite members of the Federal Executive Council, the 46 governors, State Commissioners of Finance, Budget and Economic Planning, Health and Education State Program Coordinators, and other stakeholders to the presidential launch of 5 flagship programs, namely Nigeria Community Action for Resilience and Economic Stimulus, NG, CASAF, Solutions for the Internally Displaced and Host Communities, Solid, and Human Capital Opportunities for Prosperity and Equity, Hope, Governance, Education, and Primary Health Care. These are key pillars of Mr. President's Renewed Hope agenda, designed to strengthen resilience, enhance service delivery, and reduce poverty across beneficiary communities and wards in Nigeria. The official launch will be performed by the President, His Excellency Bola Ahmed Tinubu, GCFR. Date, Thursday, 16th July 2026. Venue, Banquet Hall, Presidential Villa State House, Abuja, Tai, 2 p.m. Dr. Deborah O. and Ubo, Permanent Secretary, announcer. in support of the Nigeria First policy. The Bureau of Public Procurement, in collaboration with the Standards Organization of Nigeria, proudly presents the Digital Standards Platform, Nigeria's unified digital gateway for verified Nigerian industrial standards. Integrated with the Bureau e-marketplace, the platform promotes the procurement and standards compliant made in Nigeria goods and services, strengthening quality, transparency, and national development. Be part of this landmark unveiling on Friday, 17th July 2026 at A-Class Park and Recreation Center, Kashim Ibrahim Way, Rusa 2, Abuja, by 10 a.m. prompt. This invitation is extended to all heads of procurement in MDAs. The platform will be launched by the Honorable Minister of State for Industry, FMITI, Senator John Owen Eno, announcers Dr. Adebowale A. Adedokun, FCIPS, Director General and CEO, Bureau of Public Procurement, and Dr. Ifeanyi Chukwunonso Okeke, FCA, Director General and CEO, Standards Organization of Nigeria.
4: The National Broadcast Academy, Ikeja, Lagos, announces another set of basic courses in broadcast presentation, broadcast production, broadcast journalism, broadcast engineering, digital marketing, digital studio management, information and communication technology from August 10 to September 18, 2026. Lectures hold Monday to Friday from 9 a.m. for 6 weeks. Prospective candidate must be degree or HND holder, school set holder with credit in 5 subjects, including English language, may be considered. Admission form can be obtained at the National Broadcast Academy, 1A Adekunle Faji Iwe Ikeja, GRA Lagos. For further information, call 0805-307-8029 or 0803-394-1805. For hostel accommodation, please call 0802-364-6683 or go on the social media platform, facebook.com/nbacademy.ng. Announcer, the management.
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2: Thank you for staying tuned. The Niger Delta Development Commission, NDDC, has inaugurated a $500 million agricultural investment fund. During the inauguration in Abuja at the Niger Delta Agricultural Development and Investment Summit, jointly organized by the Office of the Vice President and the NDDC, Vice President Kashim Shettima described the Niger Delta as a region whose fertile soil sustained its economy long before the discovery of oil. State House correspondent Hamza Al-Khali reports.
5: The $500 million Agricultural Investment Fund is a financing initiative of the federal government established in collaboration with development finance institutions and private sector investors to unlock large-scale investment across agricultural value chain. The fund targets commercial and medium to large-scale agribusinesses, smallholder farmers, through outgrower and value chain financing arrangements. Vice President Kashim Shettima said Nigeria could not afford to take the promise of an agricultural boom for granted. Agriculture, the vice president pointed out, was not only the foundation of civilization, but also the first guarantee of political stability.
6: The July 2023 declaration of a state of emergency shifted our national approach from the boardroom to the ground, across production, market stabilization, and food access. This is why mechanization has been the centerpiece of this drive.
5: Earlier, the Minister of Regional Development, Abubakar Momo, said due to its potential for job creation and improvement in lives and livelihoods, the current administration places agriculture at the heart of Nigeria's economic transformation.
7: It is therefore significant that this summit is not only about discussing agriculture, it is about creating a credible investment ecosystem capable of attracting long-term capital into commercially viable agricultural enterprises.
5: The Managing Director of the NDDC, Dr. Samuel Obuku, said the summit was not the end of a conversation, but the beginning of a long-term partnership to unlock the agricultural potential of the Niger Delta.
8: This summit is expected to produce results because Mr. President is committed to ensuring that the economy of the Niger Delta is diversified and the economy of Nigeria is diversified. That is why one of the major cardinal points of the Renewed Hope Agenda is agriculture and food security.
5: He urged the private sector, development partners, and other stakeholders to collaborate and work more closely with government at all levels to achieve objectives outlined for the transformation of all regions of the country. From the presidential villa, Hamza Al-Khali, Radio Nigeria.
1: Stakeholders in the cashew value chain have validated the draft national cashew policy, paving the way for a coordinated strategy aimed at boosting local processing, creating jobs, increasing export earnings, and accelerating the country's economic diversification agenda. The validation, which took place at the stakeholders' workshop in Abuja, involved government officials, industry players, development partners, and investors who endorsed the policy as a blueprint for transforming Nigeria from a major exporter of raw cashew nuts into a globally competitive producer of value-added cashew products. The Minister of State for Industry, Federal Ministry of Trade and Investment, Senator John Eno, represented by the Permanent Secretary, Dr. Chris Isukunwa, said the road map provides a unified framework to reposition the sector by promoting domestic processing and improving farmers' incomes.
9: The roadmap offers a unified strategy for repositioning Nigeria from a major exporter of raw cashew nuts to a competitive producer of high-value cashew products and derivatives. It also provides an inclusive and market-oriented framework to support farmers' incomes, strengthen local markets, and create jobs, particularly for women and youth.
1: The Minister of Agriculture and Food Security, Senator Abubakar Kyari, represented by the Director of Federal Department of Agriculture, Mr. Bukar Musa, described the policy as a critical instrument for enhancing the competitiveness of Nigeria's cashew industry and advancing the federal government's economic diversification program.
10: In Nigeria, cashew is increasing in its importance as an export-oriented cash crop, a source of non-oil export earnings estimated to represent over 10% of the GDP. The government, through the Federal Ministry of Agriculture and Food Security, listed it as a priority crop to be promoted under the import substitution strategy.
1: The Director General of the Presidential Enabling Business Environment Council, Princess Zahra Mustafa Audu, said the success of the cashew roadmap would depend not only on production, but also on creating a more efficient and predictable business environment.
2: President Bola Tinubu says Nigeria's economy is on steady growth. The president affirmed this at the presidential villa Abuja while receiving a delegation from Deloitte Africa on the ongoing financial and fiscal reforms in the country. State House correspondent Zakios Babola reports that the team commended president's reforms and encouraged him to pursue a stronger partnership with that will promote investment.
11: President Bola Ahmed Tinubu received commendations from Deloitte Africa for the ongoing financial and fiscal reforms in the country and was encouraged to pursue a stronger partnership that supports investment, youth training and employment. President Tinubu told the delegation that these reforms have steadily stabilized the economy over 3 years with growing optimism for positive development and growth indicators.
12: Deloitte has a very good training program, and I believe you all will continue to reflect that. The government of the Federal Republic of Nigeria, we are following the example of Deloitte's greatness to changing from foundation, building the necessary future for our people.
11: President Tinubu emphasized that reforms on revenue will continue to stimulate growth and effect all reforms, though difficult, but in a steady growth. He said for the economy, Nigeria is making serious foundational progress. President Tinubu said reforms have stimulated the economy, strengthened the fiscal and revenue sectors, repositioned the financial institution, and prepared the country to be more globally relevant and competitive. The president urged Deloitte Africa to improve its impact on the Nigerian economy by training and recruiting the dynamic youth population. The Minister of Finance and Coordinating Minister of the Economy, Taiwo Oyedele, who spoke on the reforms and impact, urged the leadership of the accounting and business firm to focus on building capacity among the youth.
13: They contribute to public sector reforms and policies, as well as helping organizations to do the right thing, from compliance to tax matters, regulations, and governance.
11: The CEO of Deloitte Africa, Rwanda Redfim, said the global organization is primarily focused on digital and business transformation, with over 500,000 employees worldwide working across various roles and locations, including over 6,000 in Africa. She said the accounting firm's revenue was $74 billion in 2025.
14: I'm really proud to lead a Deloitte Africa firm that is across the continent. We are 6,500 100,000 people across the African continent. And in Nigeria alone, we have 58 partners. We have over 500,000 people working for Deloitte globally.
11: The Chief Executive Officer of Deloitte West Africa, Yomi Olubinru, assured the President of the firm's support for the reforms. From the Presidential Villa, Zakios.

0: and would also take part in other side events, including discussions on energy, education, and hospital management.
1: The president, I can tell you, generously agreed to attend the other meeting of the United Nations. It's significant because the president has a speech to give to the whole world about his reform success in Nigeria. Nigeria will be effectively in longer. But there are side meetings, side event meetings for Mr. President to attend, which include a generation of power issues that have to do with energy.
0: According to Jimo Ibrahim, President Tinubu's participation will provide another opportunity for Nigeria to project its reforming efforts before the international community.
1: The president also returned his commitment to border policing. So this time around, the president will be working with the United Nations to look into the West Africa border. The border is porous, so a lot of peacekeeping forces coming in here.
0: Ambassador Jimo Ibrahim said President Tinubu would also speak on efforts to improve security architecture of the country. President Tinubu personally attended the 78th session of the UN General Assembly, while Vice President Kashim Shettima represented him at the 79th and 80th sessions.
2: The Nigeria Labour Congress, Trade Union Congress and civil society organizations in Plateau State have rejected the proposed pension allowance bill for former speakers and other members of the State House of Assembly. They made their position known while addressing newsmen in Jos. Correspondent Zusha Buzun reports.
3: The bill seeks to provide the Speaker and other members of the State House of Assembly who have served for 4 years to enjoy pension for life. The chairman of the Nigeria Labour Congress in Plateau State, Comrade Eugene Manji, said instead of passing bills that would cushion the economic hardship and insecurity in the state, the House of Assembly were talking about their pensions, which passed first and second reading same day without a public hearing. Comrade Manji wondered why the members of the House should collect pension after 4 years, while civil servants generally spend a minimum of 10 years to qualify for certain exit benefits or up to 35 years for active service to become fully pensionable, whichever threshold they reach first. He, however, singled out former Speaker of the House, Gabriel Dawan, who distanced himself from the bill.
4: We are rejecting it, and we are rejecting it in totality. Any attempt to force any bill against the people of Plateau, we are ready and capable. We are picketing House of Assembly on the 31st of July until they leave that place 2027.
3: The convener, Coalition of Civil Societies on the Plateau, Comrade Stephen Aluko, described the bill as unacceptable, undemocratic, and dictatorial.
5: And this is why this bill is lacking in all intent and purpose in terms of inclusivity, transparency, or accountability.
3: The chairman, Trade Union Congress in the state, Comrade Kenneth Sharma, raised some concerns.
6: The state government is battling with pension backlog from 1986. This is the first time the government is making moves to pay pension. I want to take the government back. These same people have their parents on the payroll of those who are waiting to collect their pensions. Their parents have not collected their pensions, but out of personal grief and everything, you now want to be on pension. How old are all of them in that house?
3: He described the members are still strong and can contribute in other ways to the building of the society. They collectively accuse the State House of Assembly of being mischievous whenever their tenure is coming to an end. From Jos, Josiah Abudzun, Radio Nigeria.
0: As many Nigerians depend on charitable support in tackling key social and economic challenges today, we examine how initiatives by faith-based organizations can make a lasting impact. Our discussion centers on the unveiling of the Knights of St. Mulumba Endowment Fund, an initiative designed to strengthen humanitarian interventions and support vulnerable members of the society. To discuss these issues, we have in the studio...
2: The Supreme Knight Order of the Knights of St. Mulumba, Nigeria, Sir Steve Adehi. Good morning and welcome to Network News this morning.
7: Good morning.
2: All right, let's begin this way. The Knights of St. Mulumba are unveiling an endowment fund to support charitable causes. In your view, which pressing national challenge should receive priority funding?
7: Well, thank you very much. First of all, I would like to give you a brief background of the Knights of St. Mulumba. This is an organization founded in 1959 by the Catholic Church, by a Catholic monk. What we do basically is a collection of people who believe in the same faith, who use their time, their talent, and their treasure to advance the cause of the gospel, and also to impact on their communities, the church, and humanity at large. In the past 73 years, we've been able to do quite a lot of interventions. These interventions have been in the areas of, in so many areas. We provide borehole to communities. We've done intervention in our custodial and correctional homes. In fact, just last week we signed

0: had a visit to the National Human Rights Commission, where we talked about a partnership in terms of what we can do in the correctional custodial centers. We built houses for so many widows, which people are not aware of. We've also done a lot of intervention in the IDP camps, in schools, in hospitals, and in giving scholarship to so many students. But all this has been very quiet all these years, and we've been depending on dues and levies from our members. But we now want to do bigger things. We want to advance it, because as society is advancing, we also find that the economic situation is not really improving. And so a lot of people need some of these interventions, which we are willing to give. And so because of that, we are trying to broaden how we can get more funds into our kitty to be able to do more of these things.
1: So there's no priority area in
0: I said, all the areas I've mentioned, as far as we're concerned, are priority areas.
1: All right.
0: They're all areas that need attention, and we're going to tackle them equally.
1: Okay.
0: They're all,
1: there's
0: they
1: no
0: education,
1: one priority,
0: education,
1: so
0: human development, and all that. They're all key.
1: So how can faith-based organizations ensure that charitable funds and donations are managed transparently and earned, to earn this and sustain public trust?
0: Well, first and foremost, I think like what we have a structure. With this kind of structure, we are able to, with the structure we have, we are able to ensure that this thing, whatever fund we have, is actually used for the purpose for which it is, we have obtained them. And then we also equally have fund managers who are going to manage this. So it's an independent thing. It's going to be made up not only of the Knights or the ESCO members alone, no. We have the Knights, we have fund managers and professionals who are going to help us in the management of this fund. And in that wise, we are able to ensure that this fund is used for the purpose for which we have received them. Our track record over the years will also show you that with all the interventions we have done, we are an organization that actually believes in accountability and transparency. And so at all times, we will definitely ensure that the funds which we are getting today will be used for the purpose for which the funds have been received.
1: It appears the organization has been doing so much, for so many, but you've been quite, elusive, so to speak, quiet. Why is this so?
0: Well, like our Lord Jesus told us in the Bible, whatever you do it quietly. It's not for human beings to reward you. Where we're even coming out now is the fact that we find that there's more needs, there's more need for these interventions, and that is why we are coming out, because it is now going beyond us. We're trying to seek partnership with people. Somehow we're getting some partnerships, like in the area of borehole. We have partners from the U.S. who are helping us with that. We have provided boreholes in a lot of communities. And so it's because of the teachings. We are not doing it to earn praises from people, but we are doing it to impact on the life of people. And I think that is what we do. The joy that comes to us is seeing people respond to it, seeing people, the way they react to it when they get all these interventions. That's the joy that's the satisfaction we get from what we do.
1: Thank you so much for honoring this invitation, sir. We have been discussing with Sir Steve Adeyi, CKSS, Supreme Knight Order of Knight of St. Malumba, Nigeria, on strengthening humanitarian interventions. Thank you once again for coming.
0: Thank you very much.
2: It's 29 minutes past 7. 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In the headlines this morning, Senate donated 50 million naira to families of deceased security officers and teachers in a Rere kidnap incident. Niger Delta Development Commission inaugurates $500 million Agricultural Investment Fund. Still to come, Amnesty International calls for urgent action to end conflict in Sudan, and France approves law to assist terminally ill persons to die willingly. Plus, sports news, spotlight, cyberscope, newspaper headlines, and weather reports. 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
1: Amnesty International has called on the federal government, the African Union, the United Nations, and the international community to take urgent action to end the conflict in Sudan, warning that civilians, particularly children, continue to bear brunt of crimes against humanity in North Darfur. Speaking during the presentation of its report, City Under Siege, Children Under Fire, Rapid Support Forces, Crime Against Humanity in North Darfur, the chairman, Board of Trustees, Amnesty International, Awo Rafsanjani, maintained that the report documents evidence of deliberate attacks on civilian and unlawful killings in the country. Rafsanjani said the findings demand urgent international action and urged Nigeria to build on its long-standing role in regional peacekeeping by working with relevant partners to secure an immediate ceasefire and protect civilians.
9: There's no way Nigeria will have connection with 7 million people in Sudan, and we should not be affected directly and indirectly on this situation. So the issue of Sudan is something that we as a sister in Africa must do everything possible to support lasting, enduring peace process in that place. In Amnesty International, we believe that whatever happens to anybody, it affects us.
1: The country director of Amnesty International Nigeria, Issa Sanusi, describes the conflict in Sudan as one of the worst humanitarian crises on the continent, adding that the widespread killings, rape, abductions, and the destruction of communities amount to crimes against humanity.
10: Timely intervention helped to save lives, because when the fire finished with our neighboring house, it will come to us. We know that there is only one country between us and Niger. And the reason why we are talking is because we want a situation whereby Nigeria can play a key role, not only in salvaging Sudan, but in salvaging the whole of Africa.
1: Our former Nigerian ambassador to Sudan, Suleiman Dahiru, commended Amnesty International for consistently drawing global attention to human rights abuses, describing the organization as a credible voice for victims of persecution. The regional director, Amnesty International, Tigger Shalta, said Nigeria, as a member of the African Union Peace and Security Council, should use its influence to champion the protection of civilians in Sudan, including mobilizing support for the deployment of AU protection force to secure a sustainable ceasefire.
2: The Speaker of the House of Representatives, Dr. Abbas Tajuddin, says the proposed state police reforms will address the concerns of Nigerians over insecurity if they are properly implemented after receiving presidential assent. The Speaker also commended President Bola Tinubu for his courageous stand to address the nation's security challenges with various reforms in Nigeria's security sector. Dr. Tajuddin made this submission in Abuja during Stakeholders Security Summit as part of activities to mark 2026 National Assembly Open Week. Tenimu Saliu completes his report.
11: The Stakeholder Security Summit formed part of the National Assembly Open Week, an annual event aimed at promoting public engagement with the legislature and encouraging dialogue on governance, accountability, and national developments. The Speaker, House of Representatives, Dr. Abbas Tajuddin, said the proposed state police reforms marked a significant milestone in addressing the nation's security challenges. Highlighting key provisions of the proposed reforms, Dr. Tajudeen explained that each state's House of Assembly will be required to enact legislation establishing its own police service in line with the nationally prescribed minimum standards before it can begin operations.
12: State police cannot begin to operate until the State House of Assembly creates it by law and until it meets the national minimum standards that the National Assembly will set in due course. Until that time, the federal police continues to serve that state.
11: Governor Ubasani of Kaduna State, who emphasized that countries that practice true federalism operate state police, noted that modern policing does not rely on physical patrol alone, but forensic and technological surveillance.
13: Technology must become the defining feature of 21st century policing. Modern policing can no longer rely principally on physical patrols.
11: A former chief of defense staff, retired General Lucky Irabu, said the nature of insecurity had changed with terrorists, kidnappers, and transnational criminal networks increasingly exploiting technology, porous borders, and weak institutions.
13: Today's security threats no longer fit neatly into institutional or geographical boundaries. Banditry, terrorism, kidnapping, cybercrime, transnational criminal networks, and attacks on schools exploit governance gaps.
11: The Etunupe and chairman, Niger State Council of Traditional Rulers, Alhaji Yaya Abakar, while endorsing the proposed establishment of state police, described it as a critical step towards strengthening community security in Nigeria. From the National Assembly, Teni Musaliu, Radio Nigeria.
1: The Minister of Interior, Dr. Olubunmi Tunjiojo, has called on African countries to strengthen legal frameworks governing borstal institutions and juvenile justice. Dr. Tunjiojo, who made the call in Abuja at the opening of the UNODC Africa Regional Conference on Prisoner Classification and the Use of Technology in Prison Settings in Africa, stressed that young offenders should never be housed alongside hardened criminals. Dr. Tunjiojo maintained that Nigeria had significantly expanded educational and vocational opportunities for inmates, with thousands currently enrolled in formal education, postgraduate programs, vocational training, and skills development initiatives. The Controller General of the Nigeria Correctional Service, Sylvester Nwankuche, said effective prisoner classification supported by modern technology was essential for improved prison security, protection of vulnerable inmates, enhanced rehabilitation programs, and promotion of informed decision making. President of the Africa Correctional Services Association, Mr. Magothi Thabogale, urged correctional services to embrace modern technologies such as digital record management, biometric identification, and data analytics to improve prisoner classification, security, and rehabilitation, while stressing that technology should support, not replace, human interaction. In an address to the United Nations Office on Drugs and Crime, country representative for Nigeria, Ousmane Touré, said the conference reflected shared commitment to strengthening correctional systems and advancing professional prison management in Africa.
2: Early preparation, developing a single national pilgrimage digital platform, enforcement of service standard, and strengthening financial transparency in Hajj operations are some of the far-reaching reforms introduced by the National Hajj Commission of Nigeria, NACON, as it repositions to meet global standard with pilgrim-focused experience. The chairman of the commission, Ambassador Ismail Yusuf, and other stakeholders in Hajj affairs during a summit on 2026 Hajj review and NACON reform agenda in Abuja maintained that Nigeria, as one of the leading nations with the largest number of pilgrims, should lead in global best practices. Abubakar Bestu has reports.
14: Nigeria's Hajj administration had been characterized by repeated allegations of mismanagement and operational lapses that had jeopardized the exercise and tarnished the image of the country in the past. However, the stakeholders were full of confidence that the story was changing, going by the huge success recorded in the 2026 Hajj operation and measures put in place for future exercises. At the summit, the Vice President, Senator Kashim Shettima, represented by the Special Advisor to the President, Office of the Vice President, President Omar Modibo warned against dropping the standard already set and reminded the Hajj managers that they will be accountable for their action.
15: The commissioners and everybody associated with Hajj, remember, your one leg is in Al-Jannah, the other leg is in the wrong place, unless if you do the right thing. The reward for a perfect Hajj is what? Al-Jannah.
14: The Sultan of Sokoto, Sir Arthur Abubakar, represented by the Emir of Dusi, Alhaji Muhammad Sanusi, recounted his experience at a time while in the Hajj ride and commended Nagon for stepping in while also calling for thorough vetting of service providers in future exercises.
15: We cannot detach Nagon from that because you choose the vendors. I think it is good to look into that and improve in vetting the vendors who are there in Saudi Arabia doing the third party activities for you.
14: The chairman, Forum of State Chief Executives of Muslim Pilgrims Board, Malam Idris Al-Makura, said the challenges encountered in this year's Hajj must be critically evaluated.
16: We must candidly identify the challenges, draw lessons from them, and develop practical, innovative, and sustainable solutions.
14: The keynote speaker and Secretary General, Nigerian Supreme Council for Islamic Affairs, Professor Ishaq Oloyede, while acknowledging the improvement in the Hajj operation, called for professionalism to save the country from the embarrassment of the past.
15: Immediately after Hajj, you will be hearing all sorts of things that you almost feel very uncomfortable as a Muslim. That you have made us proud this year, we are very, very grateful.
14: The chairman of the National Hajj Commission of Nigeria, NACON, organizers of the summit, Ambassador Ismail Yusuf, explained that in spite of the consensus on the success of the Hajj, it was not lost on the commission that there was room for improvement. If Nigeria must remain relevant in today's globally innovative Hajj exercise,
16: we must align with this new architecture to be able to negotiate from position of strength, to secure better quotas, earlier contracting windows, premium services for our pilgrims, and priority scheduling.
14: In their goodwill messages, the National Assembly, ministers, media executives, including the Director General of FRCN, Dr. Mohamed Blama, represented by his special advisor, Mr. Sleiman Musa, urged NACON to lay more emphasis on its regulatory role and commended the Commission for identifying with the media as a major stakeholder in Hajj operations. In Abuja, Abubakar Bestu, Radio Nigeria.
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1: On the foreign scene, France's National Assembly has voted to create a right to assisted dying under strict conditions after years of debate and changes to the proposal. Members of Parliament voted by 291 to 241 to back the bill, which had been rejected three times by the Upper House of Parliament. Prime Minister Sebastien Lecornu is set to refer parts of the bill to France's Constitutional Council for examination before it can become law. The law will allow assisted dying for French adults with a serious and incurable life-threatening illness in an advanced or terminal stage. The illness will need to leave them in constant physical or psychological suffering that is unbearable or resistant to treatment.
2: In sports, Messi's Argentina stunned England, storm into World Cup final. Amaignis tells us with details of this and more.
17: Good morning. Argentina sealed a dramatic semi-final fight against England at Mercedes-Benz Stadium with two goals in the final 5 minutes to clinch a 2-1 win and book a World Cup final clash with Spain on Sunday. The reigning world champions, who won their third title in Qatar 4 years ago, looked set to be eliminated, with England leading well into the dying stages following a second-half goal from Anthony Gordon. England's failure to hold on to their lead means the 1966 world champions wait for second World Cup final appearance goes on. With their grip on the World Cup loosening, Argentina dominated as they poured forward in search of an equalizer. England goalkeeper Pickford could do nothing on 86 minutes when Enzo Fernandez leveled the scores with a stunning shot from 20 yards. Then a Messi's cross to the far right post was met by substitute Lautaro Martinez, who headed the winning goal into the net from close range.
18: And Argentina, the world is to the 2026 final. Messi inspired the comeback. England scored first as they did in 2018 when they lost to Croatia 2-1.
17: In the Nigerian Women Football League NWFL 2026 Championship Promotion Playoffs, the identity of the four teams for the final rounds of the promotion playoffs to the Premiership have been known following the conclusion of matches in the group stages. Dreamstar Ladies of Lagos, Pelican Stars of Calabar Rangers, Women Football Club of Enugu, and Imo Strikers will slug it out for the two available slots to the NWFL Premiership today at the UGN Isuena Stadium in Calabar, Cross River State. The first game starts at 2 o'clock with Group C winners and debutants Rangers Women Football Club in an expected fierce battle with Imo Strikers, who topped Group D with 9 points. The second game, which starts immediately at 4 p.m., will see Group A winners Dream Stars Ladies and Pelican Stars square off. Winners of both matches will gain promotion to the elite Nigeria Women Football League. Nigeria's men's volleyball team continued its impressive campaign at the 2026 African Nations Cup Zone 3 qualifiers with a commanding 3-0 win over host Cote d'Ivoire yesterday, securing their second consecutive win of the tournament. The team produced a disciplined and dominant force performance to silence the home crowd, claiming the match in straight sets 25-16, 25-20, and 25-19. The victory keeps Nigeria's unbeaten run intact and further strengthens the team's quest for qualification. Head coach Taiwo Oladipupo commended his players for the victory against host nation, describing the result as a significant achievement. He attributed the team's impressive start to faith and unity.
19: It's not an easy job to be the host. You show them, say, yes, no, we can be there. I will be there. We thank God in everything. It's not by maybe it's God. It's God. It's by it's God power. It's not by maybe by our strength or any other. But in everything, when the God is involved, don't need to be afraid. That is why we keep on winning. And we continue to keep on winning. We watch out for our next match.
17: Nigeria will now shift attention to today's crucial encounter against the Benin Republic, with another victory expected to boost their qualification hopes. With two wins from two matches and dropping only one set so far in the competition, Nigeria has emerged as one of the standout teams in the Zone 3 qualifiers, sending a strong message to the rest of the field. And finally, Team Nigeria's preparation for the 2026 Commonwealth Games have suffered a setback following the withdrawal of long jump star Ese Brume due to injury. Brume has been declared unfit to compete, ending her hopes of defending the women's long jump title she won at the previous Commonwealth Games. The Nigerian athletics star claimed gold at the last edition with a games record leap of 7.00 meters, making her one of the country's brightest medal prospects for Glasgow 2026. Ruth Usoro has been called up to take her place in the squad. She will partner Christina Ochonogo in the women's long jump event as Nigeria seeks to maintain its strong tradition in the discipline. Ese Brume's withdrawal is a major blow to Team Nigeria, considering her experience and impressive international record. However, the inclusion of Usoro alongside the promising Ochonogo gives Nigeria a competitive duo capable of challenging for honors at the Commonwealth Games. That's sports this morning. I am Arma Ignis.
20: The spotlight is on Renaissance, Strong Start, Stronger Future. It is written by Igwili, Vice President, Relations and Sustainable Development, Renaissance Africa Energy Company Limited.
21: The approval by the federal government in March 2025 for Renaissance Africa Energy Holdings Limited to acquire Shell's shares in the Shell Petroleum Development Company of Nigeria Limited marked a defining moment in Nigeria's oil and gas industry. It reflected President Bola Ahmed Tinubu's determination to strengthen indigenous participation in a sector long dominated by international operators. The decision came at a time when the global energy landscape was rapidly changing with increasing investment in renewable energy. Yet, Nigeria, blessed with vast oil and gas reserves, recognized national operators. The decision came at a global energy landscape was rapidly changing with increased investment in renewable energy. Yet, Nigeria, blessed with gas reserves, recognized the need to maximize resources for national development through capable indigenous. According to the Managing Director and Chief Executive Officer of Renaissance Africa Energy Company Limited, Mr. Tony Atta, Nigerians must take responsibility for using the nation's natural resources to industrialize the country rather than waiting for others to do so. That vision has guided Renaissance since assuming operatorship. Instead of fragmenting Shell onshore assets among smaller operators, the federal government entrusted Fortum with proven technical expertise and extensive operational experience in the Niger Delta. The consortium is ND Western Limited, Aradel Holdings PLC, First Exploration and Petroleum Development Company Limited, Waldsmith Group, and the International Energy Company, Petrolene. Immediately after receiving regulatory approvals, Renaissance assumed operatorship of the NNPC Renaissance Total Energy Joint Venture, Nigeria's largest oil and gas exploration venture. The company inherited extensive

0: on swamp and shallow water assets, as well as the Bonny and Focados export terminals and the Sea Eagle floating production storage and offloading. From the outset, Renaissance focused on stabilizing operations, strengthening safety culture, rebuilding stakeholders, and improving production. It engaged host government agencies, employees, vendors, and the media through sustained dialogue while promoting its vision of becoming Africa's leading energy company, advancing energy security and industrialization. The results came quickly. Within its first 100 days of operations, Renaissance increased oil production by about 40%. Even more significant, the joint venture resumed meeting its contractual gas obligations to the Nigeria Liquefied Natural Gas Company for the first time in 5 years. These achievements had national recognition. The Nigerian National Petroleum Company described Renaissance's performance as remarkable and rare in Nigeria's oil and gas industry. Industry bodies also had the company's impressive performance. Renaissance won the Nigerian Content International Upstream Operator of the Year Award at the Nigeria Oil and Gas Opportunity Fair, organized by Nigerian Content Development and Monitoring Board. Its mayor, Tony Atta, was honored as the local content icon. The company also excelled at the Society of Petroleum Engineering Annual International Conference and Exhibition, with several corporate and technical awards, while members of its leadership prestigious honors from the Nigerian Mining and Geosciences Society. In April 2026, Renaissance further strengthened its reputation by receiving Vanguard Newspapers Cup of the Year Award for 2025. Operationally, it has continued to expand Nigeria's energy potential. Its hydrocarbon discovery in UML 74, announced 26, reinforced confidence in indigenous capacity to reserves and increase national revenue. Beyond action figures, Renaissance recognizes that energy transforms lives. Reliable energy powers hospitals, businesses, creates jobs, and offers hope to young Nigerian professionals. The company has therefore invested in healthcare, scholarships, and local employment while partnering with 32 Host Community Development Trust enable development across the Niger Delta. By its core values of collaboration, respect, integrity, safety, and performance, Renaissance continues to deepen community partnerships and environmental responsibility. As the company enters its second year, its priorities remain responsible, stronger environmental stewardship, deeper community and transparent stakeholder engagement. Renaissance's first year demonstrates what is possible when government, indigenous expertise and community partnership work together. It is a clear affirmation that Nigerian companies can manage vast energy assets effectively. With a strong foundation already laid, Renaissance appears well positioned to build a stronger future for Nigeria's energy sector for Africa.
1: That spotlight on Renaissance, Strong Start, Stronger Future, was written by Egoweli and by Fubara Pepel.
2: Time now for Cyberscope, bring trend shaping Nigeria's social media space from Attorney General of the Federation, Bakare Malam. After the Federal High Court in Abuja ordered the final forfeiture, a property is worth over 212 billion naira linked to him. One ex-user wrote, "Why is he still working freely? He should be incarcerated." Someone left. That's his own opinion. Another comment, Wali Muhammad, says he should be incarcerated somewhere and left. That's his own opinion. Another commented, Adewale Muhammad, says all these and even more can never be news to me in a country where our ever-cautious treasury keeps booming while looters across every tier and arm of government multiply, devising new techniques daily.
1: Billion with a capital B.
2: Yeah.
1: On a sad note, Odogwu Asaba is also trending following allegations of rape involving a 20-year-old nursing student, Favor, who reportedly later died by suicide. Oh dear. The Asaba-based content creator was seen on a viral video recorded at a police station pleading with the victim's family for a settlement while in police custody.

0: has generated widespread outrage after another video surfaced in which the deceased recounted her allegation that she was lured to a hotel and sexually assaulted after seeking guidance on earning income through social media. One ex-user commented, why would this man do this to this innocent girl? Oh dear. Oh dear.
1: So many things involved in that. The investigation should just be in full gear, on top gear. Anyhow, they want to do it.
0: They want settlement.
1: They just find out really what transpired. So let's go to football. Argentina is dominating Nigeria's social media space after producing a dramatic comeback to defeat England 2-1. Many people are not happy, but anyway, and they have qualified for the final of the 2026 FIFA World Cup. The results have generated reactions among football fans, with many praising Argentina's resilience as they set up a mouth-watering final against Spain. And I think this is a good place for us to end CyberScope this morning. Keep the conversation going. Connect with us at Radio Nigeria using the hashtag CyberScope. This was compiled by Hadiza Abdurrahman.
0: Next is newspaper headlines, and we'll begin with the Nation newspaper, which has these. FARC shares 2.55 trillion naira June revenue as collections rise by the 10.9%. June inflation dips to 15.91%. Court orders final forfeiture of 48 assets linked to Malami.
1: All right, let's see what the Punch has. Fake agency scandal, Atiku presidency clash as Senate rejects fresh probe. And we also have this headline from The Punch. Akwaibom wife accuses husband of terrorizing family with a legal firearm. And that's it for weather report. Go check out details for yourself. Let's see what the weather will be like. Patches of clouds are anticipated over the northern region, with prospects of morning thunderstorms accompanied by light rains this morning. In the north central region, thunderstorms accompanied by light rains are also expected over parts of Nasarawa, Niger, and the Federal Capital Territory this morning. In the southern region, cloudy afternoon is expected over the region, with prospects of thunderstorm this morning too. So everywhere, rain.
0: To end the news, here is a recap of the major stories. The Senate has donated the sum of 50 million naira to three security officers and the two teachers who lost their lives in the school kidnapping incident in Orire local government area of Oyo State. The Niger Delta Development Commission, NDDC, has inaugurated a $500 million agricultural investment fund. The Nigerian Labour Congress, Trade Union Congress, and civil society organizations in Plateau State have rejected the proposed pension allowance bill for former speakers and other members of the State House of Assembly. France's National Assembly has voted to create a right to assisted dying under strict conditions after years of debate and changes to the proposals.
1: That's the news, edited by Booker Bestu and the production team. My colleague has been
0: Jeremiah Jime. Thanks for listening.
1: And I am Harriet Adams. Next is politics.
2: When I wake up, I like a day starter. Some inspiration for the day. Breakfast. You know, a good breakfast. Like and Ugi.
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5: Now he's 707 Metro FM. That was the network news. And of course we had, the readers there, Harriet Adams and Jeremiah Jime, taking the 1 hour stretch of updates and news items. We'll have the next one at 4 p.m., which will be later today. And of course the third and final one comes up at 10 p.m. Good morning to you and welcome to the Breakfast Show. Check your time right now, just a minute before 8 o'clock, and we are set to go. What is the weather like where you are? Is it clear? Is it good? Or are you suspecting that the rains are hiding somewhere and just waiting to to come out? You know, because it's the season. And what we've seen so far is a five-year type rain that we do get in this part of town and, of course, around. So the weather forecast puts it at, it says, from there about 11 a.m. today, we start having a little bit of showers, and that will continue all the way till there about, you know, 2 p.m. And then from 3, it begins to, you know, slow down a little bit. And by there about later on, later today, it's going to be much better, kind of dry. But basically, we're going to be expecting rains today again. That's what the weather forecast look like this morning. Welcome, welcome, welcome to The Breakfast Show. I'm Sunday Imona, and being produced by Charity Gedosa this morning. Before we jump straight into music, let me take the messages I promised I would take once we get back. So let's go.

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1: All right, let's go. And then some of the messages that dropped, we're talking about messages from you and others who also shared their thoughts on some of the headlines that we looked at this morning. We got a message from Igodomigodo in Ojo. Says, good morning to my Metro family. Metro FM people, thanks for your good job always. And this is from Igodomigodo in Ojo. Wow, thank you very much for reaching out. We also have Funsho Adeyelu from Baruwa, Baruwa Ekpaja. I'm always calling it Iyano Ekpaja. This is Baruwa Ekpaja. He says, good morning, Sunday and other Metro FM crew. Senate that approved funds and the current budget for the operation of activities of the so-called fake agency PFIPC rejects probe. Presidency sets up probe to be handled by ICPC. The erstwhile DG of the controversial agency is already in police custody, indicated that chief of staff to the president of collecting a humongous amount to facilitate his appointment as a DG. Bajabi Amila has not deemed it fit to step aside for a probe. The issue of PFIPC is turning out to be a cartel where every member is striving to protect himself now that the bubble is about to burst. Funsho Adeyelu, Baruwa Ekpaja there with a message. Steve Omar Fozo did send in his message. He says, on State of the Nation, Indigenous Plateau youths reveal 250 people have been killed with 46,983 possible voters displaced. This is happening in a country that the government tells you always that development is taking place. They're uniting the people and they're on top of everything good for people. But all they're actually doing is politics, politics, politics, while the people are left on their own because their lives don't matter. Says that fellow Nigerians, think twice. Only total and sincere restructuring of this Nigeria for true federalism to be operational remains a panacea that can reshape this country for good, or let the federating nationalities peacefully go their ways. Marriage is not by force. This is because things have fallen apart and the center can no longer hold. A stitch in time saves nine. Take it or leave it. Thank you. This is Steve Omarfoso. He says thank you at the end of his message. And we've got something in, and this time it is from Idima Puza from Suleri. He says, Pa Bode George is on point, saying that INEC and judiciary are being used to deal with PDP. They're also using them on all opposition parties, leaving APC out of it. Is that the new strategy to make ways for APC in 2027 election? That's indirectly killing our nascent democracy and mustn't be allowed. Atiku exposing another scandal concerning 6 billion naira budget for World Cup for Nigeria is corruption and scandal taken too far. It must be proved. The probe already going on about the so-called fake agency would never yield any positive outcome because that AME committed the crime in consent with powerful, untouchable people in government. Nothing would come out of it. Sunny corruption is just smelling everywhere in APC's government. Idima Puza from Suleri there with the message. But you're insisting that probe must go on for the other 6 billion budget for World Cup, but you're still saying nothing will come out of the current probe that is going on with the fake agency. Is it that you specifically do not believe that that one will yield any results, but you believe that for the other one, the World Cup budget, that will be different? I'm just, you know, thinking. All right. Anyway, thank you for the message. And remember, all the remarks and all the opinions and all the takes here, they are yours. We are only here to give some level of exposure to it. You know, amplify the voice, if you put it that way. Yeah. So, okay. So that's the last one. No mistake, that's the last one I'm taking. Yeah. So we'll go back now to the music. What do I have in store for you? We have quite a number of amazing tunes. We're coming home, of course, We're doing homeboy things, yeah? Okay, so stay tuned. We got you covered all the way on 97.7 Metro FM. I remain your man, your radio boyfriend, and I'm going nowhere. Don't touch it. 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
4: Hi there, my name is Dakore Egbusanakonde and I want to appeal to you all regarding dumping waste in our waterways and on our beaches. 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
2: Lorile, Odie go bay, Odie go bay. Okay, well, that was the British version of a song. Beautiful one there. I like it when the new school kind of touch on the old school. You know, they work together, they collaborate. That's a beautiful combo right there. Beautiful sample, and it's done by Ayo Maff. And of course, on this one, he featured his friend. That's a Zeri DL. You usually come with these very, strange names. So I am Alpha featuring Zeri DL on that song, and they sampled that song, Lorile, with the da, from the 2000s. And they're beautiful one. All right, 97.7 Metro FM. This is the Breakfast Show, and we got you covered all the way. And we got loads of goodies coming your way. Let's talk about traffic for a bit. How's the traffic around your area? I've asked about the weather, and I did give a little bit of forecasts, like updates, you know, what's probably going to happen later on. But we're still expecting rains. That's just what it means. So if you're stepping out of the house, there's this tiny umbrella that seems to be in vogue right now. People are carrying it, but know that that thing won't cover you. It'll just cover your head to your waist. But basically, all your shoes and your, you know, whatever you have down, you're just going to be wet. So what is the traffic like at this point in time? Let me tell you something for free. So traffic in Lagos on a Thursday is typical. You know, there's environmental sanitation going on for businesses as they try to clean up and get ready for the day's work. That is not stopping the vehicles from doing their thing, because the Third Mainland Bridge is free, but from just after Adekunle, you'd notice heavy vehicular flow. And it continues that way, flowing into the island through Adeniji

0: where, you know, have kind of a tough bottleneck, or, you know, around the Dolphin Park area, thereabout, where vehicles are, you know, using the bypass to link up with Osborne. So the stretch of Osborne is, at this point in time, kind of bumper to fender type of thing, you know, bumper to bumper situation. A lot of people are there with the vehicles. And that situation continues all the way and only eases as you get to the junction of Mobolaji Johnson Avenue. All right. As you get to the, in fact, it starts showing when you get to Oba Adinka Oyekan Avenue. That's the first junction you get to. And then the next one is Mobolaji Johnson Avenue. It becomes better. And then you can go on and link up with, you know, Alfred Rowan, or you continue your free flowing trip to Gerard Road, which takes you all the way down. Depending on where you're going to, if you're going to Banana Island, or you're just going to link up with the, get onto the Lekki Koyi Link Bridge at the roundabout there, which is free for vehicles going to, Lekki, but a bit, you know, tighter for those trying to make their way back. So, which other areas should we worry about? Eco Bridge is good. Kata Bridge is good at this point. Outer Marina, as its usual drama, is heavy vehicular flow. Outer Marina, so you gotta be patient as you try to make your way through there. And it's also the same thing as you get to the Independent Bridge linking to VI. But once you've crossed the bridge, it's good. Amadubele Way is smooth flow of traffic all the way. Now, Adela Deco is also good, but for vehicles coming from the other side, approaching Adela Deco from the other side, you know, from Nepa and all those places, you'd experience a bit of traffic. I think that's due to the traffic light or something, you know. So otherwise, it's pretty okay. Now, other places, Sanusi Fafunwa, Adjose Adeogun, where else, Aditokunbo Ademola, streets and the likes are all looking good. Akiadishola also looking good at this point in time. It's not bad at all. It's pretty good at this point. So, yeah, where else? The Lekki Ekpe Expressway going inwards, traffic is flowing quite well. And trying to come out is also okay. The flooded areas, though, it's easing a little bit, but, you know, the drama is still there. For the mainland, other parts, you're talking about the Oshodi Expressway is good. At this point in time, Ikuru Road heading to Maryland isn't bad at all. It's not bad. You also have other places like Mobolaji Bankan 3-Way, not bad. You have the stretch of Agege Motor Road from Oshodi, not bad, all the way to PWD and, you know, Ikeja along and all that. You know, pretty good. Busy for vehicles trying to make their way out from the Ilezik access. It's a little tight there, but, you know, it gradually eases as you pass through along and, you know, find your way to PWD. The sports crew will be here in a bit. They'll give us all the updates. I want to ask Kelechi Bernard if he kind of could have predicted the finals, like the people who would end up there. I know Argentina, for being notoriously always surviving up until that level or close to it, but when he gets here, I'm going to ask him if he saw it coming or if it was a surprise altogether. So it is what it is. Football needs to develop all around the world. The United States made a statement this year with an Algerian player, you know, but yeah, the better team won on that day. Okay, Nigeria. When are we going to win the World Cup? I'm just curious. When is it going to happen in my lifetime? When are we going to win it? Huh? Because I know our problem has to do with administration. Sports administration in the country sucks. You know, it needs to get better. Okay. Kelechi is in the house. Good morning. You heard the question? I said I was going to ask you if you could have predicted. The outcome for the teams that would make it to the finals.
1: Yeah, I think, good morning, people out there. So this is AM Metro Sports, 97.7 Metro FM. So for my prediction, for the 2026 FIFA World Cup final, I got it spot on. I said it's gonna be that it was gonna be Spain, Argentina, and you know, when I picked Spain, so many people actually picked France. I know you also, fall in that category.
0: I said they'll go far. I didn't say they'll get there because we know the last time was, yeah.
1: Exactly.
0: You know, we're like, okay, we see what happened. So I felt they'll go far, but not necessarily.
1: Some people actually picked France, and so when I make my prediction on social media, especially on Twitter and Facebook, and I had a very big backlash. I mean, the backlash was very, very caustic. Very, very caustic. I mean, they almost abraded my skin.
0: Those are people with tickets on the line. How dare you?
1: Yeah, how dare you?
0: How dare you?
1: Guy, don't be saying that. I stick close like a millions of naira. I know. I get up on you. You're right. But, you know, along the way, yes, France actually fell to Spain. Then I also predicted that England will lose to Argentina. People were saying, no way, that there's no way the England national team has got the best of players and the best of squad, because they are playing for various club sides, you know, in the Premier League in England, which people think maybe could be the best league in the whole world. So, and I told them, look,
0: Argentina has a reputation.
1: Yeah, and they've got the GOAT, G-O-A-T, you know? Greatest of all time. That's Lionel Messi. And he was a huge factor on the day, yesterday. It was a huge factor. He actually made the two assists that helped that Argentina to beat England from behind 2-1 on the day. And it has raised a lot of dust regarding that very win by Argentina.
0: Is he going to take it a second time?
1: Yeah, I don't... You know,
0: I just end the argument.
1: I also predicted that Spain will win the championship.
0: Okay.
1: So that means Argentina, I think for me, Argentina's last bust up will be on Sunday against Spain. What are you drinking? It looks like...
0: Yeah, I know.
1: I was wondering. I see this guy. I don't even know who is inside here. Guy, you scared me.
0: Okay.
1: You scared me. I was wondering, what is going on? This guy.
0: I actually have a large bottle of water, a popular brand, but the thing, the color of the liquid in it, exactly, looks like
1: something that comes out of
0: Okay, this is rehydration. It's G oral rehydration.
1: Okay,
0: So that's what it is. I don't know why it looked like this.
1: But the one I know, it doesn't look this way.
0: It's G something. G oral. I think, yeah, G oral.
1: G oral.
0: Yeah, G oral. Wow. So it turned the water looking like a saline, like
1: saline has salt water, right?
0: Yeah, but then the
1: did
0: color.
1: You add any
0: no,
1: sachet
0: that,
1: form?
0: That was it's sachet form, powder. Okay. You pour it in. This happens.
1: So what does it do to your system?
0: Hydration, actually.
1: The hydration, only hydration.
0: Yeah,
1: but water can do that now. But water can do that.
0: No, not as fast. This is
1: not
0: like
1: fast.
0: Sugar salt mixture that forces your body to absorb water. Sports people use it, and then if you've probably had diarrhea,
1: I think there's a popular brand when it comes to sports for rehydration, also for hydration, whatever. Very popular brand. That brand has been on for a long time. So most superstars, football stars, I mean, take that very brand for hydration. And I think Messi did an advert for that very brand. I don't know whether he's still drinking that, because when he played yesterday, guy, I was thinking this guy could be high on something. So I don't know whether he was high on what you're drinking or I don't know. But that's the story regarding the 2026 FIFA World Cup. That's in USA, Canada, and Mexico. So everything comes down to the final game on Sunday between Argentina and Spain. We saw the game between Argentina and England, the second semifinal yesterday. That's in Atlanta, USA. And it provided all manner of reactions. I've got a couple quotes coming through from some of the players. I mean, you know, Ashu Speed, you know him?
0: Yes.
1: The streamer. I love that guy. I love his content. You know, he is a huge fan of Cristiano Ronaldo, CR7 for
0: Portugal. I saw him meet him. He was almost running mad.
1: Yeah. You know what he said? He said he's begging Lamine Yamal, who plays for Spain. He said, please help us stop Messi form. Help us, the CR7 fans. stopping Messi from winning the World Cup. And that's what I was wondering. Do you still have any analysis, I mean, in terms of comparison between Lionel Messi and, CR7? I mean, based on what happened yesterday, for me, I think Lionel Messi, for me, has actually gone beyond CR7. That's my opinion. He's gone beyond CR7. It's my opinion. I know people out there might be angry, might be very, very peeved. But I think what he did yesterday confirmed exactly that this guy could be the GOAT. Maybe he could be the greatest of all time footballer in the world. Maybe ahead of the likes of Pelé, which is a very, very sensitive topic too. Ahead of Diego Maradona, which is also a very, very sensitive topic too. But I don't know what this guy achieved yesterday. He hasn't won it. Maybe after winning it, then you might say he is the best footballer of all time.
0: He did that already. He did that before. Like,
1: back to back, you know, confirms your good status somehow. Back to back.
0: It does. I've never taken sides, but I like both of them. Yeah. And I like what they bring to football because they make other players aspire and want to do better, do more. And they've been a source of keeping the game interesting.
1: Definitely.
0: Kept the game interesting. Definitely. You know, whatever money they have or wealth they acquire, they deserve it because they literally just carry the whole thing. So, but then the younger ones coming up, Mbappe, Lamine Yamal, and so on, we're also seeing similar push, you know, from those.
1: But
0: they shouldn't beat themselves up too much.
1: Yeah, you know, I actually like your angle because, remember, you said that the likes of Messi and CR7, they are the ones who are actually driving that conversation when it comes to football. And they are also the ones who are also happen to bring over some crossover fans to football. You see more ladies now also getting involved in supporting football because of what Messi and Ronaldo are doing. You see more ladies now wearing more of Lionel Messi's jerseys, wearing jerseys of CR7. So these two guys for me have actually kept that conversation burning, and somehow it is also winning crossover fans. And like you said, enjoy the game, enjoy them while they lost. So, because even while Ronaldo lost in the World Cup against, I think they lost to Spain, I saw a lot of insults hurled at him.
0: That was uncalled for. It's the emotion. It's the emotion, the passion, uncontrollable. I'm not making excuses, but people need to understand that these are human beings. It's a game. There'll be a winner, there'll be a loser.
1: Simple.
0: And then there's another try. So, you try again. So you don't. But I get it. Ticket caught.
1: See, I that ticket caught like he's a guy. People are dissolved in emotion. People are dissolved in all manner of anguish and pain. So that's why when you see them, you know, voicing their concerns about maybe a particular player, you know where all of this is dragging from. It's dragging from that ticket that you mentioned earlier, Cotton. Mm-hmm. So anyway, that's the story regarding the FIFA World Cup. So the final game on Sunday, I think in New Jersey, that's in the USA, between Spain and Argentina. But on Saturday, it's called the losers' final, or the third place playoff. It's between France, who lost to Spain in the semifinal, and England, who lost to Argentina also in the second semifinal. So, and I know there's a lot of money being paid by FIFA and the World Football Governing Body by FIFA to teams that win it. It's a lot of money, even for third place finishers, that they've got a lot of money also, you know, on the line for them to actually win. So we wish the teams all the very best of luck. I mean, Argentina and Spain in the final. As I said earlier, I'm tipping Spain to win the championship because I know they've got the best of squad, they've got the best of players. And for Argentina, Messi's old age might show on the day, but you can never rule out the heart of a champion. You can't. I mean, that's a quote coming from, I think it should be Michael Jordan. Yeah, he said, never you underestimate the heart of a champion. And that's exactly why I'm a bit skeptical about my prediction, you know, for the final. But again, I say it's a Spain win situation as far as that one is concerned. So let's go through a couple of reactions after that very second semi-final of the FIFA World Cup between Argentina and England. In case you don't know, it ended 2-1 in favor of Argentina, with Lionel Messi providing two assists. And Lionel Messi's record so far in the championship is absolutely staggering. Green, I'm still going through some of the stars for Lionel Messi. He just won, he's the fifth man of the match award. Fifth man of the match award in that game against England. And he scored 8 goals. He's actually made, I think 3 assists so far in the championship. So right now, people are thinking this guy could be in the running to win the FIFA World Cup of 2026 and Most Valuable Player MVP. Right now, I think he is the one. He's just there. He's on top. Like, nobody's close to him. So, Probably he could be winning the 2026 FIFA World Cup Most Valuable Player. But again, it will depend on how the final goes. If the final goes against them, I doubt if he will win it. But if they get to win it against Spain, then he might be winning the FIFA Golden Ball. That's the accolade reserved for the winner of the FIFA Most Valuable Player of the tournament. For Harry Kane, he said after the game against Argentina, he said Harry Kane actually captained the England national team. He said, "Messi is the greatest player of all time. We tried everything we could do to stop him, but every time the ball reached him, he came to life." Close quote, Harry Kane. My goodness. Anyway, still listening to AM Metro Sports and 97.7 Metro FM right here in the city of Lagos. And before the very game between, I think we've spoken so much about Argentina and and Messi. Let's move on to other matters. Maybe at 1:30 PM on Sports Summit, they'll be bringing more insight into the World Cup and the semifinals, and also what to expect in the final game between Argentina and Spain. So talking other matters, and this concerns women's football. We are Nigerians. The senior women's national football team, that's the Super Falcons, will be in action in the 2026 Women Africa Cup of Nations World Cup coming up in Morocco. Right now, Nigerian team Falcons are neck deep in preparations in Casablanca and also in Morocco. Today they will make it they'll be training for the fourth time today in Casablanca, and they're also looking forward to a very feisty international, potentially feisty international football friendly against the Ghana's Black Queens. And so the Nigerian ladies, we hear only 10 players are in camp. Actually, scouted other teams who are also coming for the Women African Cup of Nations in Morocco, and I saw that in their camp, almost they've got a full house. But in our own case, as of yesterday, what I saw from the NFF media department, Nigerian players who are in camp, that's in the Super Falcons camp in Casablanca for WAFCON 2026, just 10 players, and you begin to wonder how will Justin Madugu actually knock these ladies into shape and make them to be ready to defend their trophy, because defending this very trophy this time around might be very difficult, as Chiwendi Ihezuo said yesterday that defending this championship might be very, very difficult, because right now the Falcons are marked, they've got a target and set at their backs. So every team right now, coming for the championship might be looking up to them, to beat them. So that is why preparations, people are still questioning our preparations for the championship. Yes, we'll play a couple of friendlies, but not really enough. We know the Falcons will always rise up to the occasion when you least expected. And so let's keep our fingers crossed as the Falcons try to defend their trophy, the Women Africa Cup of Nations WAFCON trophy. That's this year, starting on July 26th until 16th August 2026 in Morocco. And Nigeria in their group, they'll be playing against Egypt, Malawi, who are debutants, and also Zambia. So these are the three teams in Nigeria's group. As far as the group phase of the Women Africa Cup of Nations is concerned, and more stories emanating right here on Sport on AM Metro Sports, and this concerns our own Super Eagles, and this will be my last story before I say bye-bye right here on the show, and it concerns Nigeria's goalkeeper. His name is Stanley Nwabali, aka Bobo, who actually stepped away from international football for a while to deal with grief and mental health. Now, that's the reason being raised by ESPN reports. ESPN are saying that the reason behind Stanley Nwabali stepping away from football for a while, for 5 months, was because he wanted to have a very quiet period to deal with all the problems he was actually, that was actually confronting him at that point in time. So Nwabali somehow terminated his contract with Chippa United in South Africa in February this year, and 5 months later he rejoined the South African Premiership club, ending speculation over his future. His agent, Mohamed Lawal, in an interview to ESPN said, and I quote, After losing his parents, he became responsible for everything. There was a lot he needed to take care of. As a professional, he knew he had to keep playing, but it was affecting him, and if he continued, he was going to destroy himself, because when you are not in the right mental state, it shows, a close quote. Mohamed Lawan, that's the agent for our own Stanley Nwabali. So right now, it's a wrap on AM Metro Sports. 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
4: Hey, you. Yes, you. You want to go and do money rituals, Abi? You want to get rich, sharp, sharp? I pity you. They won't tell you there are consequences before you do it, though. Consequences like nightmares, heightened fears, depression, and even the riches from money rituals don't last that long. There is nemesis, too. So where is the joy in having riches without peace of mind? Look. There are lots of other means by which you can get rich legally. Go look for one of them and be diligent in it. It will surprise you how wealth will come your way. Diligent hands attract wealth and peace of mind. A word, they say, is enough for the wise.
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0: 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Good morning to you and welcome to Make a Point. This morning we have a very beautiful topic. Well, beautiful in the sense that we're going to be talking, it doesn't mean that it's palatable, but it is one of those topics that we looked at this morning from gathering the headlines, and then it kind of pulled a lot of tractions. So we want to bring it here so we can talk more about it. All right. So the beautiful, I said, is ironic. Okay. Not a direct one. So the name's Sunday Mona. You can call me the Sona. Radio boyfriend, first of his name. And the queen of Zaire. My producer is right here with me, Charity.
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0: We should use your voice for a PSA. That voice is like, you know, it's like cool water, ice water, you know.
1: Thanks. Thank you.
0: All right. So let's get to what we're doing. I'm putting on my serious face now. Okay. So let's get to it. So what are we looking at this morning? All right. Our conversation is based on a publication in the Vanguard newspaper that was written by Olufesan. Olufesan is a visiting fellow and a member of the International Trade Policy Unit, ITPU, in the International Relations Department of the London School of Economics and Political Science. So that's who this person is. Now, the writer has openly criticized former President Goodluck Jonathan, calling him one of the most politically timid leaders in Nigeria because of his silence on major national issues and his undecided posture towards the 2027 general elections. We had that in there. I could go back and just touch on so that you have a feel of that particular headline. It was in the Vanguard newspaper this morning, and you could check it out yourself. So now that is what we're looking at. Okay, so let's lay all the cards on the table as always and look at this honestly from both sides. On one hand, critics agree with this view. Now, they argue that as a former president and an elder statesman, Goodluck Jonathan should not sit on the fence. He should be a strong moral voice speaking truth to power on behalf of the suffering masses. Some political analysts feel that his silence is a calculated move to keep his doors open with the current government, especially with speculations flying around about whether he wants to contest

behalf of the suffering masses. Some political analysts feel that his silence is a calculated move to keep his doors open with the current government, especially with speculations flying around about whether he wants to contest

0: This is well.
1: From Sele to Ebeda.
0: Oh, Gao. Sele long, long. Are you kidding me? That's after Dokwemu.
1: If you don't come down from the bus stop, you don't run about. Sele Shubo.
0: That's what I'm saying. And I say after Dokwemu, you don't come out from Dokwemu, they come down.
1: Yeah.
0: Now, wow. Go reach Ebeda. That's serious. And that Jimo, Jimo floor city is still there, but he don't do better now. From that Jimo to Fokanizer.
1: That place now we should pay. No matter what can then do, we should get that place.
0: But the thing is easy now. There's something must go. All those shops are supposed to go. I don't know what's not they sell when the
1: phone do. We think we have seen one person builds the Kuba Canal.
0: The person must pull down what he built there. That's the thing. You can't obstruct water.
1: They don't come there, but we don't know what they mean to be happening.
0: Who did come there? Which people they do? Which people they do? Are they doing the right thing? I was on that axis for about over 10 years. Another time we know they suffer that place. What did they do?
1: Every time they
0: work on that list. Every time when rain they fall, that whole axis we are cut off from.
1: Nigeria will be confused.
0: I beg, let's not just we go to shout government. We go to shout government. The ones where the big ones amongst us will get money. They do too much.
1: So I think we have say some people then dilemma being the new dilemma, so then they use sack. That gym might be a mistake. I don't see him before. When we catch him, I hide somewhere. So they use sack. So when we start, if they need to carry that sack,
0: then we'll dump him inside the water as we did before.
1: No, the flood will carry the
0: sack. The sack will carry the
1: yes.
0: Wow.
1: So you see that lumber dump, will stand. But if not sack, that ring will carry the sack.
0: Go drop for another place.
1: Down our own factor. Then another factor, that Loma themselves, they are not the doom Loma. There are some things they don't get ruined. If Loma don't enter that hole, I guess it will sink.
0: Because of
1: that. That is why those things are good. Your radio boyfriend, you know what you do now, what you do here now. If to sit down in Loma City, this to me, you will talk. You know the talk. Like that elder sick man, we because of the JPMO. No road for those areas. So if our road do
0: Then they call it again. I don't go that area not recently, but I think 3 or so years ago. The road don't turn express.
1: Is it okay now?
0: You know, it don't turn express. I don't go. So that's why you know they see them call all the time again. They are enjoying it at the time now.
1: From Ebeda to Tony, the same thing. I saw the kids beautify all the time. We may have a dream that this is our scavengers. People go to pick plastic bottles.
0: But if those dirty no day there, they won't come and scatter those dirt there.
1: You can see, ma'am.
0: I say if those dirty no been there where then the scavengers won't go there.
1: Like, no, we can enter to see. No, they arrange Dotty back.
0: You say funny.
1: No, I didn't scatter them now, so there's a place to come back now. Because when you come, every year, you mean, the line will come later and scatter.
0: You know what? All of us get blamed for this whole thing. We have not come to that realization of how we should take care of our waste in Lagos. Until we come to that realization, all these things will be talk. Even scavenger, if they go to places, some areas like Ikeja, so that they sort their bin, they won't go near dirty where they don't already pack, don't keep. You have bottles. What are they looking for? They're looking for bottles. They're looking for metals. They're looking for all those things.
1: Those
0: things have been sorted, and they are somewhere. They just come, pack it, and go. But our own, now, inside where we chop a and soup remain, we go pour everything in this one.
1: I think we have a fault between the top.

0: Now, you get when you're rich person, you get two places for Lagos. You are the city Lomas Bank. One, Omishosu. Then two, Enepan. You come from Enepan, when in Ashimu, and get that rich bank. Then put on store. This place is not for plastic. This green. Now, and this club not for paper. This club not for nylon. Now, when the way we are being paid or when the way is better, then come on that waste bank. I'm keeping that my fault.
1: It is not your fault. Now, what thing will they talk about? The continuity now will lack for this our state and country.
0: Yeah.
1: Because somebody will come in and want to claim that I know I'm past. What thing this one do? But because if you are building on an existing development, it will continue. But because as landed on the what landed they do self, I beg, make it come out now my own time, they must see what I want to do.
0: Simple.
1: Yes, things would have been the way it should be. Ah.
0: Me, I like that bank. I like that bank. Maybe I tell you, I mean, when I don't carry back, they will call my house. Because I mean, so just don't have them here. So, actually, that was the bank. I could put them here. I could put them here. Anyway, I don't talk past my own money. Things like that, I'm
1: Yeah, talk sense. Thank you so much, Lady. Enjoy the rest of your day. So, all these things, we get some faults where we do before now, and you know you get as you go. If you draw plan and that plan you know full arm, yesterday they see one news flash though I didn't go through the story very well. You may like just saw that news flash when Lagos State's governor in deputy everybody said they want to return to the master plan of Lagos. I say as how now they break now because some things are not just done right. Hello, good morning.
2: Good morning.
1: Good morning to you. Who are with us?
2: I am Mr. Francis.
1: Mr. Francis, where are you calling us from?
2: From Satellite Town.
1: You're welcome, sir. Go on, please.
2: You see, this is what is the work of Commissioner of Environment for Lagos State. This is the work when fire, when they take salary. I think when you're supposed to get first at best, then I don't know who could go around. Let me remind you, the ministry, every bus stop, you will see this container up of the floor. When you carry that something, I will see God heat. Normal people will come to the country, they will see that. That is cool. I will see today, then. No, then. I'm only going to tell that for people with a big house, the hot room, the hot room, where the water space is in the water. They say to that, when they come, mark them, they'll carry an envelope, go give them. They will collect. You see, my problem in this country is corruption. Corruption, we enter a blood, we enter a book. As me, I don't get money, I don't tell them to go for it. Don't matter. I don't think I'll work for that office. You just some basic money for that office. I don't enter the, I don't come in with the one consumer to do that. If I will just set up for that, I don't go bond them for me to jail. I think people like us, when they work here, take them, is that any help for people with it? First of all, maybe I got money, I got money. So we will stop all this corruption. And Godfather and Godmother, the elite will protect for us. Secondly, our president, what I meant to do, the whole of you, Buhari rulers, the Buhari don't work. 2015, President Buhari, commissioned the people that come with the leaders, have been able to support money to pay for our debt. We went to the monetary president Buhari couple of years ago. Only people in sign, they made it not disrespect us, made it not insult us. Now, President Ahmed, now you hold us. President of the Republic of Nigeria, you hold Mr. Francis to give me a job. Give me a job, give me a walk. I don't go in your house 3 times. Even if you have this color, they could prefer the time of what I'm asking. who know me, interest me one on one. Because we've been in a college, we've worked up to here, work for that, work down with him, let him know. So what is it? You know me very, very well, ma'am. I go there. Let me ask for what for Bogno. What would you call? Cassette. Something that I said. Good day, said, no, we're going to stand to. There's a better method. You want me to do me a job. You want me to transform my life. And I say, right, I did this problem. Let me treat myself like this, so I did single before. Give me a job. If you don't have money to dash me, give me a walk. I want to walk. My legs is strong, my hands is strong. It is under the eye. My self is working. The eye will be after my self.
1: Alright, so you don't talk that one. Yeah, we don't hear. If there is, let's give opportunity to other people. So I'm sure
2: you don't make your point.
1: If we continue like this, we know we'll get other people. Thank you, Mr. Francis. Thank you. It's okay.
2: I'm not going to talk the language.
1: It's okay. Just take it easy.
2: Thank you for calling.
1: You don't make your point. If you continue like this,
2: I don't know. Has anybody ever done it? Let me see that top. How to do that? Let me see what I never do medicine.
1: All right, so if I just leave you from now till tomorrow, you go just talk, say it vex, you don't make your point, and I won't believe, say, the issue is everywhere. Now the area of the people where they live with disability, I sure say you fit to meet with the association, and they, and as you don't talk now, one or two persons fit to hear you and wants to assist. So I believe you have also a channel. There are people who they live with disabilities, they have an association. If you still go tender your issues, but it's good you don't talk. Others too, where they hear them, may not be the president alone with you to help you. Somebody may just listen somewhere and want to give you a helping hand. So if you continue to talk, say the vex, you could add that to the vex, we will talk from now to tomorrow morning program, they go break. But then I trust that some things would take shape for you. All right, this now Metro 97.7 I beg una, and I be the program with the look, the good, the bad, the ugly, and the one we find. No be only complain. Some things too they will be say it don't happen, is worth talking about. And make we hear them. And the one we remain, make it just remain small like this, make a complete weller. You see if he puts mouth. Those where they leave Badagry or any other part of Lagos, Badagry Expressway, they want to navigate into really or to go to Island, basically, yes, because now that's middle lane, that double side, the road don't cut off. I knew some months back, I've been done the shout on top that particular road, say this thing we did like this, very soon you go down valley from port, it don't enter valley now. Motor they spoil. In fact, today, yesterday, weather dry, it make water come up from that point. So if you know, they know where to dip the tire of their motor, because water go don't cover all those portions. And the last map people, they always they waste make motor break down for that point, and then they can't stand, see how they go take give you tickets and all of that. I don't know why they no fit to liaise with the Ministry of works, at least to talk to say we are supposed to be working together. Traffic, works, environment, they're not supposed to scatter. These three people should be together, because it doesn't matter. You see, they land on top traffic issues too, because you will get some place where you say you go reach, nothing they happen now, because does it don't cover up one portion of the road, and it cannot make people find their way, no thoroughfare around those places. That is why you are there. You're not just there to see whether a person wears seat belts, abi is stand, abi in the bend, or motor don't spoil, or you are causing obstruction. That is not the only work you have. You should do that too. Put your report together. This portion where we did, it bad though. Wire them to the people where we say they important, but to come check that thing. I don't know how we walk around here in this part of the world. Eh? Because I don't make me vex, go back.

0: where I come from, if at all. Hello, good morning.
1: Yeah, good morning.
0: You there with us?
1: Yes, I want to call it out. And then we have said that for our staff of people who live with disability. I don't go there because of no corruption sitting there. People want to just live with disability instead of black people and so that. But I will start. Because if you don't come from this side, people are living, I will start. But then they are the class of guiding things. And then they are just telling you, oh, wait, don't plan. They give an that new one. And then they say, time, come up, I'm for this. Then I say, no, no, no, I cannot come in again.
0: There is nothing I can do at this time. You're just bringing this matter here now. And I just give you suggestion. If you talk this matter for
1: me, that's
0: the only thing I can tell you. If you talk out from night to tomorrow, you just vex yourself more. No problem. You can still keep trying. It cannot be one off thing. You're not going to be one off something. You're not going to go today, come say no again. I beg. So that we can take other calls. I beg. Let's not dwell on this for too long. I beg. Thank you. So if I give you opportunity, you talk from now till the program end. It's not going to solve the issue. I just give suggestions. I'm not talking say you never go. But you're not going to go today. They call Ambode. Ambode is no longer there. Somebody else is there now. God can use anybody. You don't make your point. And we don't accept them. I know they against what you are saying. If I have my way, and I can help, I will do it. So we are just, we are on the same page. You have done all these things. You're not the only one involved. Trust me. If you talk so, some other people will be saying, they for this your situation too. Then they there, but maybe they're just tired. They can't continue to talk and the rest of it. And then they look up to who? To God. So I don't force anything. I'm not saying you don't do all these things and the rest of it. But I just gave my suggestion because I'm just hearing you for the first time. Thank you very much for your understanding. Hello, good morning. Who day there?
2: Good morning, ma.
0: How you doing, sir?
2: I thank God.
0: Who day follow us talk?
2: My name is Yanacho.
0: You're very welcome. How you day today?
2: I day fine. Make I talk this thing. First, I'm a Christian and I believe in God with all my heart. And they try to do my best according to my power. But I want to talk this thing. This kind of churches, we be say on ordinary day, like today in a Thursday, we be say market supposed to be clean up, do everything. Most of the churches today are their event day, prayer day. And the type of noise, we in the race for the environment. In this world concern, I don't know whether this is proper. There is a law in Lagos State about noise pollution, either from traffic, either from worship places, churches and mosques, and other places. So I wonder, I don't know how we are taking religion to be in this country. We say some people support today for their places of business. But you see them, they don't become a business enterprise. They gather people. And they go make noise when they say you yourself. Even when they close or you go a bit far away, they upset you. I don't know how government will look into this thing. There is always God is a God of order and orderliness. God is not an author of confusion. There is order. From the Bible that we read, from the beginning, God created a day. He called it Sabbath day. Say, remember ye the Sabbath day. Keep it holy. That is the day God expects us to serve you, to do everything. But the way things are going uncontrollably, because there are things we talk. The way the operators will say you are fighting God. You are against God. I beg, it is time we look into all these things and do things properly. To serve God, not be to run mad, not be to do things anyhow. God is a God of orderliness. Please, I would like government to revisit that law. Go around and check where all the churches are coming from. Not only churches, even the generator. There are people where they leave their generator all night. One person is supposed to be asleep. Now they will enjoy their cook. I don't know what some of them are doing. Even as cold as the weather is, generators see the wrong all night.
0: They
2: do all sorts of illegal things at night. What makes you step up on some of these laws? We don't come up with beautiful ideas, with beautiful laws that to implement a problem. Everybody, they run the abroad, go run the abroad. When we go abroad from the airport, we don't comport ourselves. Now we go, my Nigerians go country. Now we go decently, now we go everything decently. But when we come here, our madness will start. I beg, I want to appeal to Lagos State government. Their noise pollution is too much, especially coming from worship centers. Let them look into that and caution them. Let them know how they can do all those things. We read the Bible. God answers prayers. We are all believers. He said, even when you pray in your closet, God sees you. He knows your heart. Hey, please, noise pollution is not part of the worship. Thank you very much.
0: Thank you, too. So, noise pollution, waiting with the call, La Sepa. I remember I say some 2 years live in God and the rest of it. I believe God to be getting own time to rest. So when it's time for rest, nobody should disrupt people's plans of resting. The generator own, you know, now some places now because of lights, we know they. I honestly don't love generator, but I don't get choice because when light no day, we go need to either pump water. Charge our gadgets and the rest of it. I will go take do. But sleeping with the generator, I don't know why some people are doing that. Once the generator is not soundproof, you should not use it to disturb your neighbors. But if not soundproof, maybe say no go even no say the gen they run, and you cannot normally just use it. But these days with the solar, you can still find one panel or two or so and fix, and it can power your television if you think say your subscription the waste. For those where they unpaid cable channels, them you can just look for the solar thing and put all that. I feel those era of using generator till morning should have gone by now. Yes, we are moving, times are changing. We should be the some people say when then they sleep with generator, they also sound like generator. Let me just use it like that. So maybe they are not seeing the difference, but you are bothering other people, and everybody gets right to do what to live well. So, you know, go come begin to use your reggae, this poor person blues. You know, too good, though. I beg. Use your generator during the day. At night, make everybody get peace. And that generator thing, it caused confusion because I remembered a particular area they used to go and rob almost every other time. Because that generator, they confuse people, the noise they did, before then go use the time, take cuts, burglary. Enter inside house, you know, go no, because generator save the sound. And generator noise, so very annoying noise. Generator, we don't tire. You go, the kind of sound we go, they give yourself. You don't understand. All manner of very annoying sounds, now you then go, they give. The generator, some estates and some closes, they don't already make them as a point of duty. Say, once it's midnight, turn off your gen. Everybody go get peace to sleep. You would have done a lot of things with what you want to do. Which kind of business you want to do for midnight that you can't do in the daytime? And then, you should close shop, close your eye, make you sleep small. Because rest is very important. Then you now go, you turn on the generator morning till morning, kilo day. Others, they have rights to also stay. Not that some people don't get money till they buy the fuel. But now that's an inconvenience. So they made it as a point of view. In some essays, that once it's midnight, turn off your gen. Everybody will go sleep. By morning, you can use it. All through the day, you can use it. Nobody will bother. At night, no. So I want to also urge people where they live around, make them come. As when they get to the CDAs and all those things, discuss it. Before I go say, okay, we don't discuss and the person no agree, then you write to La Sepa. La Sepa is in Lagos. Yeah, I can't remember their address. But you can always Google it and see their address and then write. and tell them these things are wrong, and they will come and normalize all the whole thing.

0: 0916-257-1214 and 0700-7000-977. No be on TV, cry, carry a go begin to scream. I heard the touch ceiling before we go no see we dey pray. No, God knows our hearts and knows what we need. So do your quiet time out with God and then you'll be fine. So no be on TV, person go begin they do, let's say they punch buckets, they punch this, they carry everything they threw. That's when angels or God will come and answer prayer. No reach like that. Hello, good morning.
1: Good morning, sister.
0: Yeah, your name and where they call us from?
1: My name is Pastor Victor Orumo, calling you from Ojo.
0: From Ojo. How is Ojo this morning, sir?
1: This side, a lot of trees, people are using rain boots. Some trees are so damaged.
0: Mm.
1: You see the street I went for a burial in some certain place on Sunday. People was falling inside gutter without knowing.
0: Mm.
1: People looking for their phone inside gutter. And in those whole area, you see posters for 2027 election.
0: Mm.
1: My sister, I stay in a foreign land for 17 years plus. Light never switch off for one day.
0: Wow. Which part of the world?
1: In my I stay here in Johannesburg.
0: Okay, South Africa.
1: In Joburg. Yeah.
0: You just come back from South Africa now?
1: No. I came back already long ago for...
0: Okay.
1: God arrested me for his ministry work.
0: Oh, you're welcome, sir. I hope the ministry is growing.
1: Yes.
0: Thank God.
1: It's growing.
0: Mm.
1: And these people, every company has their dustbin container. Our streets, Tuesday, we have to push the container to land on this road. They come, they pick it up, they come in the night and carry the whole container, they turn it in their vehicle. In the morning, we pick it inside. I don't know why here in Nigeria they don't do so. You check, you listen to news, they're signing billions to build bridge. But they don't sign billions for electricity. I don't know what is holding this light to come to Nigeria. What is the problem? What is the problem? I see the money they signed for the 2026 World Cup, where Nigeria don't qualify. If they add money to that money, they build power already for Nigerians not to use generator again. Why they wouldn't do it? There's some politicians where they import generators. All these solars, there's some people with their business, they can't stop it. That's the problem.
0: Mm.
1: Some streets in this area, hey, I don't know when they're going to come to this, because the people who has a car, they can't go with their car to that side. So Nigeria must wake up. It's not like Nigerians are not traveling. They are traveling around the whole world, but they don't do the right thing. Many bus stop where they preach and they see people, they go drink coke, they go from inside the food. Somebody go to sugar cane, now they throw them. Somebody drink bottled water, they throw away. You tell them they go first for you. Nigerians need to change, they need to amend their way also. They don't live like animals. And the same way, you see what is happening in South Africa. South Africans have been complaining since 2003 I landed there. Disobedience of the foreigners. But the government is wrong. So the citizens, they grow anger. They resorted to this situation.
0: Mm. All right, sir. Thank you so much. I go need to break
1: tell
0: you
1: them
0: here.
1: They must do things, right?
0: Yeah. God bless you, sir. I need to break you here. You have done well, sir. And we hope your constant prayer and ministry will help us the more.
1: Yeah.
0: Thank you so much, sir. God bless you. All right. Okay, so we go just leave him for that same point where Pastor Victor Ogumo has given us that one a serious bite for us to chew. We no go stop. This is our country and we no go run away. Even if we run away now to just go, me, I no won't go anywhere. What's not go do for this age again? I know if we go, they sweep road. But it cannot work. Go they work. And have to still stay. May God keep us alive. And that's the thing. And once I'm alive, there is hope. But we're not going to stop at all these things. In your own quiet moments, remember us. And then talk the real thing. One woman, they chop something, yes, they throw and for granted. You throw and finish for granted, they look my face. I can't look your face well back. I didn't want to say anything because you already know what you did was wrong. You want make I talk, make for thought saying on my road. I've been there, they sleep. If I was sleep, they might go sleep there. That's what some people say. It's sad. All right, time don't reach. Make I create room and come off for road for Fred. I don't come out. So time for Fred to give us some education on top the product and service MTN. 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

0: Yellow Lagos, yellow Nigeria. Good morning. I hope so now. They fine. Yes, me, are they fine? You know, so they be every Thursday morning when I done on this show. Thank God for MTM running this for plenty years. Yes, plenty years. So, you know, now, not with today we start the journey. And of course, you know, as the Paro B say, the next few weeks, just less than 3 weeks, the brand MTN will be 25. Yes. Are we getting ready? Yes. Plenty to eat and drink. Yes. Red carpet good day. Yes. Anyway, before then, yours to sell is here. Fred Mulona, the Minister of Enjoyment, with 30 portfolio. And on CAC and all the sessions where we run this paro with, don't join. Yes. Don't join Council of MTN Nigeria PLC. Alright. Plenty things to talk about. Yes, plenty things to talk about. Yes, plenty things to talk about. Just be on the watch out. Yeah, so that you gonna know as the journey be as I talk to you now. Campus invasion, the one we call campus storm, Ekiti State University. He done the shell since yesterday for 3 days. Campus storm is there. After it, somebody go home with a brand new car, just as that young girl for Abracate go home the other time. Okay? And many things. And many things we will talk. Man, I don't just predict. Just leave your radio die on all the stations. Make I do breathing and out. And once I come back, we change gear to gear 2. And they come back.
1: 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So live it real, loud, full and free. 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
0: Yes, so as you don't hear and there, as MTN, in less than 3 weeks, we go down the Tokamo, 3 whole years. Yes, August 8th, 2001, they make the first call from a papa. Yes, from a papa. And from there, they make that first call. Okay? And ever since, the journey, now just the work well. MTN, don't tell you, more access, more opportunity, more innovation. Say they build the network, they strengthen healthcare, they equip schools, yes, 300,000 in digital skills, back the sports champions, and of course, come pay our taxes. And on top of all of that, they stay consistent through it all. So, we are proud, when I mean we now, MTN is proud to call Nigeria home. And even at 25 years, MTN, they tell you, say, they are just starting. And somebody tells you, they are just starting. Now, I say, this first 25 years, yes, plenty things when they don't do, especially the 1% when they come out every year to take a look at the matter of the MTN Foundation. Yes, MTN Foundation for the past 22 years, yes, now 2004 they start But in 2005, they really start to work. So if you look at, either you say 22 years of MTN Foundation or 21 years of MTN Foundation, it depends on how you take look at. Plenty is what they do. I hope you never forget the what can we do together. Yes, MTN Go, one community. I go talk about that community some more time, but what can we do together? Now, one of the things when MTN Foundation, they do, don't forget the MTN Muzon Scholars Program. When it be say last week, Tuesday and Wednesday, and they do the graduation of another set. I will still talk that one later. They get plenty community development projects. Don't forget the Basket School initiative. Don't forget the digital skills for digital jobs, DSDJ, performing arts and sponsorship. MTN Yellowpreneur, where they train especially our mamas and our women to equip them well. Give them small ususu to start up business. Don't forget the ICT and, of course, business skills. Then, of course, the anti-substance abuse program, where they collaborate with different organizations to say no to drugs. Yes, say no. Our youths say no to drugs. That one never to tell when they do work. And even as I talk to you now, they say that they train teachers and all of that to make sure so they pass the message across. Yes. And, of course, don't forget the Science and Tech Lab, Yellow Doctor Initiative Day, the Youth Entrepreneurship, all of this are just some of the things when the MTN Foundation don't do for 22 years. I think one day I will devote this program to MTN Foundation. Yes, just the pieces, all the things where they don't do, at least some of the things, because 30 minutes ago, reach us talk about them. Okay? Yes, what can we do together? WCDC, what can we do together? Where they don't do plenty years they do, and at the trust community, one of the communities when MTN Foundation just touched recently, Nabama community. They say this is what's possible when we invest in the systems that hold communities together. And so, for time, whenever to take, they go Bama community. And of course, we cast some of them there. Ali, Zeneb, Gambo, and plenty others. They tell us the thing when MTN Foundation don't do, to turn their program, to turn their life. Yes, to make their community better. On top, what can we do together? So, make you just hear their voice, sharp.
3: 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I'm from Bama local government. I'm a beneficiary for the Dutch hospital. Before, it's no light, no bottle, no medical, no anything.
4: We are very, very, very, very happy for MTN Foundation. And we are in darkness. Now we are under light. We are conducting our service as we like, happily.
0: Yes, so that's not the voice of Ali Zeneb Gambo and the other lady when follow and talk. This is just one community out of plenty communities when MTN Foundation they touch every year. Every year on top, what can we do? Program, they go to communities. You, now you go use and nominate communities when you say things don't know work out well, especially maybe their school matter, light, or even the health system, MTN, once they choose them, they'll go there and turn things around for that community. Okay? So plenty communities are happy as you don't hear them from the voice of these people from Bama. And from here, let's move a quick story as it concerns our post-paid credit people. MTN and SME can remind you, especially as the entire weekend. So, say you need more room to do more. Yes, more room to do more. Your post-paid credit limit, if you go by 50%, and of course, the best part be say, if you increase it yourself, if you be say you're eligible. This message concerns the bigger boys. Yes, boys, when you be say they on top of paid. Once you done that level of postpaid, you go already consume the gun empty and say you, yes, can move the level higher, so that, you know, they make call, they look back, say, oh, my credit, you know, so if you're part of the deal, dial star 409 ash, yes, dial star 409 ash, that is for those of now, when they for this level, that is the postpaid credit people, now be prepared like us, okay? Better still, they say, make you text upgrade, UPGRADE, all the letters capital, okay? UPGRADE capital, send that to 409, and of course, they say you go unlock more flexibility so that you have more the credit to use. You know, they look back to say, oh, my credit, you done the finish. Nah, small boys, they do that one. The real big boys, when they for postpaid, no wahala. And July every year, if they travel, you understand, say, this period, na period of summer. Mm-hmm. Yes, for those when they travel, they understand what in this period mean. The summer, don't just go places, go all in, yes, and have fun and enjoy yourself, because MTN don't make them easy for you to travel through the MTN travel pass. Mm-hmm. You travel, you explore, you create and share every moment with MTN travel pass by your side there. So you will stay connected with your loved ones while you will save on roaming costs. Yes. Because if you don't travel before you will roam, you will understand what it means. That's why sometimes when you call people, when you don't travel for roaming, they will find it difficult to call you back because the roaming charges now be here. So MTN, so you need to stay connected with your loved ones while you save on roaming costs. How they don't make it simple for you now, be say, you go just dial star 312 star 6 ash, the MTN NG 5 letter capital, but the MY when go come before the MTN are small letters. You go there, you go see different offers. And first of all, as you arrange to travel, just dial star 312 star 6 ash, so that they will give you the application when go shoot you where you did that, so that you know go say, ah, waiting happen, because this one, they arrange them to make life easy for you. Then, like I tell you again, the weekend is here. Why you no go stream on? Why you no go live on? Why you no go do your game? Take off, say, they wonder, they worry about your data. No. You see, MTN, I must tell you, whether you they do game, whether you they do binge watching, whether you they create content, or even working from home, you get MTN router bundle made for you. 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We have different types here. Okay. If you are going for the 4G standard router, that one are just 9,000 and you have 30 gigabyte data waiting for you there. Then if you are going for the premium 4G premium router, that one are 14,000 unlimited standard plan 5G router. Yes, with 40,000, where you mean unlimited, you say, because all the cruiser they go and families they like they use this one. Well, so, may I repeat them again, 4G standard router, you get 30 gigabyte for just 9,000. Then if you are going for the premium router, it's 60 gigabyte for 14,500 naira only. So that you know, go say, I know get a credit.

0: said it. Nah. Then I don't talk this thing plenty times. Even some MTN staff don't come inside studio here. Don't talk her. Say plenty people know they remember say their SIM card no they inactive. Sake of say somebody don't call me WhatsApp call and I say okay make a send unit for them. He say no, I say this phone when you take coming I say there is no SIM inside. So most people with all the worker they do WhatsApp call without any SIM inside because once you download data you can do WhatsApp call and that one no concern SIM per se. So that is the way it is. But I'm just saying I remind people say look. You need to recharge, you need to make calls, even send SMS or buy data. That's the only way that your line go there active. Yeah, because people don't complain to you. I say, they don't off my line or they don't block them. I know they use them again. The deal will be say, if in one whole year you no recharge your phone, you no make calls, you no send SMS, or even buy data, put for that your active line. Most times, I don't even remember where it could be seen. And that is where the thing they come work out well. So, Wi-Fi connection won't keep your SIM active. You don't hear that? Say, what if you keep your SIM active? Say, you need to recharge, you need to make calls, and of course, send SMS and buy data to keep your line very, very active. We would have shared this message proper so that, you know, go say your number. Somebody don't carry them. No, nobody carry them. Now you won't cause wahala for yourself. I get people when you say people don't, they used to your number. So if they don't, they used to them and suddenly, you know, use them again is an issue. So please, as I might just remind you, sharp, sharp. And for our youths, please, the anti-substance abuse program, they don't do it for time, whatever to take. They don't take work all over the Federation. But system could remind you that the pressure, you don't put drugs. Because drugs will wound you. Alright? Make us still take this matter before a bar break. And this one consign, yes, your data usage. Yes. The more data for the moments you love. And so the best moments always leave you wanting more. So why you go run out of data? Yes, this time I'm not talking about router for homes. I don't talk that one. This one and a data for that fool where you hold. Enjoy bigger bundles because MTN don't make them easy. Stay connected longer and make every megabyte for their phone count. Yeah, they call it, leave it 100, go all out. More data for the moments you love. If you get a 15 gigabyte for just 4,000 naira only, and how you go take it that one, be say, you go call *312*194#. Yes, dial *312*194#. Then if you're going for the bigger gig, that's 28 gig, that one is for 8,000. All you need to just dial *312*197#. *312*197#. And of course, you're going for the 40 gigabyte just for 10K. You die *312*198#. So I don't give you all the code. Yes, all the code where you need before Kasala go bust. Okay, and as I want by break now, I need you to check your phone. If you think your phone just restart, now you know they restart. Now the auto updates are already warming up. So I talk this in place and say the need for you to shine your eyes so that you won't have issues. So every time say your data they run come out. Nobody they make a run come out. The issue now is say some phones are machines. Some of those phones when they are hand, they are just machines when they be say not be everybody. And most times some of these phones, some phones like I tell you to 3 gigabytes to update their software in a single night. Yes. So please set up to update to Wi-Fi. Set so that when you see Wi-Fi, you go do auto update, not from the data in your phone. I think as I say this message, they're very, very important. May I claim my truth? When I come back, I tell you, say, as I speak to you, yes, Ekiti State University, the groove there, not be here, because plenty things are happening there. The students are already miliki mood since yesterday. As they come back, so I'll give you that gist, plenty, plenty.
1: Are you? Every day is day one. 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

0: on the road, at work, because it's your job to give your all. 100 with the gang, head on a dance floor. Truth is, you're not wired to give less. Your future is now. So live it real, loud, full and free. 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MTN.
1: All right, if you just join us, you don't miss out plenty, but no worry. If you be a student or you get students when they for Ekiti State University, just call the person, ask some questions, say, bros, how did it happen for there? I guess so many things are shaking. Leave it 100 on campus store. As I talk to you now, the day for Ekiti State University, that should be, is that Ekiti, yeah? I'm sure. So the excitement continues for there since that yesterday, when they done did there. And you go day, three, tomorrow, day, today, and tomorrow, yes. 3 days of fun. This one after

auntie and they go there. And on top of that, plenty things where they will give away. And somebody said the last time they give a deep freezer. So what? Yes, man, let's just give it this way. But a lot of giveaways. So the giveaways now be just small things. So because the clamors of the big away, now we are one lucky person. Yes, I don't carry water for my tourism. One lucky person will drive away in a brand new car. Brand new car, no be queer car. Do I want to be say rubber there inside? Do I want to be say you go on them? You no go hear the sound. No be tit tit tit tit tit. No, just oh boy. If you don't drive new car, you understand what thing they talk about. So somebody go win them. So this story remains part of MTN's commitment to the create memorable experience when they connect people, empower and inspire young Nigerians across tertiary institutions. Okay. So that is the good news. And as one Karikaya come out, don't forget say last week they're very, very busy for Muzon Scholars. When I tell you tomorrow, things when MTN Foundation they do, mission this Muzon Scholars program, plenty years when they train people, when get strong passion for music. So another class of talented musicians, 9, don't come out last week, Tuesday and Wednesday, yeah. And that one, now the 19th cohort of MTN Foundation, Muzon Music Scholars, when they finish the 2-year Muzon Diploma Program, their graduation concert, and a celebration of talent, discipline, and passion, when they don't develop over the last 2 years. That since 2006, check another so many years now, about 20 years on this matter, the MTN Foundation and Muzon, they don't help more than 500 young Nigerians pursue their passion for music, come prove that talent, they thrive when given the right opportunity. I like this one, that talent thrives when given the real right opportunity. And so, these 500 young musicians, now be all those people when they say, I gonna know. Say, I don't know, sorry, music when my mom, they go talk with you, you don't understand. Now, these are not people when they be say they get passion for music, then they now went through the proper training. You know, so they are on the day different from others. Now, those when they carry dreadlock, carry guitar, they walk up and down. Now, this one, you have passion for music, MTN Foundation will reach out to you through the Muzon Scholars Program and bring that your dream to reality. You understand what I'm saying? When the Tabi musicians start, you go laugh well. Yeah, so these are different musicians when it be say levels don't change. Alright, I said the weekend is here. As I want carry my car come out, make I just greet my main man. Yes, Asu Bags and people. Asu Eki too. That guy went sing, yesterday, Saturday. All of us go there. Yeah, July 18th. We're going to celebrate on our papa 35 years anniversary and remembrance. Wow. Pa Edward Erete Asu. I got on that tele since 1991. Wow. And I said that time, the Asu Becks and the Asu Kia when I go day young. So, that's now when levels don't change. Is what I remember on our daddy. That's even a reminder for me. My daddy too, 20 years this year when he don't buy. So maybe an idea when they put from my head and I say December, make I roll out the drums too. So, make daddy so they continue to rest in peace. It's not easy, but anyway, when daddy day go to smile and I say, his children are happy with him. That's why they're celebrating at, all of us go there for Amuward of him there, at Tombane for Hall to go and shake the place and enjoy our lives too. Yes. Because the children don't make name. So, Asubex, well, no verse now. 35 years, you don't verse when you verse, but now you're a big man, a bigger boy. That is the show, my people. Yes, so the weekend is here. As you enter the weekend, just take them easy. Things no work out well, just take them easy. No do pass yourself. No do pass yourself at all. Because, you know, just arrange yourself well. Any way they go, be sure say you arrange yourself well. So until next week Tuesday, I think by next week Tuesday,

go get sorry for you on next Afrobeat Stars. You're the one that's not talking about time. Just chill. Yes, if you're an Afrobeat upcoming, just have in mind that MTN is cooking something for you. Maybe this is still part of the MTN 25 countdown. Why don't they give you so? All right, I'll deal with you on Tuesday next week. Au revoir. Take care.

ones that don't hear them today, MTN go come back on Tuesday by God's grace. Enjoyment office, no dirty too much. Just keep on calm. I know say you like enjoyment. Make enjoyment no come up for your life by God's grace. We go see you on Tuesday by God's grace. 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Thank you for jamming your body on top the program too. So we go just shake body with this one. Spyro, are you there? And they come back.

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4: Long truth, the kilo, my friend, too much up in a quench. 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Live your life, Jeje, come out hand for wahala, oh. 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

0: left our oil pipe, my friend, not if petrol again. 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
1: 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Please, let's be thoughtful about our environment. It's our collective responsibility. Thank you, and God bless.
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0: 23 minutes now remain on top this time. We will go take talk together and then end the program so that I go wish you a happy weekend and happy stay. At this time, Metro 97.7, I beg you to end the program. And I deal with Charity Igedosa. My name is Comfort Agbai. So you did there, you still get within the worry you and within one share with us. The number is very free. You use either the 2 and you go get here, 0700-7977. That's 0700-7977 and 0916-257-1214. Hello? All right, now don't drop. See if you try, and then make we get your reaction. Hello.
1: Hello, ma.
0: Hello.
1: Hello, ma.
0: Well, good morning. How are you doing?
1: Bonjour.
0: Good morning.
1: Comment allez-vous?
0: Well, we talk all time, no day.
1: And Comfort.
0: Sir.
1: Ma.
0: Oh.
1: How is the weather on your side?
0: Well, I didn't say here. My weather here is cool. I don't know the weather outside.
1: Well, outside, yeah, it's mixed feeling, though.
0: Okay.
1: It's as if it want to rain. It's as if sun won't shine.
0: We're there with time.
1: It's the day. And the weather itself just the day.
0: We're there with time all the way. No wahala. Anyhow, we want time.
1: Nah, it's God. One time with us. We don't get any power.
0: At all.
1: Yes, we thank God for sleeping and waking up.
0: Yes, so.
1: And then we thank God for the air where we breathe. So now then they wear then they like this man. Now oxygen and then they take they survive.
0: Maybe small.
1: And the oxygen itself, maybe small money. So we wear their life. More could they appreciate God.
0: Yes, so.
1: So Madam Comfort, my name now Mr. T Man.
0: Yeah, welcome.
1: And the area where they go this morning. Now see the same route where they shout. Make parents, Bikono, Ejo, I beg. Look on they take care for their children then. Some people will just leave their children. They know their house. Even the ones with their house, my God said, carelessly, did they leave their children. Somewhere around the machine now, just they come out from now. Where mama they inside. They carry plates. She can make it go buy food for outside. To crossroad now. Now kind of from nowhere.
0: Wow.
1: Bounce this boy. Now leg don't break.
0: Try.
1: Okada man, they say the boy no look road.
0: Oh.
1: So we won't blame now. Mm. You and mama, we the house, we look you cook. Give the kid, make you eat. You carry plates, give up. Make you go buy beans. So what do you want to tell your papa if your papa come back now? I know beside the reason they cause the woman, but I don't see reason why you mama, you the house. What if you do inside house? So you look, you cook food, give Pekin, make Pekin eat.
0: And Pekin
1: you give her money.
0: Pekin no go school.
1: You don't, I don't know why you know go school. Maybe you know they go school, I don't know. Now leg don't break. Now the boy leg does it. He does the shape for grand beer now.
0: Wow.
1: He does shout, Elbami, Elbami. Which one be Elbami? Because this is the thing they tell me. His mates are in school.
0: Yeah.
1: Even if he's not going to school, he should be inside under the mother's custody.
0: Nabil.
1: So now he has created another problem now for that man. Now if you hear we are in there now for work now, he might not don't divide into two. I beg, now beg I beg.
0: It's a big one.
1: Mama's I beg, I used to go there and beg them. Eh? You pull out the money job, move in the job. On a good morning.
0: Thank you. And that's a very big one. Well, I don't know if he talks, say, as he be, I blame the woman, make he send the Pekin go buy food. If he be waiting the Pekin, that's the way we then they eat in the mornings. But when you don't know, say, that road, get as he be. At that time, you're not supposed to allow that child to go take such risk. And these are our card at them. No, be all of them, their brain did the same way. Some don't travel. Just, not only they just see for that bike, but their mind know they
2: hello.
0: Don't.
2: Hello. Hello, good morning. Hello, ma.
0: Let's see how you go drink. Where see you drink? Where you come down like this?
2: I don't drink anything. I chop bread and then what? Maybe don't clear my voice.
0: You're not clear. You don't strong. You don't weak you. So as you don't weak, now they make you they sound small. So bread and then what? Now solid food now. That's only food. Now those kind of things, they give you energy.
2: Because some of my people are
0: working at the
2: moment. That's all. Madam, I'm telling you again, but I'm not going to shout as soon as I say all shout. Let me shout small for all that some gate to any of the bus stops.
0: Man, eh.
2: 2 feet high slugging. A route that is leading to Iowa, collecting energy. I ask again, is it the cost in Joshua? Is it the case? You know, that when I did not go with the youth to go national, we have been shouting, last 2 weeks. When you learn that a family don't finish it, God forbid, or that will not get a problem, that will bring capacity of 2 days ago, abandon us here. Why have you put that? And the Ogu in Central is like London. But the place that we are putting the money, billions, to abandon our own, abandon us, and the people will not talk. When they come to San Jose, at the front gate, to energy, which is the last, at the front gate fence, looking to Lagos, when they come and do it, thank you very much.
0: You say no one shouts, but you don't shout. You don't shout eventually. Well done.
2: Okay.
0: Oh, Boko. If you get your type really for this country, make it a shout like that, and then give you opportunity, and not say you're ready to go anywhere to go give them this shout. All right, so we've been looking at the environment matter, and they talk about attitude, what we're supposed to do, how we're supposed to see our environment. Not be only where they stay, even where they work, where they sell, the places where they worship, and all those things, you should be concerned about it. If you see anybody where they do otherwise, that's why this issue of social media is not bad after all. We get the good side of things. Uh-huh. If person lies, they give money, they care for the needy, they ensure say things work well, anywhere where they know they won't quarrel, now just laughter, pizza, you go call that person a very good person. But maybe once you want to come happy, you can't say, I don't believe that this man good, so feel that kind of thing. That is life. The only person that is good is God. Uh-huh. Because he own work. We are certain about it. But we as human beings, we are bound to falter. So I feel, if you hear one thing now, they're saying, see what the coffee I'll do. And you're going to say, No. It shouldn't be her. Make a kukuma go carry my mouth talk, say, I do. I go be. So these are the things. Look, we try to use the social media positively, like those people we send that thing out now. Capture the name of the school, because I was wondering where is this place. But with the thing, the camera been go up, we can't see the school. It was a school, and the gate man get the mind. Because I know at the end of the day, then go miss the school now. Tell the people, Papa go say no know anything about him. You know, saying I making go throw anything for inside inside gossip, but you have been seeing the way they have been disposing things in that bin. Without you seeing the Loma people or PSC people, they come around that area, you should suspect and ask whether they pack those sorting put. When they talk about this baga people where they carry the dustbin aside, those ones where they say I buy condemn me, all those things. Those ones too, then get their own. Then go come out from wherever they come from. Come to your dustbin. Scatter everything, just as like they talk. And leave her like that. So, we not go switch up the scavenging work, because even outside the country, now we're seeing some people they live on, be that. But then they take the survive. But they have a way of doing their own. And most of these things, some of them they get, what we think as waste, is money for them. So they will now go scatter the whole thing. Come keep them like, I tied my dirty. You go untie them because they look for waiting. And then for some people, it's very easy for them rather than throw those things away, they are converting it to money. There are some things that we say you go think say then they bad or they are no longer useful. You'll be shocked that out of that thing where they throw one thing, it could be one very tiny thing they go discover. And it go they useful to take do other things. So not everything is waste after all. And then when we talk about the other administration will be work well during Loma, they try to go about sensitizing people about waste to wealth. How you go feel convert them? That time and they see small children, they go that surah. They will go when they will go, they will carry things with their own sorts, maybe bottles or whatever, and take it. They go wear them, give them meal tickets to any of the eateries around that place where they do this thing. It was a way of also teaching the children, say, some things may not be waste after all. You can still make money out of it. So, now you go come day after those things. So, last night, you don't know where you want to put that for inside them dustbin. Those things will decay at the end of the day. And when the kukumaritor says this will decay, it's still something that you can use to grow whatever plants or whatever. And dirty people for sack, can't go put that for inside rain. So as the rain, they always see us at that. So the rain go, they follow the bag, they follow the rain. Anywhere where it goes, stop. That is it. The water and that, they look you like one. So I beg, make we help ourselves. We don't get small break now. No, what I'm saying now, August never enter. So before somebody will call it, say, like I said, this rain, don't fall in. I finish. If you still remain water will still, no, say when you pour water or maybe on top roof. The whole water don't do finish. You see, they get some little drains when they come. As in, if people say it just won't rest. This, if you even start any moment from now, and knowing that Lagos is the aquatic splendor of our eyes for here, we are surrounded by water, and as such, it can rain anytime. We don't get any perfect pattern of weather for Lagos. It can be sunny, it can be rainy, it can be cold. So I think once it they come, and also God they bless us. We just they very one kind like that for this country. So we know they know say our season they be our season. Nothing they shake them. Yes, the rain last year, we know if you compare them to this year. But even at that, when the season then come, they must show, even if it is not for a very long time. You go there because we are really facing the climate change. Yes, like 10 or so years ago when we hear this climate change, they look like, what are they not talking about? I beg you, see the change. But now, because some of us don't prepare for them, some of us don't even believe, say that kind of thing there, you don't catch us up now. How it will be saying rain was supposed to fall under just an hour, go fill up everywhere. Because no road to road now, eh? Water go stand like this. They look for where you go waka pass. They enter here, it no fit. It enter the no fit. With the body way down full, it go bust. And that bust now we they see now as the flood. We say you put leg for one place. You go they look for how you want put leg for the other side. Care's not taking go enter one ditch. And I see one bring that matter of that doba and some other joining roads where they around the Lagos but that great expressway. I beg me then go block that big valley where they for Durbar. It they cause accidents, it they cause traffic, and it's not making life smooth. They cannot put smarts for the BRT shelter and all those things, and then the overhead bridge where they for that place will be sad. It's sad. Mr. Charles on this program, they talk one proverb. He say, if you build the structure before the men will come and destroy the structure. So when these men, they, and you don't train them, tune their minds to the right things, what they're supposed to do, everybody will enjoy, will be at peace. You ask you to queue at 8 a.m. this thing. No, come because you're a uniform person, or you rich or whatever, and just jump the queue. They're telling you, you're telling them that they should keep quiet. You don't tell an adult to keep quiet. For what? You come somewhere, you see everybody queue. The most polite thing you go do is, oh, can I just do this? I am not in your office. I am not in the line of duty. If you come here because you wear uniform, come begin the bully us, the shout. What do you mean? Don't you have respect for what I'm wearing? So, you want to use something, you will have to say excuse me or please. You don't reach one particular point, don't mean say no if you talk please or sorry. I mean, respect begets respect. So before you know what's in the happen, you now start, you know, the quarrel of, you do you know who I am? Well, I don't know. But me, I know say everybody, as we stand, they work like this. Now dust will be, oh.

0: That's the word they give them be that. If you want me to know who you are, you are dust. Make all of us they do things the way we're supposed to do, so we earn respect for ourselves. If by the virtue of say, oh, you wear uniform, we all want to regard you, we can shift and say, oh, God, go and do. Not as you go walk up there without saying anything, and you go see the command, the person, they say, can you be fast? I want to say, for what now? Is that the kind of training we get when we go to all of this, our academy and all of that? I am not sure. Let us try. All these things, they get in own fallout. And that's where you see a civilian trying to challenge a uniformed person, and they'll be saying, ah, you like your life or waiting? The same way you want to search someone, when you believe, say, and they're saying we should do stop and search, there is no problem. I like that. But the fact where you don't already search the person as a male and the rest of check in breast pockets, in pockets and the rest of it, you don't see anything. What's your business with his phone or laptop or his bag? I start opening up everything. It's infringement of somebody's rights. And this is the cause problem. And I make I remember now, another point, yes, around that double, this side of first stack. Some policemen, they always do that. I don't have a problem with stop and search. You want to search a vehicle, search, do everything. But not when you don't do finish, you can't ask for money. That is wrong. This is happening at Doba. Yes, the policemen around there, you know yourselves. Make we stop all these things. The last time I was in a vehicle, I come people, the man, the policeman people, because say, oh, they are all women, be going. Meaning, if you think you can't search or whatever, you just see us. And I honestly didn't understand what that meant. That so, some women can be into crime. So you just have some targets. Say when you see the men, now the men, and then they suffer. You must deal with them. I bet we could stop all of these things. Hello.
1: Thank you for bringing a topic of that police charge. It's becoming rampant. And if they touch you, if they won't say anything, they will say, I'm trying to ask you for money. Yeah, my question to you is that, if this house is going to create a state police, for me, I will continue to see that. I don't know the state police. And this charge, this intimidation pattern, harassing pattern, is part of the thing that took and fast. And I thought about the plan. Nothing concerning with my soul. Nothing concerning with my laptop. Anybody wants to talk to me, start to me, tell me, if they want to talk to me, where are you from, my soul? You cannot have that because you carry God. I know what you are doing.
0: Sir, no fights will carry God. I'm the thing.
1: Mommy, I'm going to fight them. No, I'm going to die here.
0: Ah. I don't want to miss you, Koboku.
1: You don't know what I carry.
0: I don't want to miss you. No fights, person will carry arm. You don't get anything.
1: Thank you. Where you go?
0: Mm-hmm. I beg. I beg. I just feel that, yes, some things, they if they are not with arms, fine. There was a time when they talk, say, one of the police or guy that time, say, if they stop you, if they want to search you, to search them. Call the one that say, ah. Say this person, no waiting, they to search you. As Hana. No. But talking seriously, make we know that the citizens, they have their rights, and it gets where their rights also they too. This is my last call, 1 minute, and I'm out of here. Hello.
2: Hello, Priscilla.
0: How are you there, sir?
2: Thank God.
0: Oh, Mama. Mama, how are you? Good afternoon, Ma.
2: Good, I'm good, good.
0: Well done, Ma.
2: I just want to say hi. Are you?
0: Yes, ma'am.
2: Reports. Not only police, we road safety, last mile, road safety will be there before 19. You with your own clean car that will stop you. And I ask the same as I said to you. Somebody, the camera is coming your way. They're not going to stop us.
0: Have you? That's another story.
2: Everything they did there. The whole road will not stop us. Some people will really don't do that. Every year. Some people say that they don't stop us. Now, wow. The motto for road safety in all their headlights. We don't break finish. Then I know now the first people to say that if it is not proper, we can see this. Why are we not having our portion? your own motto is different. You know that it's better. You know that it's different. And you are looking for people's things. And you are there watching. People are coming your way. You see your rejected motto. What is it? It's a private car. Is it a crime to own it?
0: All right, ma. God bless you. Have a great afternoon. Bye, ma. All right, so that's where we go end down for today. We will still put smart on top this some other time. Make I wish you a good weekend. Thank everyone. We don't call in this morning. Those who try, we know if you reach us, no vex. Choose it another time. Make I thank Charity Igedosa, maybe the producer. My name na. Comfort Agbaye. At 12, we go bring our major news. Stay here.

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0: In the headlines, Governor Sanwo-Olu inspects flooded areas in Lagos, promises intervention. Boxing initiative to spotlight outstanding individuals launched in Lagos. 11 people die in fire at foster care home in Algeria. Now the news in full. I am Comfort Agbai. Governor Babajide Sanwo-Olu has attributed recent flooding in parts of the Lekki corridor to heavy rainfall, climate change, and human activities that obstruct natural waterways. The governor made this known during an inspection tour of flood-affected communities in Ogombo, Sangotedo, Chevron, Ajiron, and Awoyaya, accompanied by Deputy Governor Dr. Bafemi Hamzat and other members of the State Executive Council. Governor Sanwo-Olu said many natural drainage channels have been encroached upon over the years, worsening flooding in vulnerable communities. He assured residents that the government would intensify dredging, drainage expansion, and other flood control measures.
1: The last 2 days when there's a slowdown of the rain, for us to come out and see where we need to do additional drainage improvement and additional investment in building, you know, clear water channel. Here where we're standing now, we need to come back here at some point before the end of the day and come and raise the Deccan Park so that the height should be higher, right, and that the water can flow even a lot more.
0: The governor also sympathized with residents affected by the flood and promised relief for victims while urging people living in flood-prone areas to heed weather advisories and relocate to safer locations when necessary. The Lagos State government has again warned residents against indiscriminate waste disposal, saying the offense is punishable under the state's environmental laws. The warning follows the arrest of 12 persons, including a 56-year-old man, for improper waste disposal and other environmental offenses. The arrests were made during separate enforcement operations at Lagos Island, Yaba and Ikorodu, by the Lagos Waste Management Authority, LOMA, in collaboration with the Kick Against Indiscipline CAI Corps. LOMA Managing Director and Chief Executive Officer Dr. Muyiwa Gbadegesi said the authority's project-wise enforcement team arrested 11 suspects during surveillance operations in parts of Lagos Island and at the Yaba Tech Axe of Yaba, for offenses including indiscriminate waste disposal, scavenging, and other environmental infractions. He also noted that in a separate operation in Ikorodu, officers of the CAI Corps arrested a school security guard after a concerned resident recorded and reported him allegedly emptying waste into a drainage channel in front of the school where he worked. And away from that, our boxing initiative, the Punch King Boxing Initiative, has been launched at the National Stadium, Surulere, Lagos, to identify and develop talents who can represent Nigeria in local and international competitions in order to build Africa's largest digital network of elite boxing teams. President of the Nigerian Boxing Board of Control, Dr. Rafi Oladipo, praised the initiative for creating a platform for boxers, coaches, and professionals to grow and showcase their talents both locally and abroad. He encouraged boxers to register, work hard, and stay dedicated, emphasizing that boxing can be highly profitable if social vices like smoking and womanizing are avoided.
2: Nigerian youths who have decided to make boxing their means of living should be supported with several programs like this. And this is what Punch King is doing. So we at the Nigerian Boxing Board of Control, we are so happy. If you want to do boxing, I want to make it big. You should shun those vices like smoking, drinking, womanizing, keeping late nights. But above all, you must listen to your coaches. Train every day. Train hard.
0: The founder of Punch King Boxing Promotion and son of a professional boxing coach, Mr. Sheriff Olawoyin, said that the platform currently supports over 25 professional boxing teams across Africa and and that it offers global visibility, attracts sponsorship, and fosters investment. Mr. Lawoyin urged boxing teams, coaches, and professional boxers to upload their profiles and training videos on the digital platform of the Punch King Boxing Initiative to help them identify sponsors and potential partners. 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In the headlines, Governor Sanwo-Olu inspects flooded areas in Lagos, promises intervention and boxing initiatives to spotlight outstanding individuals launched in Lagos. But still to come, 11 people die in fire at foster care home in Algeria. Please stay tuned.
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0: Time check from our studio, 6 minutes past noon. The rest of the news. The Lagos State Security Trust Fund says plans are underway to institutionalize its monthly statewide interagency training program as a permanent component of the state security architecture to strengthen the capacity of security personnel and improve responses to emerging security threats. The Executive Secretary of the LSSTF, Ayodele Ogunsan, made this known during the July edition of the training program in Lagos. He said continuous training and retraining of security personnel were critical to sustaining Lagos' reputation as one of Nigeria's safest states. Ogunsan explained that the initiative was conceived after the agency reviewed its statutory responsibilities and concluded that beyond providing logistics and equipment, investing in personnel was essential to effective security management. The National Population Commission, NPC, has launched a national birth and death registration platform tagged the Electronic Civil Registration and Statistics System, ECRVS. Presenting the platform to the public at a press briefing in Abuja, the chairman of the commission, Dr. Aminu Yusuf, said it will serve as part of the national identity trust system for the country. He explained that the commission has established at least 4,000 registration centers across the 8,000 wards in the country to enhance access. The acting director general of the commission, Mr. Manasseh Aboho, maintained that birth registration will be free for children below 5, while deaths within 60 days will enjoy the same. And away from Nigeria, 11 people have reportedly died in a fire at a foster care facility in Algeria's capital city. The country's civil protection department said 19 others were injured in the blaze, which firefighters were still attempting to extinguish. Authorities say amid the fire, 5 people with special needs while taken into care and transported to a safe location. However, authorities did not specify the ages of those killed or injured. That's a sad one. And with that, we conclude the Metro FM Major News at Noon. Before we go, a recap of the major stories in the bulletin. Governor Sanwo-Olu has inspected flooded areas of Lagos and has promised relief for victims. Boxing initiative to spotlight outstanding individuals have been launched in Lagos. We also reported that 11 people have died in a fire at foster care home in Algeria. You can watch us live on www.facebook.com. I am Comfort Agbai. Good afternoon.

0: 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I went through it in the leaf. Stay tuned, stay woke, stay Metro.
1: You will struggle to graduate from the university after the long ASUU strike. And the next thing, you are in the street looking for a job for months, sometimes years.
2: I'm sorry, but there's no vacancy here.
1: You will think that 2 million naira will solve your financial problems until you make 2 million naira. And then, boom.
3: 2 million gone? Just like that? Just out of writing the note? 2 million!
1: You think traveling abroad will solve your financial problems until you start living abroad.
4: Nna, you haven't sent money for this month, oh. What's happening now?
3: Mama, I'm exhausted. The tax, the bill I'm paying here is too much. I can't even save. I can't even rest. I've been working. Mama, just please, just bear with me.
4: Hey, whoa. But you have to try your best and send the money. We need the money. You know how it is in the country. We need the money. Biko, try your best and send the money. You hear? Thank you, my son.
1: When you're single, you think marriage will remove loneliness. And then you get married.
3: I can't take this anymore from you. You keep coming late from work. I can't take this from you.
4: What are you saying? You must be stupid.
3: You must be stupid. You are crazy. I am the man of your ass.
4: Tell me, what are you doing?
3: I am the man of your ass.
4: I cannot take this. You are the man.
3: I cannot.
1: The future and plans can be ridiculous sometimes.

They seem to be final solutions to life struggles, but can be mere junctions in the long, complex journey of life and career. 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So don't stop the struggle. Don't get discouraged. Don't. Keep moving. Keep praying. Keep hope alive. 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

0: Hi there, my name is Dakore Egbusanakonde and I want to appeal to you all regarding dumping waste in our waterways and on our beaches. 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Thank you and God bless you as you do so.
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0: beg, make una shine una eye well this period. 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
3: 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What did they tell you?
4: 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It will only complicate your life. Learn to share your worries and know that everything will be all right.
5: Don't worry. Be happy.
6: Look at me. I'm happy.
7: Happy. I give you my phone number. When you're worried, call me. I make you happy.
8: Esther, come outside, see. He get one tank and we just fall now. Fuck on the horse. In the horse.
9: Okay.
8: For Johnson, for Johnson.
9: Oh boy, bring four gallon, bring five. Make we go pack fuel. 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
8: Ah, madam. 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
1: No, I don't go again.
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0: from 1 p.m., let's share the joys, pains, aspirations, problems and solutions only on The Grey. The Grey, it's all about aging and the aged.
1: What is the purpose of man in this world? Where does he come from? And how can he find his way to his spiritual home, paradise, out of the chaos of the present-day confusion? For answers to these and more, Truth of Life is a deep anesthetic program based on the work In the Light of Truth, The Grail Message by Andrew Shane. 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

Hello, my name is Ademola Adewoyin. I'm a consultant physician and lecturer specialized in hematology and blood transfusion. I just want to talk to you about blood donation. From clinical experience, there is a lot of need for blood for different reasons. I'm sure at a time or the other, we must have had a friend, a family, colleague at work who requires blood. And so we have such a huge need for blood in our community for different reasons, from road traffic accidents to mother and child, women during childbirth, to surgical needs. So there's a lot of need for blood to be transfused around us. And where will the blood come from? Certainly it has to be from healthy persons who would donate the blood units, and then

0: hospitals can then have supplies to give to people at need. And certainly that blood unit would save a life, has saved lives, and will continue to save lives. So I just want to encourage you to take time out to visit donor clinics, blood donation centers, anywhere you are, the ones closest to you, to give your blood. But certainly, before the blood is collected, your fitness for donation will be assessed. So really, you have no worries. When you assess the accredited centers for donation, you have no worries about being depleted of blood. I really want to encourage you to go out there today, give a pint of blood, and you can do that 3 times in a year, at least 3 months apart. Thanks very much for listening. Bye.
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3: From before dawn till way after dusk, she's with me. 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

0: All right, love come down, Evelyn King. Yeah, we call it Evelyn Champagne King. Yeah, that's Love Come Down in the 80s. Yeah, those were rock town then. You can actually remember. It's something taking you way back. It's a throwback Thursday. So I love to do more of tunes of way back in time. So if you were that rocker or groover, Washington, whatever you were, you can remember. So we're doing this for you, just so you can put yourself in the right mood for the weekend. At 1 o'clock, we bring you the Great Agree reopens once again today. And today we'll be looking at, dementia. We'll be looking at, Alzheimer, whatever you want to call it, but at least what are those things you can watch out for when the older ones are beginning to lose their memory. So we will have a mental nurse, you know, I think they have all those people just like that, so she'll be able to give us more insight into things like this. So if we think it's spiritual, let's get to know from the experts today. So join us at 1. And when we're done with that, Sports Summit will come at 1:30. It takes us till 2 Newsreel. Newsreel will terminate at 2:30. And then the cafe will take center stage. The second to the last edition for the week. When we're done with that, we move over to our network studio once again at 4 for the network news. And then Rockathon, just as we return from Abuja. The Rockefellers will be right here. And have fun with for Charity. She has one or two things she's looking forward to. Good afternoon to you, Charity.
1: Good afternoon, Madam Komfilala. How are you doing?
0: I'm very well, as you can see. I'm cool. I'm good.
1: Yes, the weather is cool, so we should enjoy the weather.
0: Yeah.
1: Even though we complain that the rains is getting too much because of the flood, but it's fine. It is the time.
0: Isn't it better than having rashes all over your body or the children having it? Just keep them up. And they are good to go.
1: It's better, but this flood is not making us.
0: You know somehow the flood too. You and I were involved.
1: Yes, it's true. It's true, but I am not guilty. I dispose of my refuse in the
0: appropriately. You know, and that's what they say, that when the evil ones are doing something somewhere. You know, when we do not have an idea, the innocent too will take part of it. Hmm. So we, that we are the innocent and the innocentia, we are the ones that are not getting a bite of the whole thing. But just stop it. Stop it. It's not healthy. It's not giving the environment the needed and desired look. So let's stop it and make a life beautiful for you and I. So we do all of this just for you to have a great time. If you're at work and your boss has annoyed you, just calm down. We are right here.
1: Yes,
0: we dey follow you for back. No worry. We just play you music that will calm you, and then you do your job. And if you're not doing your job and they are screaming at you, you deserve it. No food for lazy man. No, not at all. Okay, this is Michael Jackson. Let's do this.
2: My life will never be the same. Cause girl, you came and changed the way I walk.
0: This is just to rock you a bit. Enjoy it.
2: Not explain the things I feel for you. But girl,

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And girl, I'll never get enough. That's how I

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97.7 Metro FM, a lovely afternoon to you. It's a cool Thursday afternoon, the 16th day of July 2026. And we are back on the program, The Great focus is on the elderly in the society. So if you have one, you're lucky. If you are one, congratulations that you have come up to this point of your life and living well. I pray that you stay more around here so we can tap from your wealth of knowledge. And of course, I pray too so we can walk up to that point. I'll drop this as a starting point. This is a quote by Tia Walker, and it reads, and I quote, "To care for those who once cared for us is one of the highest honors." So I'm doing my own bit right here, just to appreciate the fact that I was taken care of by my aged ones, even though they are no more. I appreciate them, and I'm thanking God that I came into this world through them. If I don't flush me, come out. But of course, I'm right here. So I am glad to be with you. My name is Comfort Agbai, and I'm being produced by Adiola Tosi. I've got with me as well Charity Igedosa. So this afternoon, we'll be talking about memory loss. You could call it dementia, you could call it Alzheimer, whichever one. They are all in one category. So I'll be putting a call across to a lecturer who is a specialist in this issue of mental health. So we will be having her shortly on the program. Just stick around.

0: All right, so this afternoon I have the pleasure of Dr. Ojumo Blessed Ayobola. She's a mental health lecturer. Are you on your with the speaker? Maybe we just disconnect the speaker. Just disconnect the speaker because it's giving us a whole back air.
1: Okay.
0: All right, so that's better. Thank you so much. So I have Dr. Ojumo Blessed Ayobola, a mental health lecturer at the Department of Nursing of Olabisi Onabanjo University, Sagamu campus. It's a pleasure to have you with us, Doctor.
1: Thank you, Mike. It's my pleasure. Well done.
0: All right. So how does it feel to be in this field? I mean, for any other person, it could have been some other profession. But so how does it feel to be here? Or to be doing what you're doing?
1: It's great and intentional.
0: Okay.
1: It has been my desire over the years, and
0: wow.
1: I hope towards it.
0: Thank God for you, and thank God for doing well and making people happy. Okay, so let's go straight on. We are glad to have you on the program, The Grey. We focus on the elderly in the society. So this topic we are doing today, I know they are all in the same category, but do they have anything in common? Alzheimer, dementia, memory loss. But is there an umbrella name for them, or they come differently?
1: Yeah, thank you for the question. Actually, they come differently, but they have they all affect is a brain disorder.
0: Okay.
1: They are all being disorder. Amnesia can be that is a progressive, irreversible. Dementia, it is associated with the elderly. At the same time, it can be in the younger people as well. And you know, memory loss, everything you can call them together, but they have their different names and causes.
0: Okay.
1: So it could happen in anybody, not really associated with elderly alone.
0: All right. So, well, our program focuses on the elderly, and so we would tilt to that now. So, for the elderly, what could be responsible for them? Why do they forget the most basic things in their life? For instance, where they live, it can be as bad as that. So, can you just put us through that? Why? What is responsible for sudden loss of memory in the elderly?
1: Okay, thank you. Actually, sudden memory loss in our elderly is not just related to old age. As we all know, or let me say that brain controls memory and orientation, and several other things can also affect it, which could be disease, like asthma, as you just said, dementia, stroke, infection, like urinary tract infection can cause it.
0: Mm.
1: Vitamin B deficiency is also a major cause.
0: Mm.
1: And side effect of some medication is also part of it. There's something we call thyroid problem. When there is thyroid problem, it can lead to memory loss.
0: Mm.
1: If it is not well managed. And even depression is also part of it. So when all these conditions that are parts of the brain, that affect the part of the brain, you know, like I said, that affect the part of the brain that stores the information.
0: Mm.
1: Majorly all this memory loss, forgetting things like that, is that the part of the brain that stores information is affected.
0: Mm.
1: So that is why an elderly person may forget basic things like their names, addresses, and so on. And one good news about it is that when the cause is known and it is addressed, it is treated.
0: In a situation where I don't know where I dropped maybe the key to my house, or and maybe suddenly it comes back to me and I'm able to remember that, oh, that was why I kept it. It's just part of life. I know that one can forget. But when we see it happen in a little child, we can be concerned that a child shouldn't be forgetting something. You are still very young. Why are you forgetting? You know, we can shout at a child. Why are you forgetting things like this? How come you don't know where you kept your shoe? How come you don't know? And the child will now feel very scared. Maybe we could say when you handle a child in a very fearful manner, it can affect the child, and the child may live with that. Can this also grow with someone over the time or over that person's life? Being fearful?
1: No.
0: Okay.
1: No.
0: Okay.
1: No, like I said initially, majorly upbringing doesn't have anything to do with memory loss.
0: Okay.
1: It doesn't have anything to do with dementia. Like I said, the part of the brain that stores information is being affected at that moment. At that time,

0: those things are being treated. So, you know, the upbringing, there may be issues with the brain. It might be that the child has been hit with a stone on the head. Mm. It might be that there is a fall. Mm. It might be that there is a UTR, as I've already said, that is not treated. Okay. And maybe lack of vitamin B12.
1: Okay.
0: There in children, it is possible for them to have memory loss.
1: Okay. Now I grab you. Okay, so how can you demystify these thoughts in people? There are these schools of thoughts that would say if mama at 80 is beginning to forget some things, you tell her wear your shoe, she will put the shoe on the hand thinking it's bracelet, or she will carry her food and dump it somewhere. They will not say, you know, maybe it's spiritual something. Is this true?
0: It is not true.
1: Because we know in this part of the world, we like to spiritualize things. Say, mama that they could not kill when she was 60 or 70, then at 80, she can't remember things again. Is that turning to spiritual homes or making it spiritual? How can you put that together?
0: It is not true. Yeah, it is not true in the sense that, you know, it doesn't happen in everybody. I know 82, 83, they can still remember everything vividly without forgetting anything, and they are still very agile. So I understand why many families think this way, and it's because of our culture. In our culture, we respect spirituality, we respect beliefs, and we pray. We attribute anything. Nigeria pay a lot. We attribute everything to spirituality. But medically, most causes of memory loss have a physical explanation in the brain or the body. By the time you get to the hospital, they can trace it and know why it is what it is. So the danger is that if we say it is only spiritual, family may delay going to the hospital, and some of the untreatable, some of the treatable conditions, like the infection that I talk about, the vitamin C deficiency, vitamin B12 deficiency, it may get worse. And with this, the person will just be there. There is nothing that will be done. So we can't attribute it to spirituality. We can't. There is a medical relationship with memory loss. So I would also advise that as we pray, as we think it is spiritual, we should also see a doctor.
1: So everything should go together, because even the doctor prays.
0: Yes, should be together. So when they run the test, they will know where it is. Then we go on to pray.
1: In situations where they can't see anything in the test, we see such cases. So they say they can't see anything. Everything is okay.
0: Yeah. Okay. We may add to...
1: I hope I'm not losing you there. Hello? We are still together. Hello?
0: Boots, hello, I'm with you here.
1: Okay, please go on. Let's take it from the point where I said they could run all tests, and at the end of the day, they're not seeing anything, and mama is still not okay.
0: Yes, I'm telling you this now, that there's something we say in gerontological nursing, that is nursing related to old age, that they are early stage, they are early older stage determines how their old age will look like. Somebody that during 45, 50, early older age, they did not manage it well, their older age will be affected. Their older age will be affected. There is no way they will not trace it. It means that the brain is degenerating.
1: Okay.
0: They will attribute it to brain regeneration. There is no way it won't be attributed, in as much they are old. Even if they are young, it will still be treated. It will still be. There is nothing medically you bring to the hospital that will not have a name. We will trace it medically. There will be a name for it. And there are risk factors that I've said earlier.
1: All right. Thank you. These risk factors you mentioned, you have mentioned the urinary tract infection, lack of vitamin B12. Are there things you can still see that could be risk as well? Aside that, maybe there are symptoms. It could be that they may be reacting to certain things or whatever, what are those possible symptoms that one should also look out for? Maybe not after diagnosing them and say, oh, this is what they have. Are there things that can be seen ordinarily on the surface that can make it look like it is it?
0: Yes, there are things that can be seen ordinarily at the surface that the caregiver or the family should watch out for. Number one is forgetting recent events, but remembering things from 20 years ago.
1: Okay.
0: Something that just happened yesterday, you can't remember, but you can remember something that has happened 20 years ago. Watch out for it.
1: Mm.
0: When an individual, elderly specifically, they are showing that there is a problem. Mm. Getting lost in a familiar places, a church or the house that they have been in for several years, the same church, they know the toilet, they know the way out, and they are asking, where is the way out? They get lost.
1: Mm.
0: You watch out.
1: Mm.
0: Repeating the same question over and over again. Same question, you repeat it over and over again. You watch out in that person as well. And difficulty in finding word or calling things by the wrong name. You hold a pen and they find it difficult to say this is a pen. Or they call it a stick, you know. You watch out for the person. Poor judgment, like giving money to strangers. This particular one I just mentioned now is not associated with only elderly people alone.
1: Mm.
0: You know, it can be, we can relate it to mental illness as well.
1: Okay.
0: Poor judgment, you just give, you say, oh, my daughter, come, let me give you five. You just give out money to strangers.
1: Mm.
0: They don't do anything. You didn't buy anything. It's as if they are assisting doing
1: Mama,
0: something.
1: Baby.
0: You just give out money to them. Yeah.
1: You might just think that she's a very nice woman and she just wants to, but there's something wrong. It's not normal.
0: Yeah.
1: Mm.
0: Yeah. So changes in mood. Changes in mood when there is withdrawal, anxiety, or becoming suddenly suspicious.
1: Mm.
0: We have some people, their personality, they have suspicious personality. But you know, suddenly the person just become withdrawn, become isolated, there's changes in mood. So we should watch out for those things in individuals, elderly, when they are withdrawn. When they are withdrawn, when we know that their premorbid state is not like that. There's something we call anhedonia. Anhedonia is losing interest in what gives pleasure before.
1: Mm.
0: Is suddenly lose interest in it. So when you see that in individual, whether elderly or young, you know, with some of the things I have mentioned, you quickly call the attention of the person to it, or you take the person to the hospital.
1: You know,
0: and also neglecting personal hygiene is another one.
1: Okay.
0: Neglecting personal hygiene, yeah.
1: You know, when you are saying all these things, maybe a little bit guilty, you know, if you have like your parents, you know, at a point before they passed, there were things that were happening and you were just confused. Well, you don't behave like, you will even be talking to them, but why are you behaving like this now? This is not the way you are. When you see somebody who has always been very agile, you know, has always been very, very detailed, you know, all of a sudden is beginning to downplay those things. You don't see them come up on with the person again. You become worried. So in all of this, it's just like the brain is not giving the right results one is expected from that person.
0: Exactly.
1: So knowledge is indeed power. So for those, some people who won't have understood this, we just think, what is this? What's going on here? And I know that is what is going to be form part of my next question. We find even family members molest these people, you know, at a point, maybe out of anger. You are giving, or you are telling me, go and do this, or you are telling my man, and doing another thing, you just hear somebody slap an older person. Because I think it gets on. So I'm saying this because I have seen someone who did that. When the person wanted to pick another thing that was not meant to be picked, the child had to slap the woman, you know. But the woman remembered that she was slapped and reported the matter to an older sibling when they came. And so there was an argument. And I was like, she was holding on to this thing. And that was the only way I could release myself from whatever thing she was doing. So I can relate to it. And that is what is going to bring me into our next question. How can caregivers or even family members help guard against instance where an elderly lose their way home or forget personal details or every other thing we have been discussing? How can they guard or even assist them?
0: Okay, thank you. Like I said initially, you know, this condition is a sensitive condition that one needs to have adequate knowledge on. It can be very, very frustrating, especially when you are the young, you're like in your 40s, 30s, taking care of them. It's very, very challenging, very, very, it can be very, very frustrating if you don't have adequate knowledge and the capacity to take care of them. You know, I used to believe me, I have one analogy about life generally, that when you have old people, your parents, whether foster parent or guardian or anything like that, you don't leave them alone totally. You don't leave them alone totally. Fine, we know that there are some people that they did not even have children. Yeah, but there are adopted children that don't. So, number one, we don't leave them totally. We have adequate understanding of what they are passing through at that moment. We let them know. We know, we educate ourselves that we know that what they are doing, they don't even understand themselves too. So we take it lightly with them. So how we can help them? How we can help them for their, because, you know, as a working class person, you also need to go out. They might be the only one inside. They want to live outside. So you give them a name tag. There's always a wristband. Let me tell you, if they notice that you are treating them in a bad way, they will reject everything you want to give them, especially band tags. They will reject it, that you are turning me to be a mad person. Yeah. I am not a mad person. Mm. It might be that you do a wristband for yourself and say, Grandma, see, I have a wristband for myself. I have for my husband, and I have for my for you too. Would you like to use it? You don't force them.
1: You
0: ensure that they use it. They will use it when they are going out. There's ID card. It can be ID card, it can be tags, it can be bracelets with their names and phone number there. Grandma, do you remember your phone number? If they even ask you, what is my phone number, what will you say? Say, ha, okay, I'll say this. Okay, let me help you to put it in your bag. When we show them love, they will agree to those things. They will not know that we are doing those things to save them. Do you understand?
1: Yeah.
0: So they will agree to it. You know, we give them alarms. There can be phone numbers in their bags, labels, things for them to remember in the house. You can label things around you. There will be routine, daily routine things. In them, we do routine things like we do in the children. When you wake up in the morning, this is your toothbrush after prayer, or we do before prayer, this is your toothbrush, it is a place here, after that, this is where you go, you know, like treating somebody that is having visual impairment.
1: Yeah.
0: This is where you will go, this is how you will do it. When it is routinely practiced, they will have adequate, it will be part of them. It will not, we call something reinforcement. When we enforce it, we do it continuously. That is how we help dementia patients. We will tell them, I am your daughter.

0: capsule. But when we have tags on them, we have bracelets, we have phones with them, we save it with a particular name that they will remember. We can call them daily, so that by the time they will see it. Shola, it's a Shola that is calling, so Shola will be the last call, one way or the other. So by the time they are lost, they can use it to trace them back to their family. So I also want to say that we should be patient with them, because we are all going to that stage.
1: Yes,
0: we should be patient with them. If we are fortunate or unfortunate to have them around us, we should be. It can be frustrating, as I have said.
1: Yeah.
0: But when we are angry, we should go back to. We should pass them and be patient with them as well.
1: You should just take some dose of patience pills. Patience pills.
0: Yes.
1: When we have those pills in us, I know how it can be, for especially for those very vibrant mamas and papas, those ones that used to be very, very active in their heydays. Then you want to now subject them, sit here, they won't answer you, they will allow you to have gone out. When you have gone out, like 1 hour after, they see they wear their clothes and they will now go out.
0: We should not even tell them to sit down. We shouldn't prevent them from doing what they are doing before, only that with kind.
1: Mm-hmm.
0: You know, we can request for support, people that is their work, till you come back from work.
1: Mm.
0: That is what they will do throughout. They want to take a walk, you follow them.
1: You follow them, yeah.
0: You understand them. Yeah.
1: Okay, so before we let you off, are there lifestyles that these our older ones must have engaged in and that could also affect some of these issues perhaps, and they are very hard to desist from, they can't take them away? How do we do it? What should be our approach to it before you now go? Thank you.
0: Yes, there are lifestyles that we can use to help them manage this condition or guide them against falling off or moving around unnoticed. So I want to say that what is good for the brain, what is good for the heart is good for the brain. What is good for the heart is good for the brain. Exercise is very important. You let them in. We should not totally ignore them. Like in the developed world, there are homes for them, but in Nigeria we have homes, but because of our beliefs and culture, we don't want to dump them there.
1: Mm.
0: We want them to live with us.
1: Mm.
0: So when we want them to live with us, or we go and live with them, as it may be, we ensure that those things they are doing before, they continue. We don't stop them. We still have women. Old women, like my area, I still have a woman that's awk. She's still awk. You know, sometimes I am worried. I can just call her and say, please, madam, bring everything I will buy. Go back home. In another 2 to 3 hours, I will see her
1: again.
0: You know, I just found out that you don't need to ignore them, those things totally.
1: Hmm.
0: So exercise, like walking, taking a walk down the street, LD, eating LD diet, which is very essential for them. Fish is good for them at this stage. Vegetable is good for them because, you know, we do it to prevent static constipation for them. You give them vegetable for their bowel movement and the mental stimulation for those that can read. Even if they cannot read, say grammatic. What can you see in this book? See colors.
1: Mm.
0: See pictures.
1: Some pictorials.
0: What can you see? You can just take them through. Yeah, take them to albums like that. For those that can read, it stimulates them mentally, like reading, games, and then go sleep. Like my mom wants to go everywhere. We used to say, "Mommy, to sit there." I say, "No, I have to go. There's burial day. There is naming ceremony day. I have to be there early in the morning. She wake up. I want to go." You know, as time goes on, I found out that those are the things helping them.
1: Yeah,
0: exercise is very important for them. Those things that they are engaged in before this time, you allow them to do it, and
1: they will be fine. Okay, I can't thank you enough.
0: And managing their BPs and their diabetes and the likes.
1: All right. I can thank you.
0: They should avoid smoking.
1: All right.
0: Yeah.
1: And even non-alcohol again for them.
0: Yes. All right. Yes.
1: I must thank you, Dr. Ojumo Blessed Ayobola.

0: a mental health lecturer at the Department of Nursing of Olabisi and Obanjo University, Sagamu Campus, for being with us today. We enjoyed you. Thank you so much. I'm a bond lecturer. Thank you so much.
1: Thank you.
0: For this time. So we'll call you some other time and we pray you oblige us as well.
1: Thank you so much. Thanks for the privilege. I really appreciate it.
0: Thanks so much. Enjoy the rest of your day. Bye for now.
1: And you too. Bye.
0: Bye-bye. All right, so that's it for us today on the program. I gained, and I hope you did too. Next week, by God's grace, we'll be back with something more interesting and quite educative. So thanks to my producer, Adiola Tosin. I'm sure Charity also enjoyed the program as well. Mm-hmm. All right, so shortly it will be time for Sports Summit. My name is Comfort Agbaye. Stay here.

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1: 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Miss Mo says so.

Right, it is another wonderful Thursday version of Sports Summit. It is coming to you live right here on 97.7 Metro FM in the city of Lagos. I am Kelechi Bernard on the show. As always, super, super excited to have you join me right here on the show where we get to talk about nothing but the sporting world. And as always, the FIFA 2026, the FIFA World Cup is on the menu, and it's absolutely looming very, very large regarding what to expect, you know, from the final game of the championship. But remember that Argentina and Spain have actually booked their tickets to the final game of the 2026 the FIFA World Cup. And I tell you, there's a lot happening around that very game played yesterday in one of the semifinals of the FIFA World Cup yesterday. And that's the game between Argentina and Spain. A lot right on that one. It has even somewhat escalated to the national governments of both the countries, Argentina and also Spain, right? Argentina and England right now trading words, insults everywhere. The British government also getting involved. The Argentinian government also getting involved. So I'll let you into what this is all about. Remember, what is actually fueling this is all about the Falkland Islands. And I read a lot today coming into the studio. So I will let you guys into what this bitter rivalry, you know, from these two countries, England and Argentina, is all about right here on Sports Summit on 97.7 Metro FM in the city of Lagos. And once again, Kelechi Bernard urging you as always to join me right here on the show. Reach me on 0700 7977. That's the number or the contact to actually use to reach me right here in the studio. Let's get to talk about these very games and both semi-finals of the FIFA World Cup and also other matters emanating from the sporting world as it concerns Nigeria and also elsewhere in Nigeria. So once again, welcome to the show. So okay, I'm alone on the show today. I've got an intern. He's just listening, just a listen, nod his head. That's no speaking, no coughing to the microphone. I said, you don't come here, still smiling. Just smile. Don't chuckle. Just. Okay, Tamiwa is one of the newbies as far as the sports department of the Federal Radio Corporation of Nigeria is concerned right here. That's the Lagos operations. So he's one of our newbies. He's still studying, nodding his head like an agama lizard. He's not going to say jack, nothing. It's coming out of his mouth. So he's learning, still learning under the job. So I need to bring him on board. So I think in case you're watching me live on Facebook, you can see him. So, but again, on Facebook, I need you to like drop your comments on Facebook. And yesterday I saw a couple comments yesterday coming through yesterday. And I big thank you to Olumide Adeniyi and also other guys who actually left their comments yesterday during the show. So today, before the World Cup, yes, let's start with something quite good. And you know, ladies first. I keep saying anything around ladies, I'm up for it, simply because my house is loaded with them. So that's why I'm always up, I'm always out to support the ladies, what they do. So we are talking about the 2026 Women Africa Cup of Nations, WAFCON. I'm coming up in Morocco starting on July 26th until August 16th, right there. I think in three cities of Morocco. Yes, the Super Falcons, defending champions, they are the reigning, defending, undisputed African champion when it comes to African Women National Team Football Championship, the elite division. So they will be in action from those 2 days I mentioned earlier, July 26th until August 16, 2026. So right now the Falcons are preparing in Casablanca, one of the host cities in Morocco, for the championship. And we are told that today they'll be having their fourth training session today in Casablanca. And only 11 players are in camp. But that's exactly what the media officer told me a while ago. Only 11 players are in camp, are in the camp of the Super Falcons ahead of the Women Africa Cup of Nations. And remember that an international football friendly, a potentially feisty one between Nigeria and Ghana is coming up also on Saturday. I mean, this friendly is to actually put the ladies from Nigeria and Ghana in pristine condition, you know, ahead of the championship in Morocco. That's a WAFCON 2026. And
only 11 players, and I tried scouting around the other teams who are also coming for the championship, and I saw that most countries have got the full complement of their invited squad, unlike Nigeria, only 11 players in camp. I don't know what will happen to our quest to defend the trophy. Remember, we are gunning for the record extending 11 title, as far as World Cup is concerned, right here in Morocco. So what can we say? We say best of luck to the Super Falcons, best of luck as they continue to, you know, find a way of defending that very trophy. I'm talking about the 2026 Women Africa Cup of Nations in Morocco. Okay, before we get into the football proper, that's the World Cup, and something happening as far as women tennis is concerned. I told you I never anything about women, so women tennis, and that is the Billie Jean King Cup. African qualifying is a tennis tournament happening in Gaborone, that's in Botswana. It's called the Billie Jean King Cup and tennis qualifying, group three qualifying, happening right here in Madagascar, Gaborone to be exact. And a team Nigeria so far are doing the nation proud so far in the championship. I mean, the Nigerian team comprising the likes of Oyelamo Quadri Barker. I love that lady. I mean, she plays a great tennis, and she's based in the USA. We also have on the Nigerian team Itoro Basi. We also have Success Ogunjobi and Khadijat Muhammad, who happens to be Nigeria's number one tennis player, and that she is ranked number one when it comes to tennis rankings in Nigerian tennis. So right now Nigeria is through to the promotional players. Nigeria actually played in the qualifying stage, in the group stage. They won other games. They beat the likes of the likes of Burundi, Namibia, and I think yesterday they beat Haiti. I can't remember the name again. So they had a very perfect record during the group stage qualifying at the BJK, that's the Billie Jean King Cup. And so right now they are now into the promotional players, where it's also a round robin tournament. I mean, in the promotional playoffs, they've got the likes of Tunisia and also the host nation Botswana. It's a three-team final qualifying, so the top two teams will qualify for the, you know, somehow more illustrious World Group 2. Right now, we are campaigning in World and in the African Group 3. So if we be amongst the top two teams in these remaining three team promotional playoffs comprising Nigeria, Tunisia, and also the host nation Botswana. So if we finish in the top two, we qualify for the, you know, World Group 2. So before coming in, I actually I interviewed the coach of the team from Nigeria. His name is Rotimi Akinloye. He spoke a lot about how Team Nigeria is getting set, and also how much and they know about their opponents. That's Botswana and Tunisia in the final promotional qualifying playoffs, and also underway. And the game between Tunisia and Botswana is underway, and I think it's locked at 1-1. While the Nigerian team is resting until tomorrow. So let's get to listen to the coach of the Nigeria team. That's Rotimi Akinloye. I mean, speak about the team's performance in the championship, and also maybe their preparation before the championship and their scouting, his scouting of their opponents right here on Sports Summit on 97.7 Metro FM.

0: the girls here, they put in 100% of their effort to make sure that the name of Nigeria is really, really projected well. And their performance so far, very, very good. And I hope that we continue with this momentum.
1: All right, that was Rotimi Akinloye, the coach of the Team Nigeria at the ongoing Billie Jean King Cup. I mean, talking about the Nigerian team performances so far in the championship, where they actually qualified for the final promotional playoffs, also right there in Gaborone and Botswana. So he spoke a lot about Team Nigeria, and I told you guys earlier that I interviewed him a while ago. So I need to play more of his voices right here on the show, because it's all about trying to, like, you know, promote women's sports right here on the show. So Rotimi also mentioned something about their opponents in the championship, that they've got Botswana, they've got Tunisia to contend with before they can, okay, say they'll be through to the World Group 2 of the Billie Jean King Cup Africa Group 3 qualifying tournament ongoing right there in Gaborone, Botswana.
0: Well, I know Botswana pretty well. We met them last year in Namibia. We lost to them, which is the first time ever losing to them. But this time around, I think it's going to be Yeah, and our players are really looking forward to meeting Botswana and Tunisia, who are also in the group of...
1: Okay, Rotimi Akinloye, you're sounding absolutely upbeat as far as our chances of Team Nigeria in the BJK African Group 3 qualifying are concerned. So we wish them the very best of luck as they, you know, continue their quest to qualify for the Group 2 of the championship. Okay, still listening to Sports Summit on 97.7 Metro FM right here in the city of Lagos. Keep me company by calling me on 0700-7000-977. So, you know how we do it before we get into the world of the 2026 FIFA World Cup. I've got a call coming through. I need to pick this call because I'm here for you guys. Good afternoon. Welcome to Sports Summit. Hello.
2: Hello, good afternoon.
1: Yes, I can hear you.
2: My name is Chigos. Yeah, my name is Chigos. I'm calling from Ibadan.
1: Chigos, you're right?
2: Yes, I'm calling from Ibadan.
1: So, what say you?
2: I see, I don't like the way England played yesterday. I don't like the way they play. They score. How can you come in the second half and you score early? They need to defend. I don't just like it at all. The people telling us he's coming home. Every year he's coming home. I'm not just happy at all.
1: You guys, yeah, do you?
2: And your visitor there.
1: My what, sorry?
2: Huh?
1: I didn't hear you. What did you say, sorry?
2: The person that is there, there is nothing he said. Tell him that he's doing well. The Lord is his friend.
1: Chigozie, what a joke. Thank you so much, Chigozie.
2: Thank you very much.
1: That's sarcasm to the highest order. You didn't hear him speak. You're saying he's doing well. Chigozie. Tell me what. Stop chuckling. I said don't chuckle. Just smile. Show your 32. But don't say anything else. Stop chuckling. All right. 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So keep me company. 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So before we get into the FIFA World Cup 2021, a couple of stories emanating from the world of football, and this concerns our own Stanley Bobo Nwabali, who happens to be Nigeria's goalie. Remember, he left his club side, Chippa United, like 5 months ago. He's back to that very club side, and right now, and people were asking, why would you leave a team where you don't have any ready-made, option? Why would you leave the team? And now, the agent of Stanley Nwabali, his name is Lawal Mohammed has been speaking. He explained the reasons behind standing up and stepping out of stepping away from Chipa and back to Chipa. Okay, let me take this call. Hello. Hello. Okay, I lost that one. So keep the calls coming through. 0700 7000 977 0700 7000 977. Established. Hello, good afternoon. Welcome to Sports Summit.
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1: Yes, the way you're calling my name.
3: My name is Colin.
1: As if you know me inside house, the way you're calling my name, a guy with confidence. I didn't get your name.
3: Well, I just want to talk about
1: so much for calling me. Thank you. All right, keep the calls coming through. 0700 7000. I love when my people call me because it somehow keeps my spirit, you know, up there in the sky. So welcome, good afternoon, welcome to Sports Summit.
4: Hello, great man.
1: Thank you. Okay, fire on. I know you want to
4: quickly talk about that. I don't know really the super group. I think that can successfully defend their side. I can't remember the last time that walk off back to back. That's the dance in Munster, you know. It's over you know, their family. You know that sort of thing.
1: Yes.
4: I want to quickly talk about family, who is club.
1: All right, thank you so much for calling in. Thank you so much. All right, once again, the number to call, 0700 7000 977 0700 7000 977. So a while ago, I was actually, talking about a story around Stanley Nwabali, Super Eagles goalkeeper, and yes, the manager or the agent, Mohammed Lawal, has come out to explain reasons behind Stanley Nwabali, you know, stepping away from Chipa. Now he's back to Chipa again after 5 months of hiatus. And quoting Mohammed Lawal, the agent of Stanley Nwabali, he said, and I quote, "After losing his parents, he became responsible for everything. There was a lot he needed to take care of. As a professional, he knew he had to keep playing, but it was affecting him. And if he continued, he was going to destroy himself." That's a bit of a suicide coming in there, because when you're not in the right mental state, it shows. You could see it during some of his games for the national team. People actually thought that he was fighting with his teammates, close quote. Mohammed Lawal, that's the agent for Stanley Nwabali. So, I don't know, I think it's a very, very sensitive issue. But thank God, Stanley Nwabali is back to the national, back to the national team, club football action. So he'll definitely get busy, and hopefully Eric Shaw will select him in Super Eagles and next international football action. 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Let's dive properly into the world of the 2026 FIFA World Cup in the USA, Canada, and Mexico. Okay,

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1: Hello, can I ask you good afternoon?
0: Good afternoon. So who is on our line?
1: My name is Patrick.
0: Matthew.
1: From Pittsburgh.
0: Okay, Matthew.
1: Mr. Kenneth, I don't know why teacher. There is nothing they can do. People expect too much from England without knowing that that is England. We certainly have Ken and the Birmingham. Maybe you can add your data line. Who is there? Some of them say cannot play to make it. So people should know when they to complain or when to blame. And they still have so far better than England. Not to be the
0: All right. Okay, thank you so much. Okay, that's the gospel truth, according to you, not according to the world of football, but again, I appreciate your contribution right here on the show. Thank you so much, Matthew from K2. So keep calling in 80700 7000 977 0700 7000 977. So I said a while ago that right here on the show, the semi-final game between Argentina and England is bringing up a lot of concerns, a lot of controversy regarding both governments in Argentina. I don't know whether these callers can allow me to take this story, but again, I keep saying I'm here for you guys. Hello, good afternoon. Welcome to the show. I didn't get that, but anyway, continue.
1: I say this is Colin. Colin back.
0: Colin. Oh, Colin back. Eh? What did you forget?
1: Yeah.
0: Okay.
1: The last speaker said, we don't know why they are blaming Thomas Tuchel. Let me tell you.
0: Okay, thank you so much, Colin. Blaming Thomas Tuchel, that's the England manager, for that very loss against Argentina in one of the semifinals of the 2026 FIFA World Cup in USA, Canada, and Mexico. So a while ago, I told you guys that the win by Argentina over England is creating some sort of uneasiness. I mean, it's creating some sort of controversy around the world. In case you don't know, after that very win by Argentina, the players were actually celebrating and they went to the stands and collected a flag that wrote on it that the Falkland Islands actually belong to Argentina, and that, you know, that caused a lot of anger across the world. And now the British government also released a statement today, you know, saying that yes, they may have lost the World Cup, but the Falkland Islands belong to them. And in case you don't know what the Falkland Islands is all about, it's an island that is very, very far from Britain. You know, it's somewhere like Southern Atlantic Ocean. So, I'm trying to get a story around that Falkland Island. Okay, so the dispute over the Falkland Islands remain at the core of the Argentine psyche, and the president, that's the current president, Javier Milei, has put Argentina's long-running claim over the territory back into the spotlight, repeatedly calling for bilateral negotiations with the UK. And in 2013 referendum, 99.8% of islanders voted to retain their status as a UK overseas territory, something often cited by the British politicians to dismiss Argentina's claim. So people living on that island, they want to remain with the British government, but Argentina somewhere close to that very island saying that it belongs to them. And in case you don't know, I mean, they fought a 1-week war between Argentina and Great Britain, and he claimed close to like 900 lives of Argentinians, and claimed close to like 300 lives from Great Britain. And I was wondering, what is on that island? I need to do my research very well. Maybe they could be gods there. I'm sure, you know, this what it does. That way we're fighting over territory. Then if you look deeper, something could be in there. But my research didn't go that order of far. But the war was fought over the sovereignty of the islands from 2 April to 14 June 1982. Argentinian forces invaded the British overseas territory as well as the south of Georgia and the south of Sandwich Islands. The UK responded with then Prime Minister Margaret Thatcher sending a force of warships, submarines and merchant ships to the South Atlantic. Argentine cruiser ARA General Belgrano was sunk in the war, killing all 323 sailors. Wow. So on April 26, Argentinian forces surrendered in south of Georgia after fierce fights in the air, at sea and on land before later surrendering on the Falkland Islands on 14 June. The war claimed the lives of 255 British servicemen, 3 islanders and 649 Argentinian personnel. So it tells you that there's a long history behind this very, very island, and that's exactly what is causing all the consternation, all the referral between the both governments, Britain and Argentina, simply because a football game was played yesterday. All of this is happening. But anyway, to the football page, the final of the FIFA World Cup comes up on Sunday. Yes, it's between Argentina and Spain. So how will that go? It's your thoughts, it's your whatever you're thinking, but I think Spain will win the competition. So it's a wrap right here on this Thursday version of Sports Summit. It's live on 97.7 Metro FM. Until when we come your way tomorrow, right now, it's good afternoon and bless up.

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1: 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Good afternoon.
0: We'll begin with the headlines. Lagos residents lament intense and prolonged rainy season in recent years.
1: Lagos State Government pledges to do more in tackling flooding.
0: In today's focus, our correspondent examines why wastes continue to pile in Lagos despite government's effort, plus issues in politics, business and sports news. And now the detail.
1: Residents of Laijo Zisu community in Sheri area of Lagos State have expressed concern over recurring flooding following days of heavy rainfall, saying the situation has disrupted their daily lives and demanded and damaged properties. One of the residents, simply identified as Yabeji, told our correspondent that the area has experienced flooding for more than 15 years. She said residents have resorted to placing heavy stones and vehicle tire on flooded paths to ease movement, but the rising water now causes the objects to float. Some concerned residents attributed the persistent flooding to poor drainage, alleging that some residents failed to construct gutters in front of their houses, while others built shallow drains that do not allow water to flow freely. She commended community leaders for their support, but appealed to the relevant government agencies to intervene and provide a lasting solution to flooding in the area.
0: Lagos State Governor Babajide Sanwo-Olu has attributed recent flooding in parts of the Lekki corridor to heavy rainfall, climate change and human activities that obstruct natural waterways. The governor stated this during an inspection tour of flood-affected communities in Ugumbo, Songotedu, Chevron, Ajumo and Awuyaya, accompanied by Deputy Governor Dr. Obafemi Hamzat and other members of the State Executive Council. Governor Sanwo-Olu said many natural drainage channels have been encroached upon over the years, worsening flooding in vulnerable communities. The governor assured residents that the government would intensify dredging, drainage expansion, and other flood control measures.
2: Slowdown of the rain for us to come out and see where we need to do additional drainage improvement and additional investment in building, clear water channel. Here where we're standing now, we need to come back here at some point before the end of the year and come and raise the decompa so that the height will be higher, right, and that the water can flow even a lot more.
0: The governor also sympathized with residents affected by the flooding and promised relief for victims, while urging people living in flood-prone areas to heed weather advisories and relocate to safer locations where necessary. Governor Sanwo-Olu urged residents to desist from dumping refuse into drainage channels, stressing that flood management requires collective responsibility. Also speaking, the majority leader of the Lagos State House of Assembly, Mr. Noheem Adams, commended the governor for personally assessing the situation and assured residents that both immediate and long-term solutions were being pursued.
1: And away from that, residents of Agboyi 1 in Agboyi Kesu Local Council Development Area have appealed to relevant authorities to restore electricity in their community after over 1 month of blackout. The residents told Newsreel that their transformer was faulty and was taken away by electricity officials for repairs. However, they said the transformer has not been returned despite repeated appeals. According to the residents, efforts to recover the transformer have been unsuccessful, alleging that some officials have continued to demand money from them without resolving the problem. They said the prolonged outage has disrupted business activities, affected their livelihoods, and exposed residents to health challenges. The residents appealed to the chairman of Agboyi K2 LCDA and other relevant authorities to intervene and ensure electricity is restored to the community.
0: The Adeboruwa of Igbogbo Kingdom, Oba Samudin Kasali, has urged residents to report cases of sexual and domestic violence, assuring them that the palace would not shield perpetrators. The monarch gave the assurance at his palace shortly after a rally against sexual and gender-based violence was held across the Igbugbu Bayiku local council development area of Ikorodu. The awareness campaign was part of activities marking the monarch's 10th coronation anniversary. Participants, including community members, both young and old, marched through major roads in the LCDA, carrying placards with inscriptions such as, "Rule men don't abuse women, protect the rights of women and girls, stop the violence, break the bias, and stand against all forms of domestic and sexual violence in Igbugbu." At the event, Oba Kasali described sexual and gender-based violence as a growing global concern while calling for collective efforts to curb the menace. The monarch warned that anyone found violating the law would face justice, stressing that legal provisions existed to protect all citizens.
1: The federal government has been commended for the launch of the National Guidelines for Public Procurement of Food and Related Services, an advocacy group, Corporate Accountability and Public Participation Africa, CAPA, in a statement by its media and communications officer. Mr. Robert Egbe describes the initiative as a step towards creating healthier food environments and protecting Nigerians who depend on publicly funded interventions for their meals. The guidelines, which were published last year and officially launched in Abuja this month, establish nutrition standards for food purchased with public funds across schools and school feeding programs, hospitals, correctional facilities, NYSC orientation camps, orphanages, internally displaced persons camps, emergency shelters and other public institutions. It restricts the procurement, sale and service of sugar-sweetened beverages, provides limits for sodium, saturated fats and trans fats, promotes fruits, vegetables and whole grains, among other things. CAPA describes the guidelines as a major milestone in the nation's journey towards healthier food environments, as government is one of the country's largest purchasers of food. It urges public institutions at the federal, state and local government levels to fully implement the guidelines due to millions of everyday meals served through schools, hospitals, correctional facilities, NYSC camps, IDP camps, and other public institutions. While appreciating the government, the federal government, CAPA stressed that the success of the guidelines would ultimately depend on faithful implementation.
0: Senior Special Assistant to the President on Public Health and Focal Person for Nutrition in the Office of the Vice President, Mrs. Uju Rogers Onwuka, says the country's Nutrition 774 initiative is designed to transform the country's approach to tackling malnutrition by bringing all levels of government and stakeholders under one coordinated framework. Speaking at the 2026 Legislative Strategic Policy Dialogue on Advancing Key Nutrition Priorities in Nigeria, Mrs. Rogers Onwuka explained that Nutrition 774 was a national convergence architecture created to harmonize nutrition interventions across federal, state, and local government levels. According to her, Nigeria has recorded several nutrition interventions over the years through the efforts of governments, development partners, civil society organizations, and legislators. However, many of the interventions have operated independently, resulting in duplication of efforts, fragmented implementation, and inefficient use of limited resources. She said Nutrition 774 was established to address the gaps by providing a coordinated platform that links federal policies with state systems, local government structures, and community-level actions, while ensuring that the roles of all stakeholders are clearly defined, measurable, and sustainable. Mrs. Rogers Onwuka stressed that meaningful improvements in nutrition cannot be achieved if policy discussions remain confined to Abuja without translating into action at the state and local government levels, while explaining that the objective is to institutionalize nutrition governance beyond political administrations by creating enforceable legal frameworks that guarantee sustained investment and accountability. Nigeria Civil Aviation Authority and the Flight Dispatchers Association of Nigeria are pushing for greater recognition and training for flight dispatchers, describing them as critical to aviation safety. At the authority's 2026 annual conference in Lagos with the theme Safety and Efficiency, the Flight Dispatcher's Role, Director General Civil Aviation Captain Chris Najomo said flight dispatchers play a vital role in flight planning, operational control, and risk management.
3: Speaking on the theme, Nigeria Civil Aviation Authority Strategic Vision for Dispatcher Safety, Training, and Integration, the Director General Civil Aviation, Captain Chris Najomo, stressed that the authority will strengthen oversight, promote recurrent training, and integrate dispatchers more fully into airline safety systems. Captain Najomo, represented by the Director, Operations, Licensing, and Training, Captain Donald Spieth, noted that while technology and artificial intelligence are transforming aviation, professional judgment remains indispensable.
4: The NCO will continue to strengthen oversight of operational control systems to ensure compliance with Nigeria Civil Aviation regulations and the standards and recommended practices.
3: Also speaking, the President, Flight Dispatchers Association of Nigeria Freedom, Mr. Daniel Ayuba, said dispatchers have become strategic partners in flight operations and urge airlines, regulators, and training organizations to invest more in their professional development.
4: Around the world, flight operations have evolved in rapid technological advancement, increasing regulatory requirements, operational complexity, environmental concerns, rising passenger expectations all demand that flight dispatchers continue to improve their knowledge, competence, and professionalism.
3: In a keynote address, President, Aircraft Owners and Pilot Association, Dr. Alexander Umba, described the dispatch release as the first safety decision of every flight, lamenting that although Nigeria has about 1,500 licensed dispatchers, fewer than 500 are currently employed. Dr. Umba, represented by Mr. Olu Umuayo, called for better welfare, stricter enforcement of duty time limits, and greater involvement of dispatchers in airline safety management, warning that efficiency without safety is recklessness, while safety without efficiency is unsustainable.
5: The first safety decision of every flight holds the authority to delay or cancel the flight whenever you forget.
3: Highlights of the conference was the presentation of awards to dignitaries and flight dispatchers who have distinguished themselves on the job. Nosa Aituame, reporting for Newsreel.
1: Thank you very much, Nosa. Newsreel is coming to you from the combined service of Radio Nigeria Lagos Operations. A reminder of the top stories in the package. Lagos residents lament intense and prolonged rainy season in recent years. Lagos state government pledges to do more in tackling flooding and still to come. In today's Focus, our correspondent examines why waste continue to pile on Lagos despite government's efforts, plus issues in politics, business and sports news. Please stay with us.

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1: As Lagos residents prepare for heavier rainfall following fresh weather warnings, concerns are mounting over overflowing refuse dams, especially in Igondo, where residents fear that blocked drains would worsen flooding. In today's focus, correspondent Innocent Ono examines why waste continues to pile up despite government efforts to improve sanitation. His report.
2: And surrounding communities say heaps of refuse have remained on road medians and open spaces despite Governor Bajide Sanwo-Olu's directive to scale up waste evacuation. To scale up waste evacuation and the introduction of monthly environmental sanitation.
3: Everywhere is filled with waste now, especially in this Igondo, the middle of the road, side of the road, everywhere stinks. Even with the Saturday sanitation, does it mean people are not participating or what?
4: People just pour waste side gutters.
5: So when I'm going to school, I always cover my nose because the waste that is on the road is too much. Now they are removing it small, small.
6: I'm supposed to go to their office, go out and report to them. Why are they not coming to pack it?
7: Government should create an awareness, ensure that everybody understands the impact of the environment.
2: Major roads, including Lasso, Isheri, Egondo, Ikoto, and parts of Ebeda, are still lined with decomposing waste, posing environmental and public health risk. Many residents blame the situation on the irregular services of the Lagos Waste Management Authority, LOMA, accredited private sector participation operators, PSPs, saying they now rely on illegal waste collectors or dump refuse by the roadside while waiting for evacuation that sometimes takes weeks. PSP operators who declined to speak on record attributed the problem to inadequate operational capacity, the high cost of maintaining compactor trucks, and poor payment of waste bills by residents. Some residents admitted withholding payment, arguing that waste collection had become unreliable.
8: For quite a long time, we don't see them here. People are patronizing cart pushers, Aboki, to cart away their waste.
9: About 2 years ago, some enforcement officials of LOMA came to this pond in K Street and other streets in this area, the lock of all houses, saying that we are going to refuse levy. They mandated all compounds to pay. In our compound, we paid over 50,000 naira. But since that time, we didn't see them again. We are going to deliver the services, and we are going to pay.
2: Responding, the managing director of LOMA, Dr. Muyiwa Badagesin, acknowledged the service gap. The LOMA boss said underperforming operators have been disengaged while additional compactor trucks were being deployed to improve waste evacuation. He also urged residents to pay their waste bill.
10: In infrastructure for managing waste, that infrastructure includes everything from waste bins to compactor trucks, even tricycle compactors, which is a different model for hard-to-reach areas and parts of the city with narrow roads. To support these investments, residents must pay their waste bill on time. That payment will help to supports sustainability of the whole waste management value chain from collection, transport, treatment, and disposal. And we do that, then we think it will take us a good 10 years for us to be able to say that Lagos has gone to an advanced state with respect to waste management.
2: Environmental experts warn that indiscriminate waste dumping blocks drainage channels and significantly increases the risk of flooding. The Nigerian Meteorological Agency, NIME, says blocked drains worsen the devastating floods that affected many parts of Lagos late last month. With forecasts of more heavy rainfall, residents are calling for urgent clearance of refuse heaps, improved waste collection, and stricter enforcement against indiscriminate dumping, warning that unless immediate action is taken, both flooding and disease outbreaks could become more severe. In Lagos, Innocent Ono, Radio Nigeria.
0: As the attention of international communities continue to be drawn of the xenophobic attacks on African migrants in South Africa, in an interactive with correspondents Moses Kalu and international affairs lawyer Mr. Femi Ojomo, highlighted the imperative of Nigeria's evoking the principle of reciprocity and issues affecting it national interests.
11: There are major gaps in our foreign policy in relation to South Africa. A situation whereby Nigerians and other Africans are being killed by mobs in South Africa is totally unacceptable. I am not saying for one second that illegal immigrants should not be deported. Of course they should be deported, but it must be done within the confines of the rule of law. A situation where you go to shops of Africans, you attack people, you kill them, you drive them out, and we're not seeing the sort of action we need from a friendly state like South Africa is unacceptable, and Nigeria's foreign policy must responsibly and proactively respond to that soonest. South Africans have never been treated like this in Nigeria, and we have situations where people who have been in South Africa for decades have their businesses shut down even when they are legitimately in South Africa. So where then is the rule of law? Where then is the spirit of African unity? We need action from the federal government and the Ministry of Foreign Affairs.
12: Then the issue of reciprocity, how do you now align it with the new foreign policy directive that has been projected?
11: Well, there needs to be something for something. So if Nigeria is saying, South Africa, we trade with you in the region of billions of dollars, you can't go on like this, there needs to be action. And not just in relation to South Africa, in terms of our trading partners as well. If we're looking at the balance of trade, terms of trade with other countries, and there's a huge disproportion in terms of trade volume, well, Nigeria needs to look at that, not just in regard to crude oil. We need to look at critical minerals as well, the extraction and the refining of those materials in Nigeria.
0: That was an international affairs lawyer, Mr. Femi Ojomo.
1: And now to issues in politics. Anambra State Governor Professor Chukwuma Soludo has commended President Bola Tinubu for approving the design and procurement of two major roads linking Anambra to neighboring states, describing the development as part of the president's deliberate effort to rebuild the Southeast. Governor Soludo, in a statement, says that the approval followed a meeting he had with the president, after which the Minister of Works and Infrastructure, Senator Dave Mahi, requested details of the roads previously discussed between them. The governor said he received confirmation from the Minister of Works yesterday that the president had approved both roads for design and procurement. He described President Tinubu as someone continuing to demonstrate a deliberate focus on the region, saying there are several unprecedented foundational infrastructural rebirths currently ongoing in the Southeast, without giving further details, but promised

0: name to the Independent National Electoral Commission. Justice Mohamed Umar fixed judgment for a date to be communicated to the parties after counsel adopted their final written addresses. Mr. Olawepo Ashim, through his counsel, Mr. Henry Akunebo, son, urged the court to direct the court to immediately upload his name to INEC's nomination portal and his presidential candidates and compel the electoral body to recognize and accept the nomination. The senior lawyer challenged the authenticity of documents tendered by the party and INEC, particularly a letter allegedly cancelling the party's presidential primaries. The Labour Party has dismissed reports alleging that it failed to upload the names of its presidential and vice presidential candidates before the Independent National Electoral Commission's nomination portal closed, insisting that it completed the process 4 days ahead of the deadline in a statement issued in Abuja. The party's National Publicity Secretary, Mr. Ken Asogwa, described the reports as patently false and misleading, urging members and supporters to disregard them. Mr. Asogwa said the party successfully uploaded the names of all its duly nominated presidential, vice presidential, and National Assembly candidates before July 14 and set by INEC. According to him, the names of the party's presidential and vice presidential candidates were uploaded on July 10th in compliance with the commission's timetable and guidelines. And with that, we conclude Issues and Policies compiled by Barnabas Unjo.
1: Let's talk business. Corporate Affairs Commission, CAC, has announced plans to begin the process of removing 100,000 companies from its official register, warning affected businesses to regularize their records within 90 days or risk being struck off. The Commission issued the notice as part of its latest compliance exercise known as Batch 6. According to the CAC, the affected companies have outstanding obligations, including the filing of annual returns and the submission of persons with significant control or beneficial ownership information where required. The Commission advised listed companies to take immediate steps to update their records and submit evidence of compliance through the designated email channel provided for the exercise. At the foreign exchange market, a US dollar exchanges for 1,377 naira, 58 kobo. And that's it on business. We'll continue with the news.
0: And then to sports. Victor Osimhen is now set to be named the new captain of Turkish Champions Galatasaray following departure of Mauro Icardi. Galatasaray announced the departure of Icardi after they could not agree a new contract with the star striker. The goals of the Argentina striker were instrumental in Galatasaray winning the Super League in the 2022-23 and 2023-2024 sessions. Osimhen, who is already the deputy captain of the Super Eagles, has been pivotal in Galatasaray winning the Turkish Championship in the last two sessions. And to football, Super Eagles goalkeeper Stanley Nwabali stepped away from football for a while to deal with grief and mental health. Nwabali terminated his contract with Chippa United in February this year. 5 months later, he rejoined the South African Premier League club, ending speculation over his future. Explaining reasons behind Nwabali's decision, his agent Mohamed Lawal said the goalie battled a lot after losing his grandmother and two parents within a space of 18 months. Lawal added that the whole situation manifested itself during some of Nwabali's games for the national team, as people probably thought he was fighting with his teammates. And that's it, as put together by Kelechi Bernard.
1: Before we end today's edition of Newsreel, here are some of the headlines and major parts of the news. Lagos residents lament intense and prolonged rain season in recent years. Lagos State Government pledges to do more in tackling flooding. In today's focus, our correspondent examines why waste continue to pile in Lagos despite government's efforts.
0: And with that, we conclude the today's edition of Newsreel, which came to you from the Combined Service of Radio Nigeria Lagos Operations, comprising Radio 1103.5 FM and Metro FM 97.7. 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

0: nigerialegos.gov.ng, and of course on X, RN Online News 22. On behalf of the editor, Fumi Adeoye, the entire production crew, my name is Comfort Agbai, and my colleague has been
1: Sunday Imona.
0: Good afternoon.
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0: From before dawn till way after dusk, she's with me. 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Here, there, and everywhere, she's with me. She clarifies my days and suits my nights with friendly voices and great music. 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
1: 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Lectures hold Monday to Friday from 9 a.m. for 6 weeks. 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Announcer, the management.

0: beg, make una shine una eye well this period. 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
1: You will struggle to graduate from the university after the long ASUU strike. And the next thing, you are in the street looking for a job for months, sometimes years.
2: I'm sorry, but there's no vacancy here.
1: You will think that 2 million naira will solve your financial problems until you make 2 million naira. And then, boom.
3: 2 million gone? Just like that? Just out of items and loans? 2 million!
1: You think traveling abroad will solve your financial problems until you start living abroad.
4: Nna, you haven't sent money for this month, oh. What's happening now?
3: Mama, I'm exhausted. The tax, the bill I'm paying here is too much. I can't even save. I can't even rest. I've been working. Mama, just please, just bear with me. Bear with me.
4: Hey, whoa. But you have to try your best and send the money. We need the money. You know how it is in the country. We need the money. Biko, try your best and send the money. You hear? Thank you, my son.
1: When you're single, you think marriage will remove loneliness. And then you get married.
3: I can't take this. I can't take this anymore from you. You keep coming late from work. I can't take this from you.
0: What are you saying? What are you saying? You must be stupid.
3: No, you
0: must be stupid.
3: You are crazy.
0: I can't be crying.
3: You are crazy. I am the man of the house.
0: Tell me, what are you doing?
3: I am the man of the house.
0: What are you
3: doing? I cannot take this.
0: You are the man.
3: I cannot.
1: The future and plans can be ridiculous sometimes. They seem to be final solutions to life struggles, but can be mere junctions in the long, complex journey of life and career. So don't forget that life is a constant struggle. No matter the money, no matter the visa, no matter the fame or location, everyone is battling one pain or the other, and they do that at different times. So don't stop the struggle. Don't get discouraged. Don't. Keep moving. Keep praying. Keep hope alive.
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1: Uh-uh. Oh, God. We see you dating. Why did they tell you a problem for her like this? You don't need to kill yourself, man.
2: I don't see the train. I don't see her. I don't even hear the sound of the train. I don't even know where I did. I don't know what to do me.
1: God, take her easy. Take her easy. Slave na jeje, slave na jeje. Take her easy.
3: You know how difficult situations are this period. Don't put so much pressure on yourself. It will only complicate your life. Learn to share your worries and know that everything will be all right.
4: Don't worry. Be happy.
5: Look at me, I'm happy.
4: Don't worry. Be happy.
5: I give you my phone number. When you worry, call me. I make you happy.
6: Baby, you are very, very lucky. I'm telling you.
7: Hey, Mazi, thank you.
6: You know, because as an international businessman, I don't have time to spend with girls. But because of my love for you, that is Ifunanya, that is why I'm here. In fact, as I'm talking to you now, I'm supposed to be in Hong Kong, transacting business with my business partners. You know, I'm telling you.
7: Hey, Mazi, really?
6: Baby, yes, so as you see me here, I have traveled while I'm fine. What you call far and wide. I even went to USA last week to do business with my brother, Obioma, that most people call Obama, you know. And from there, I traveled to the nearby country, California, you know. I even stayed in France for some weeks. From France, I entered Paris. While I was still in Paris, my business partner, you know, called me to come to South Africa. I was in South Africa for like 2 months. When I just do small business for South Africa, I entered Johannesburg. While I was still inside Johannesburg, eating my burger. You know the same burger there? Where
7: yes.
6: I was there eating burger. While I was eating burger, I received another business call that I should come to England and supply the Queen of England with a t-shirt. I'm telling you. So immediately I finished supplying the t-shirt. Immediately I traveled to the nearby country, UK, that is the United Kingdom, to go and chop my money and relax. Like a P square, you know, chop my money. I'm telling you.
7: The way you are traveling around the world, you must know geography is very well.
6: Geography? I was in that country for 2 weeks transacting business. I'm telling you, geography. I have spent time in that country. It's a very, very fine country.
7: Hey.
6: Very good weather that they have. Geography, that country is very, very fine. Tina, baby, I even have a call from my friend Jonah. You know, I'm coming. Let me pick this call, but before I come, eat anything you like. I am coming. Jonah? Hello? Jonah? It is Mazio. I'm in Lagos. I'm in Lagos. Lagos. Are you not here? Lagos. That is a L for aeroplane. A for iPad. G for Jesus. O for upstairs. That is a Ule Elu. And S for external. That is where I am. Okay. I will call you back later, Thank you very much. I'm somewhere eating money with my baby. Okay. Now, baby, why are you not eating anything now?
8: Hi, Mazi. I don't have appetite,
6: Baby, you say you don't have what?
8: I don't have appetite.
6: Baby, you don't have appetite. But before I went, I told you to take anything. Mama, where are you? Bring one carton of appetite for her. You pay.
7: Mazi, you too much.
6: Nah, man, this is a comedy according to Mazi Chimalaf, and you're listening to Metlu 97.7 FM. Nah, don't touch that.

All right. They're not as infinity. You know, you find these groups, when they come together, they look so fantastic as if they shouldn't disintegrate. This is not the only country you'll find such things happen. It happens elsewhere where people start out as a group. Somehow, they just decide to go their separate ways. And this, I got to know later on that when you're in a group, you should be able to make impact. Let your impact be felt. Don't just join the group because you have that voice. So people could have voice and then they could use their voices in a way, but they lack other things like composing songs, you know, putting some things together, know how to play instrument and all of that. So when you don't know next to what you know, it makes a kind of a difficulty meeting up with other needs. So some people could just leave and walk away because they are seen as the anchor man of that particular group. So if you're not doing that, you're not writing, you're not bringing anything to add up to whatever thing, may be very difficult. So when somebody leaves and he's doing well, like Corey was one of them, and after that time he was able to have his own album and they did some things, but then we still can't hear him as often as it should be. Well, some of them decided to go their separate ways to do other things. So try as much as possible not to be floating on the water. Do so much and be like a sponge that can soak in so much. So when they are trying to squeeze, you can be squeezed and squeezed and you don't get dry. You're just there, still full.

as it were. This is the way I want to say welcome to the cafe this beautiful Thursday afternoon, the 16th day of July 2026. I'm being produced by Charity Igedosa. 3 o'clock, we bring you the headlines. This is just to whet your appetite. By 6 p.m., you have the full bulletin. Courtesy Metro 97.7. So how's the day been? I'm even scared for this weekend in the way that, I don't know, I hope this rain is not going to go. You know, when they say, I don't know how to do that interpretation in English. And I wish to use that. I really wish to talk about it. When Ram want to fight, you know, he will move back like this a little bit. They say we went to God do what to God in force. So I'm gonna wa. I hope this will not go in force. Go gather more strength. Say, these people, let me forgive them small. They don't suffer for this. Let me calm down. When I come back with vex and full force. So we don't know. God only knows, and we can only appeal to Him to give us the rain, but milder, you know, not as severe as it's been coming. You know, it came in torrents, pouring. For some very, very obvious and unnecessary reasons, because there's no point for us to be saying we don't want flood. Why did you create it? Yes, the rain is meant to come and give us some succor. Let's enjoy it. Let there be plenty of food for us. But we are there with flimsy excuses. The road will be messed up. My house will be filled with water. We'll send you work. Okay. Don't want to vex. All right. This is the cafe. I'm Comfort Agbai. Thank you once again for joining us. Let's be thankful at all times for His goodness. I just had to just do some very, very nice old tunes this afternoon. You heard Tokpe Alabi with Logan Lode. That's a kind of deliverance when somebody has already started, it's all over for you, and all of a sudden God just brings these blessings your way. Yes, it will not be hidden anymore. It will now be very loud. And then you also listen to Infinity Lurioko. The day God will come with His judgment. I have said it, Nigeria judgments, we will collect public holiday. Maybe like 2 weeks. Because He has a lot to deal with. And here is Paul Play Dairo Boshuriri. Stay here, 3 o'clock. We bring you headlines.

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1: Good afternoon, headline news. Reactions trail former President Jonathan's silence on national issues. Lagos government begins OMI, a co project to transform water transportation. Lagos government to make monthly security training permanent amid rising threats. NCAA advocates for enhanced safety oversight. JAMB warns candidates against backdoor admissions. Governor Sanwo-Olu inspects flooded areas in Lagos, promises intervention. Boxing initiative to spotlight outstanding individuals launched in Lagos. 11 people die in fire at Foster Care Home in Algeria. That's it on headlines. We bring you details at 6. Stay here.
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0: 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GIA, Apapa Lagos. Don't miss it.
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3: 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Fuel, call the rush, in the rush.
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5: 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And every

Time check from our studio, 10 minutes past 3. A lovely afternoon to you, wherever you may be at this time. But of course, I don't expect you to be far away from me. I'm very close to you, just like the skin. Today is Thursday, July 16, 2026, and it is the 197th day of the year in the standard calendar. And this means we have 168 days until the end of this year, 2026. Amazing. So we pray for God's continued protection upon us, our family members, friends, and those who actually make life worth the while. You know, sometimes you may not just think about your families alone. There are others around you. Perhaps they share your thoughts and your beliefs, and you just do not have any other choice than to see them through prayers. So you wish them well. Lately, it's been some sad stories here and there about people just dying untimely and things like that. Well, it's not unusual, but sometimes you honestly don't want some people to leave you. But that is inevitable. Life would always come and go. Just as we know that when people are born, people also die. So it's just that way. And when we start realizing it and knowing this, we ask ourselves and always plead that God teaches us to number our days and apply our hearts to wisdom. And that's just it. And so on this day, so many things happened. So we do it, we call it today in history. So I start with this. On this day, 1906, the British government merged to join the Lagos colony with the Southern Nigeria Protectorate. Under Article 4 of the Southern Nigeria Protectorate Order in Council, 1906. As a result, the Legislative Council of Lagos was officially granted the authority to make laws for the entire Southern Nigeria Protectorate by ordinance. This milestone followed the February 1906 amalgamation, how which united the colony of Lagos with the Protectorate of Southern Nigeria. Because of its established political structure, the Lagos Council was used to govern the broader territory until subsequent amalgamations and constitutional shifts took place. So that's history, and it's good to know. In the year 1966, also on this day, Nigeria made history by becoming the first Anglophone, that is English-speaking independent African state country, to sign an associate membership agreement with the European Economic Community. The landmark agreement was signed in Lagos by Brigadier Babafemi Ogundipe, the Chief of Staff, Supreme Headquarters during the military regime led by Major General Johnson Agyei-Iransi. This historic deal granted Nigeria's primary exports such as palm oil, groundnut oil and plywood duty-free entry into the European common market with fixed quotas. In exchange, Nigeria offered tariff preferences on 26 manufactured products from the common market while the agreement was successfully negotiated and signed. It was ultimately not ratified due to the political instability and the military coup that took place in Nigeria later the same year. Also on this day in 1979, Saddam Hussein became the president of Iraq, and his brutal rule, which lasted 24 years, was marked by costly and unsuccessful wars with neighboring countries as well as atrocities against the Iraqi people. In the year 1999, on this day, the Kennedy plane crash occurred. John F. Kennedy Jr., his wife, Caroline Bassett Kennedy, and his sister, Lauren Bassett, were killed in the plane crash off the coast of Martha's Vineyard, Massachusetts, while en route on their way to a family wedding. Sad one there. And on this day in the year 2000, a devastating pipeline explosion occurred on the waterway between the villages of Ifeporo and Ijala near the oil city of Warri in Delta State. The blast and subsequent fire resulted in the tragic loss of dozens to over 100 lives, with some local reports estimating the death toll at approximately 150 people. The disaster was part of a deadly week in the Niger Delta, where multiple unrelated pipeline explosions claimed the lives of hundreds of people who had been scavenging or siphoning fuel from vandalized pipes. And we keep talking about it, and that's why even
as it stands, we've been relaying this jingle about fuel explosion. That is not the time for you to think that you want to make some millions. I don't know how much you make from that scooping when a tanker, spill its content due to an accident and people start rushing to want to go and scoop fuel. How much will you sell compared to your life? So finally, on this day in the year 2008, about 30 armed men in speedboats attacked a Nigerian Navy vessel that was guarding key oil facilities in Southern River State near Bonny. The ensuing gunfight resulted in the deaths of 3 militants, a naval serviceman, and a civilian caught in the crossfire. The incidents occurred amid heightened tensions in the Niger Delta, shortly after the movement of the Emancipation of the Niger Delta MEND announced it would resume its campaign of violence against the oil sector. So with all of this, well, we can't gather all the events that happened on this. But a few of them now that I have mentioned can give you some thoughts about other events that emanated from a day like this some years back. So that is it for that. I'll just take a breather right now, 17 minutes past 3. Here is Todi Oliver Mutkudzi over to Zimbabwe. I'll be back. Stay here.

You know, I always feel these goosebumps each time I play this song because MC Love didn't even leave. I'm not sure half of what the person he dedicated this song to, Sitos Adebe, lived before he also exited this world.

He did his bit and he exited. So this is just a lesson that whatever we do, let's put our best foot forward. Well, Flavo was featured in this and he's still alive. That's what life is all about. And he did this so that others can learn, even from his lyrics. He said so much, and it only leaves one to ponder over, that life is ephemeral. It's not going to be there forever. And so whatever you do, ensure you do something that people will be able to look back and say, wow, we missed this person. Not that each time they remember, I say, thank God, save you die. Those kind of statements are wrong. And so let's just do well. I know that the place we don't get the truth most times is at what do they call that in maybe commendation service or service of songs, when they are asked to come and give tributes to the person. Half of what we hear, they are lies. Yeah. And I've always said it, that it's best to tell me my wrongdoings while I'm alive. Let me change before I go and meet my creator, because I may be doing something. Oh, you're doing well. It's okay. There's no problem. Oh, you're good. And meanwhile, in your heart, you will go behind and go and be talking down on me. If you come to me one-on-one and say, there's a way you do things, I'm not sure I like it. And some people will say, I like the way she does her things. So she's so plain. She tells what is biting her and she goes off, and that is it. So if you're not comfortable with what I do and you feel something, you can walk up to me and discuss. Maybe I'm not seeing it in that light. I mean, now say, okay, you see, you do not like it like that, I will withdraw and not act that way because you don't like it and I don't want to hurt you. But when you keep saying, it's okay, she's nice. Meanwhile, behind, you wash me well with crayonery, those iron sponge. Wash me, saute. So these are the things. Let's live our best times. And of course, form a very good opinion. It's not important. Everyone won't say good things about you, but let it not be that the good will be lesser than the bad. Let the good outweigh the bad. I think it's best that way. If you just tuned in, this is 97.7 Metro FM, the Cafe Thursday outing with Comfort. Yeah, and tomorrow Henry will definitely be here by the grace of God to take you on the weekend ride on the station. So more observances. We did what took place some years ago on this day. Today, let's look at some things that are being observed around the world, right here in Nigeria. So let's begin with the observance of Rural Transit Day. This is observed in Nigeria. The national holiday, typically referred to as Rural Transit Day, was founded on July 16, 2019. The observance aims to highlight the vital role public transportation plays in connecting isolated areas to essential services worldwide. Here in Nigeria, where people live in agricultural hubs or areas, rural transit is the literal heartbeat of local economies. For farming communities across regions like northern Nigeria or the Middle Belt, an accessible transit network means the difference between food security and extreme poverty. Without reliable buses, motorbikes, or shared vans, local farmers struggle to move perishable harvest from rural fields to bustling urban markets. And this is really affecting us now. You go to the market, and the other thing is, when you're even paying so much for this food stuff, people still cheat you. And that's where it beat me. A bucket of tomatoes, this small bucket that is being used in some areas in Lagos, it goes for about 10,000 naira now. And you can't give me a bucket that is bad. It's already, you've already tampered with it. Yeah, the bucket has accidents. I don't know whether I was entering motor from my 12 to where. The bucket is already accidented and you are using it to sell. And you are still giving me such amount of money. It's crazy. And I honestly feel that in Lagos, me personally, that's my opinion, there's food scarcity. Because you don't have it as much as it should be there. So for me, it's scarce. You know? If I can't buy 5,000 worth of tomatoes and use it for close to 2 weeks, which sometimes, even in those days, you buy 5,000, like earlier than the year, at least around Easter,
I still bought a bucket of tomatoes for 4,005. Beautiful tomato that you can judge as tomato juice, you know. And I used it for at least close to 2 weeks. I was able to blend, keep them, you know, in the freezer and the rest of it. That same tomatoes is going for 10,000-12,000 now in some places, but other markets about 10,000, you know. And I'm alarmed. Why? Because some of these places, people can no longer go there to farm. I was listening to a spokesperson for one of the movements in Benue yesterday morning on television, and he was so bitter about the persistent killing in Benue. That is one state that is known as the food basket of the nation. When you want to get yams, you have it in quantum there. I mean, the best yam, I mean, from there. When I was in Enugu, of course, I knew they had this boundary. And the yams were very good then, way back, and cheap. So when you don't, and when they were showing clips of some communities in Benue, they were deserted. So how do you find people in the farms? Farming is absolutely not going to be the way it used to be. So when you move into such hinterlands and you're not seeing anybody, what do you expect in the town? The town, of course, will become ghost town. So it is indeed worrisome. And talking about connectivity between the rural and the urban is pretty hard. Now that even within the urban areas, you can't even transit, you know, in a way. When you hold 10,000 naira and you want to go on a trip between Oshodi to somewhere like Shango Tedo and the rest of it, you are spending that humongous amount of money. Money that they used in doing marriage before in those days is what they're using to just transit within an urban area. It's heart-wrenching, really. So I look at it, you can't even vex and say you want to travel outside Lagos to anywhere. Check your pocket well, because stories that touch the heart, if at the end of the day, even going to enter one vehicle, they're going to break down. And you can't stop midway, you want to move on. If you do not have extra cash on you, how do you go about it? So it's indeed worrisome, because if commuting as interstate or intra or whichever, and it's very difficult for you to do that, this would always translate into issues, even moving goods and services within those areas. I'm not going to want to bore you with the issue of bumps on the road, bad roads and all of that. That's another story for another day. Let me continue with what I have right here. The National RTAP, that is Rural Transit Assistance Program, champions at this day to honor transit drivers, bus drivers, taxi drivers, kekemara drivers and whatever driver, bongoro drivers and all of them, and find innovative or new solutions to moving people safely over difficult terrains. This global conversation directly mirrors the infrastructural needs of our dear country, Nigeria, where rural operators brave challenging seasonal road conditions every day. On this Rural Transit Day, we celebrate the drivers, mechanics, and local transport unions who keep Nigeria's rural communities moving forward. So happy Rural Transit Day 2026. I honestly don't think it's a good time for the transporters as well, especially this one we're talking about, transiting between the rural areas. Take for instance, people who travel downwards the east, the Benin road, the most of the eastern areas, and you find very poor roads. I'm hoping that some of those roads are good now. I honestly love traveling, you know, not to be in the air all the time. I don't enjoy that. I honestly feel like moving within states and look around and see what Nigeria is all about, a beautiful country. But they are gradually actually turning to ghost town. Most places you can't even be free. You're not sure of where you are. You cannot stand for too long. You're not sure what is going to be the next thing because of the insecurity around. I remembered when I served in Osun. It was always a delight when we gathered together as fellow corps members and want to travel. Because of my youth service, I was able to go to Ikogosi in Ekiti. I was able to go to Emrijesha. You know, I visited some of these places and it was an opportunity for me
perhaps I won't have had an opportunity to really do that on my own. But I won't want to even think sometimes of wanting to do the travel, except it is very, very important for me to do. And that one I will do fasting and prayer, of course. And so for all those who have been accidented one way or the other because they had to travel on those bad roads, some they have lost their loved ones, their breadwinners, to these accidents, and some were kidnapped, some were robbed, and they can't actually remember or want to think of those incidences because with the rush of memories that they gather would always make them have some sad taste in their mouth. We really want to congratulate them, those who have survived varying degrees of injuries, attacks, and all of that, and they are back on their feet, still living. We say, God bless you for what you're doing. But at the same time, let's call on the government, let's call on the stakeholders to see what they can do. Nigerian roads should be one of the best roads in the world. Most of the people that are put in all these offices or this, take this responsibility to do all these things, they travel outside the country and they see how these places are. What is difficult in doing this? That is all we are begging for. We are not asking for money. I'm not asking for money. I want to travel and put my heart in my heart where it is. I don't want to remove my heart and put it in my hand and be holding it like this and I get where I'm going to. No. Protect me. Let me have what I need to eat. Let me sleep with my two eyes closed and not doing sleeping Moriah. You know, you don't know what is going to happen next. These are some of the things we're asking. And so we wish all travelers, all those who are the commuters, we wish them well, wish them safe motoring on this day, especially those in the rural areas. Also, today is Engineers Day in Honduras. The day is often referred to as Civil Engineers Day or Dia del Ingeniero Civil. The day honors the contributions of professionals who build and maintain the physical environment, typically marked by professional gatherings hosted by the Colegio de Ingenieros Civiles de Honduras. Happy Engineers Day to engineers in Honduras. Congratulations to them. And finally, every year on this day, people around the world take a moment to mark Artificial Intelligence Appreciation Day. It all started back in May 2021 when a tech group called AI Heart LLC created the day to highlight the good things technology brings to our lives. What began as a small campaign has now turned into a massive global conversation about how smart machines are changing our world. So the real goal of this day is to celebrate human cleverness while keeping an eye on the future. We use this time to thank the engineers and scientists building tools that help doctors spot diseases faster or help farmers track changing weather. At the same time, it opens up vital debates about tricky topics we all face, like online privacy, fake videos, and how technology affects our everyday jobs. For some of us, this day is a perfect excuse to learn how these tools actually work. Tech experts suggest celebrating by trying out a new AI app, watching a video about early computer history, or simply noticing how tools like autofill and movie recommendations already help us out. In the end, Artificial Intelligence Appreciation Day reminds us not just to use technology blindly, but to understand it so we can shape a better tomorrow. Happy Artificial Intelligence Appreciation Day to everyone, because we all are involved. I'm involved, Jay involved. The fear has always been that some of this high tech and evolving technology would affect the humans. They will come take away their jobs. Hell no. And not so fast. I'm not sure that is going to happen. The AI, the tech, every other thing will still be manipulated by humans. So it's just for us to have this idea, have this knowledge, and not continue to stay at the back seat. We need to move forward. Okay, so let's do music. Let's enjoy this one. Money. Money, money, money. Money is good. That's nice. With Jay Martin's there. I love spending money. I'm not saying I love money, you know. I don't love money, but I love to spend it. So come and hold me. Ask me a question. What's she talking about? I don't love money. I love to spend money. That's what I was trying to put together. I don't love money, but I love to spend money. So what is it that I'm saying?
enjoy this. I'll be back. Stay right here. 97.7.

0: 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Lectures hold Monday to Friday from 9 a.m. for 6 weeks. Prospective candidate must be degree or HND holder. School set holder with credits in 5 subjects, including English language, may be considered. Admission form can be obtained at the National Broadcast Academy, 1A Adekunle Fajiwe Ikeja, GRA Lagos. For further information, call 0805-307-8029 or 0803-394-1805. 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

0: All right, 5 minutes before 4 o'clock, net news will be coming right to you. So we'll be taking you to Abuja Studios for that. It's been a great time with you from 10 a.m. till now. Thank God for safe landing. Yes, you know, when you're up there in the air, you'd always pray that you get to your destination safely. But you know, as people say it, he that is down is fear no fall. Even he that is up needs to fear. Because that is just it. But even those who are on the floor too, or the ground, they also still need protection. So do not think you are on the ground, you need no fear no fall. You can hit your foot on the stone. No. Anything can happen. But we pray for success. We pray for protection. We pray for our provision. And we pray for guardian and then the love that should take us. If you're celebrating today, we wish you all the best. Although celebrating, we're not forgetting our own Yinka Davis. She's 56 today. We also have Wizkid, who is also celebrating today. A couple of people are born on this day, July 16. We also say happy 87th birthday to a very big person right here in Nigeria, talking about a journalist of great repute, that is Chief Olusegun Oshoba. So congratulations to him as well. 87 is no joke, man. So I look forward to attaining that as well. So for you being here, I very, very much appreciate you. Do not leave the dial. Let it be locked. Yeah, right here on 97.7 Metro FM. Special thanks to Charity Igedosa, who produced I'm Comfort Agbai. Wishing you a lovely afternoon. I'll leave you with this. We are in Lagos, and Ekoile is coming right at you by Yinka Davis. Stay here.
1: Not introduce really. Bring on a young lady who's making waves at present. She's done a couple of albums. I understand she's got one in the frying pan right now. And I gather that before very long, she'll be winging it out to parts western. But as long as she's here, we'd like her to be a part of what we do. And so please welcome Miss Yinka Davis. As long as she's here.

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1: Good afternoon and welcome to the news on the network service of Radio Nigeria. I am David Umuru. The headlines. Federal government commits to transforming Nigeria into an innovation-driven economy. Nigeria National Population Commission inaugurates national registration platform. Court of Appeal validates INEC guidelines on conduct of 2027 general election. Imo State moves to begin full international cargo airport operations. The spotlight is on Renaissance Strong Start, Stronger Future. 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Now on the news in detail. The federal government has reaffirmed its commitment to transforming Nigeria into a knowledge and innovation-driven economy with the unveiling of the Nigeria Genomic City, a landmark initiative designed to harness the country's vast genomic resources to advance scientific research, improve healthcare, strengthen food security, and accelerate inclusive economic growth. The Minister of Education, Dr. Tunji Alausa, at a high-level stakeholders meeting in Abuja, warned that Nigeria's greatest demographic advantage could become a demographic calamity if the country fails to invest decisively in research, science, and innovation. He described the Nigeria Genomic City as a strategic national investment that will position Nigeria as a leading hub for genomics, biotechnology, and precision medicine while laying the foundation for long-term scientific and economic advancement. Dr. Alausa explained that the initiative was conceived more than 20 months ago and deliberately structured as a multi-agency, multi-ministerial project because of its strategic national importance. Presenting the technical framework for the project, Professor Mayowa Oulabi, Pioneer Director of the Center for Genomic and Precision Medicine, University of Ibadan, and initiator of the Nigeria Genomic City, described the initiative as a transformative investment that would reshape healthcare, agriculture, biotechnology, and economic development. He added that the project will safeguard the nation's genomic resources through robust data sovereignty and intellectual property protection while integrating cutting-edge technologies such as artificial intelligence and bioinformatics. The Minister of Humanitarian Affairs and Poverty Reduction, Dr. Bernard Doro, has described the federal government's renewed home vocational and skills training program as a strategic investment in the nation's human capital by reaffirming the commitment of the present administration to empower Nigerians with practical skills. In a statement by the Senior Technical Advisor on Information Systems and Data Analysis to the Minister, Dr. Abimbola Fashanu, says the initiative represents a major shift in the federal government's approach to reduce poverty and hunger in the country. Dr. Doro explained that the initiative forms part of the ministry's broader reform agenda under the One Humanitarian, One Poverty Response System, which seeks to eliminate fragmented interventions by integrating humanitarian assistance, social protection, and poverty reduction into a single coordinated national framework. The program, a flagship initiative of the National Social Investment Program Agency, will equip 18,510 beneficiaries across the 36 states and the Federal Capital Territory with practical vocational and entrepreneurial skills designed to expand opportunities for self-employment. The Director General of the National Youth Service Corps, NYSC, Brigadier General Olakunle Nafiu, has urged Corps members to embrace entrepreneurship and vocational skills as pathways to lasting financial independence. He stated this in an interactive session with the 2026 Batch B Stream 1 Corps members deployed to Niger State but undergoing the orientation course at the NYSC camp in Kubwa, Abuja, due to ongoing renovation of the Niger State NYSC camp. The Director General urged the Corps members to take full advantage of the NYSC Skills Acquisition and Entrepreneurship Development SAED program and described the entrepreneurship as an indispensable tool for navigating today's economic realities. Earlier, the Niger State NYSC coordinator, Mrs. Martina Ibrahim, informed the Director General that 783 Corps members, comprising 296 males and 487 females, had been successfully registered for the orientation course. The Federal Road Safety Corps, FRSC, says it will collaborate with the development partners, traditional institutions and financial organizations to provide decent and affordable housing for its officers and men. The Corps Marshal, Malam Shehu Mohammed, who stated this during the inauguration of a 36-unit housing estate at Auta Balefi in Karu local government area of Nasarawa State, said the Corps places high priority on the welfare of its personnel. Malam Mohammed explained that the Corps was already working with stakeholders to provide accommodation for FRSC personnel willing to participate in the housing scheme. According to Malam Mohammed, the Corps is currently engaging relevant institutions to develop additional housing projects in Bwari and Oruzu, while 50 hectares of land have already been acquired and allocated to staff. The ASU of Karu, Luka Babapanya, commended the FRSC for ensuring the free flow of traffic despite the ongoing road construction in the area.
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2: In support of the Nigeria First policy, the Bureau of Public Procurement, in collaboration with the Standards Organization of Nigeria, proudly presents the Digital Standards Platform, Nigeria's unified digital gateway for verified Nigerian industrial standards. Integrated with the Bureau e-marketplace, the platform promotes the procurement and standards compliant made in Nigeria goods and services, strengthening quality, transparency, and national development. Be part of it in MDAs. The platform will by the Minister of State for Industry, FMITI, Senator John Owen Eno, announcers Dr. Adebowale A. Adedokun, FCIPS, Director General and CEO, Bureau of Public Procurement, and Dr. Ifeanyi Chukwunonso Okeke, FCA, Director General and CEO, Standards Organization of Nigeria.
3: My brother, are you saying Lafarge don't change name?
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5: HBM Nigeria,
4: HBM Nigeria PLC, formerly Lafarge Africa PLC. 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
1: The National Population Commission, NPC, has inaugurated a national birth and death registration platform tagged the Electronic Civil Registration and Statistics System, ECRVS. At the presentation of the platform to the public in Abuja, the chairman of the commission, Dr. Aminu Yusuf, said it would serve as part of the National Identity Trust System for the country. Correspondent Olayemi Daniel reports.
6: For many decades, registration of births and deaths were within the purview of local government councils in the country. This had left a gap in the harmonization data of the country's population patterns and statistics. But, according to the chairman of the commission, Dr. Aminu Yusuf, the registration of births and deaths in the online registration and the electronic civil registration and vital statistics system, ECRVS, will change the narrative. This, he said, is meant to further achieve the President Bola Tinubu Renewed Hope agenda, which involves effective economic planning.
7: Nigeria records an estimated 5 million births annually, yet millions of these births and deaths go unregistered. Birth registration coverage currently stands at about 57% nationwide, while death registration remains below 20%. These gaps deprive many Nigerians of legal identity and limit the availability of reliable data needed for effective national planning.
6: The chairman of the Commission's Publicity Secretary and Federal Commissioner representing Oyo State, Mr. Eyitayo Olatunji, said the commission has established at least 4,000 registration centers across the 8,000 wards in the country to enhance access to its services. Mr. Olatunji said the commission is presenting a new system in consonance with modern trends and the digital age to enhance data operability and public trust.
8: The development is coming at a time when Mr. President has approved the NIMC Act. The National Population Commission provides the foundation and the framework for the implementation of national identity management through birth and

0: Our chairman has taken the lead to see that the vision of Mr. President is achieved by giving this digital backup that will make the work of NIMC easier.
1: Press briefing featured the introduction and presentation of the unique role of new federal commissioners of the NPC in enhancing public awareness on the commission's statutory role. In Abuja, Olayemi Dania, Radio Nigeria.
2: Governor of Kano State, Abba Yusuf, says his administration has paid 32 billion naira out of inherited 486 billion naira backlog of retirement gratuities to appreciate the sacrifice of retirees in the state. He stated this at the inauguration of Godwin Abumusi Pensioners Legacy House in Abuja. Correspondent Adeni Bakari has details.
3: For years, thousands of Kano State pensioners held on to nothing, having dedicated their youthful strength to serve the state. Some of the retired civil servants and the families of those who have passed on were still left stranded due to backlog of unpaid gratuities. At a meeting organized by the Nigeria Union of Pensioners, the governor of Kano State, Abba Yusuf, said 32 billion naira has been paid out of the inherited 48.6 billion naira to cushion the financial hardship experienced by retirees.
4: The welfare of retirees has remained one of the cardinal priorities of our administration in Kano State. Out of the total gratuity liability, 32 billion naira has been settled.
3: The national president of the Nigerian Union of Pensioners, Comrade Godwin Abumisi, commended President Bola Tinubu and the National Pension Commission for paying pension liabilities and accrued backlogs for the civil servants across the country.
5: Our profound gratitude to President Bola Ahmed Tinubu through his sustained approval for payment of pension arrear and accrued rights.
3: Director General National Pension Commission Omolola Oluwaranran gave assurance that the commission is working towards transforming retirement from a period of anxiety into a period of dignity for all retirees.
6: Our objective is simple: to ensure financial security of all Nigerians.
3: For the President of the Nigerian Labour Congress, NLC, Comrade Joe Ajaero, the organized labour is preparing a comprehensive review of the national minimum wage, considering inflation and cost of living affecting the purchasing power of civil servants.
7: We are currently in preparatory studies for a comprehensive review of national minimum wage. The cost of living has skyrocketed. Food, we must continue to fight for the immediate payment of all outstanding arrears.
3: High point of the event was the inauguration of Godwin Abumisi Pensioners Legacy House for operational efficiency in Abuja. Adeniyi Bakari, Radio Nigeria.
2: The Court of Appeal in Abuja has validated the guidelines of the Independent National Electoral Commission, INEC, on the conduct of the 2027 general election. In a unanimous judgment today, the Appellate Court voided and set aside the May 20 judgment of the Federal High Court in Abuja, which nullified the guidelines and barred its implementation. In a lead judgment prepared by Justice Adebukola Banjoku, but read by Justice Okunabang, the court held that the youth party, YP, which instituted the case against INEC, lacked legal power to do what it did. Justice Banjoku said that the party did not explain how the guidelines affected it and its members in the conduct of its primary election for the nomination of candidates for the 2027 polls. The court also held that the YP failed to establish how the guidelines affected the submission of its nominated candidates to INEC. The three justices unanimously agreed that Justice Muhammad Umar of the Federal High Court, who on May 20 nullified the guidelines on the ground that it violated some provisions of the Electoral Act, did so in gross errors and led to miscarriage of justice.
8: Radio Nigeria, uplifting the people and uniting the nation.
2: The Imo State government has intensified efforts to commence full operations at the Sam Mbakwe International Cargo Airport, with officials confirming that the ongoing runway expansion and cargo terminal project are nearing completion. The airport was among the projects inspected by the media team of the Renewed Hope Ambassadors in Imo State, comprising members of the presidential communication team and over 40 senior journalists who are in Imo State in continuation of the national media tour of the Renewed Hope Ambassadors. Our correspondent Maureen Eke reports.
9: Other projects toured by the journalists and the presidential media aides at the 56-kilometer Okigwe-Owerri Road, the 36-kilometer Owerri-Obowo-Omaha Road, the upgraded Federal Medical Center Owerri to Federal University Teaching Hospital, and the Avanikoku College of Education upgraded to a university. At the Sam Mbakwe International Cargo Airport, the journalists observed ongoing work, including expansion of the runway and reconstruction of the cargo section. The airport manager, Dr. Nkechi Hepaba, told the journalist that the administration of Governor Hope Uzodinma is extending the runway to meet international aviation standards.
10: Our runway used to be 2,700 meters, but the governor is extending it by 500 meters so that we can accommodate any type of wide-bodied aircraft and so that we can get the required sweep for the runway, because every runway is supposed to have at least 150 meters from the center.
9: According to the airport manager, the completion of the runway extension remains one of the final requirements for the commencement of full cargo operations at the airport, a development expected to strengthen Imo State's position as a regional hub for trade, export, and logistics. The Imo State Commissioner for Information and Strategy, Mr. Declan Emelumba, also noted that the cargo airport would significantly transform the state's economy by improving trade and reducing the cost of doing business. While inspecting other projects, Mr. Emelumba described the upgrade of the Avanikoku College of Education to Avanikoku Federal University of Education as a landmark achievement that has brought increased educational opportunities, employment, and development to Imo State. The commissioner highlighted the reconstruction achievements of Governor Hope Uzodinma's administration.
11: The International Cargo Airport is supposed to assess exports to go out and make sure that they meet the standard quality. So this will be a big relief. Most of our businessmen use faraway ports to bring in their goods here, and that will have a multiplier effect in terms of employment, in terms of to the economy. That means costs will go down.
9: Senior Special Assistant to the President on Media and Special Duties, Mr. Tunde Rahman, stressed that the projects inspected demonstrate the benefits of cooperation between the federal and state governments. He commended Governor Hope Uzodinma for complementing federal initiatives in the state.
12: Some of the interventions that you have seen, the Okigwe International Cargo Airport and this road that we just passed, is being done by Imo State government under the Renewed Hope initiative to support the government.
9: The national media tour of the Renewed Hope Ambassadors is an initiative of Governor Hope Uzodinma with the primary aim of providing Nigerians with first-hand information on the implementation of legacy federal and state infrastructure projects across the country. From Owerri, Imo State, Maureen Eke, Radio Nigeria.
2: And from Owerri to Nasarawa, where the state government has commenced the enrollment of students of the Isa Mustafa Way Polytechnic, Lafia, into the tertiary health insurance scheme in a bid to achieve the United Nations universal health coverage. At the inauguration of the scheme in Lafia, Director Associate Professor Nuruddin Maifata charged all students to enroll in the scheme considering its benefits. Correspondent Kalu Idika has details of the report.
13: Describing health as the greatest asset of any nation, the rector of Isa Mustafa Agwe Polytechnic, Lafia, Associate Professor Nuruddin Maifata, said no education system can achieve its objective when learners are constantly challenged by poor health and the financial burden associated with medical care. The rector, who was represented by the Deputy Rector Administration, Dr. Ibrahim Dauda, noted that the tertiary health insurance scheme aims to ensure that no student is denied quality health care because of financial constraints.
14: Through this program, students will have access to comprehensive health care services, including consultation, treatment of common illness, idea for all students to take advantage of this important opportunity by completing their registration.
13: The Executive Secretary of the Nasarawa Health Insurance Agency, Dr. Yahaya Bawa Ubam, stated that the state government is committed to ensuring that all citizens, including students and the vulnerable, access quality health care to build a productive and healthy society.
15: His Excellency, Virginia A. Esule, the Governor of Nasarawa, has been very supportive. He wants the citizens of Nasarawa to be healthy in order
16: to achieve our better health by the year 2030.
13: The president of Students Union Government, SUG, Comrade Okasha Ibrahim, and the chairman of the Joint Union of the Isa Mustafa Agwe Polytechnic, Mr. Dauda Elisha, lauded the initiative, noting that it will significantly reduce

0: out-of-pocket medical expenses in Lafia, Kalu, Itika Radio, Nigeria.
1: Next is sports update.
2: In Nigerian Women Football League promotion playoffs for a slot in the Premiership. The match is taking place at the Dokaha Jacob Esuene Stadium in Calabar, Cross River State, and the winner of the encounter will pick one of the two available slots to the Women Premiership. The second game, which is expected to start immediately after the Rangers Women and Imo Strikers Queen match, will see Dream Stars Ladies of Lagos battle Pelican Stars of Calabar. Also, Bayelsa United Football Club of Yenagoa today officially unveiled experienced Nigerian tactician Abdul Kaba as the club's new technical advisor ahead of the 2026-2027 Nigerian National League football season. The appointment marks a homecoming for Mekaba, who has previously managed the Prosperity Boys between 2014 and 2016 and is now tasked with leading the club's rebuilding process following their relegation from the Nigerian Premier Football League, NPFL, to the Nigerian National League, NNL. Highly respected coach Makeba says the task before him is a huge mountain to climb, but that with the cooperation of all, it is surmountable.
3: I believe the task that is assigned to me, I believe, is challenging. I have the belief with the support of all stakeholders, we shall achieve the target of the team. I will talk briefly on my coaching experience, type of assignment where a club is needed to move from the lower division to the top level flight. I have done this job so many times for so many different clubs.
2: Abdul Mekaba, who is also serving as coach of Nigeria's under 20 men's football team, the Flying Eagles, has coached FC Abuja, Bukit Teresa of Bochi, Enugu Rangers International, Aqua United, and Kano Pillars. That's sports at 4. I am Arma Ignis. A pleasant day ahead.
1: The spotlight is on Renaissance, Strong Start, Stronger Future. It is written by Igo Welly, Vice President, Relations and Sustainable Development, Renaissance Africa Energy Company Limited.
4: The approval by the federal government in March 2025 for Renaissance Africa Energy Holdings Limited to acquire Shell's shares in the Shell Petroleum Development Company of Nigeria Limited marked a defining moment in Nigeria's oil and gas industry. It reflected President Bola Ahmed Tinubu's determination to strengthen indigenous participation in a sector long dominated by international operators. The decision came at a time when the global energy landscape was rapidly changing with increasing investment in renewable energy. Yet, Nigeria, blessed with vast oil and gas reserves, recognized the need to maximize these resources for national development through capable indigenous operators. According to the Managing Director and Chief Executive Officer of Renaissance Africa Energy Company Limited, Mr. Tony Atta, Nigerians must take responsibility for using the nation's natural resources to industrialize the country rather than waiting for others to do so. That vision has guided Renaissance since assuming operatorship. Instead of fragmenting Shell's onshore assets among smaller operators, the federal government entrusted them to a consortium with proven technical expertise and extensive operational experience in the Niger Delta. The consortium comprises ND Western Limited, Aradel Holdings PLC, First Exploration and Petroleum Development Company Limited, Walter Smith Group, and the International Energy Company, Petroline. Immediately after receiving regulatory approvals, Renaissance assumed operatorship of the NNPC Renaissance Total Energies Ajib joint venture, Nigeria's largest oil and gas exploration and production venture. The company inherited extensive onshore swamp and shallow water assets, as well as the Bonny and Forcados export.

0: the joint venture resumed meeting its contractual gas supply obligations to the Nigeria Liquefied Natural Gas Company for the first time in 5 years. These achievements attracted national recognition. The Nigerian National Petroleum Company Limited described Renaissance's performance as remarkable and rare within Nigeria's oil and gas industry. Industry bodies also acknowledged the company's impressive performance. Renaissance won the Nigerian Content International Upstream Operator of the Year award at the Nigeria Oil and Gas Opportunity Fair, organized by the Nigerian Content Development and Monitoring Board. Its managing director, Tony Atta, was honored as the local content icon of the year. The company also excelled at the Society of Petroleum Engineers Nigeria Annual International Conference and Exhibition, winning several corporate and technical awards, while members of its leadership received prestigious honors from the Nigerian Mining and Geosciences Society. In April 2026, Renaissance further strengthened its reputation by receiving Vanguard Newspaper's Company of the Year Award for 2025. Operationally, the company has continued to expand Nigeria's energy potential. Its hydrocarbon discovery in UML 74, announced in June 2026, reinforced confidence in indigenous capacity to grow reserves and increase national revenue. Beyond production figures, Renaissance recognizes that energy transforms lives. Reliable energy powers hospitals, supports businesses, creates jobs, and offers hope to young Nigerian professionals. The company has therefore invested in education, healthcare, scholarships, and local employment, while partnering with 32 Host Community Development Trust to promote sustainable development across the Niger Delta. Guided by its core values of collaboration, respect, integrity, safety, and performance, Renaissance continues to deepen community partnerships and environmental responsibility. As the company and parent stakeholder engagement, Renaissance's first year demonstrates what is possible when government policy, indigenous expertise, and community partnership work together. It is a clear affirmation that Nigerian companies can manage world-class energy assets effectively. With a strong foundation already laid, Renaissance appears well-positioned to build a stronger future for Nigeria's energy sector and for Africa.
1: That spotlight on Renaissance, Strong Start, Stronger Future, was written by Igor Welly and read by Fubara Pebble. For weather report, Abuja, Enugu and Calabar are cloudy with temperatures ranging from 25 to 28 degrees Celsius. It is sunny in Kano, Maiduguri and Kaduna with temperatures ranging from 29 to 33 degrees Celsius. To end the news, here's a recap of the major stories. The federal government has committed to transforming Nigeria into innovation-driven economy. The National Population Commission has inaugurated National Registration Platform. The Court of Appeal has validated INEC guidelines on the conduct of the 2027 general election. We also told you that the Imo State Government has commenced full international cargo airport operations. That's the news, edited by Ibrahim Shaibu and the production team. I'm David Umur, and next on the network service is...
2: 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At 4:30, it will be time for you to join Fesana Radio Boyfriend on Rockathon. I'm Comfort Agbaye. Good afternoon.
3: Day after dusk, she is with me. 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I call her the numero uno in my lifestyle needs. I call her... 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

0: beg, make una shine una eye well this period. 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
2: You will struggle to graduate from the university after the long ASUU strike. And the next thing, you are in the street looking for a job for months, sometimes years.
3: I'm sorry, but there's no vacancy here.
2: You will think that 2 million naira will solve your financial problems until you make 2 million naira. And then, boom.
4: 2 million gone? Just like that? Just out of writings and loans? 2 million!
2: You think traveling abroad will solve your financial problems until you start living abroad.
5: Nna, you haven't sent money for this month, though. What's happening now?
4: Mama, I'm exhausted. The tax, the bill I'm paying here is too much. I can't even save. I can't even rest. I've been working. Mama, just please, just bear with me. Bear with me.
5: Hey, whoa. But you have to try your best and send the money. We need the money. You know how it is in the country. We need the money. Biko, try your best and send the money. You hear? Thank you, my son.
2: When you're single, you think marriage will remove loneliness, and then you get married.
4: I can't take this anymore. I can't take this anymore from you. You keep coming in from work. I can't take this from you.
5: What are you saying? What are you saying? You must be stupid.
4: No, you
5: must be stupid.
4: You are crazy.
5: I can't be trying.
4: You are crazy. I am the man of your ass.
5: Tell me, what are you doing?
4: I am the man of your ass.
5: What are you doing?
4: I cannot take this.
5: You are the man.
4: I cannot.
2: The future and plans can be ridiculous sometimes. They seem to be final solutions to life struggles, but can be mere junctions in the long, complex journey of life and career. So don't forget that life is a constant struggle. No matter the money, no matter the visa, no matter the fame or location, everyone is battling one pain or the other, and they do that at different times. So don't stop the struggle. Don't get discouraged. Don't. Keep moving. Keep praying. Keep hope alive.
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0: Nah, baby, you are very, very lucky. I'm telling you.
1: Hey, Mazi, thank you.
0: You know, because as an international businessman, I don't have time to spend with girls. But because of my love for you, that is Ifunanya, that is why I'm here. In fact, as I'm talking to you now, I'm supposed to be in Hong Kong, transacting business with my business partners, you know. I'm telling you.
1: Hey, Mazi, really?
0: Baby, yes, yeah, so. As you see me here, I have traveled wild and fine. What you call far and wide. I even went to USA last week to do business with my brother, Obioma, that most people call Obama. You know? And from there, I traveled to the nearby country, California. You know? I even stayed in France for some weeks. From France, I entered Paris. While I was still in Paris, my business partner, you know, called me to come to South Africa. I was in South Africa for like 2 months. When I just do small business for South Africa, I entered Johannesburg. While I was still inside Johannesburg, eating my burger. You know the same burger there? Well,
1: yes.
0: I was there eating burger. While I was eating burger, I received another business call. That I should come to England and supply the Queen of England with a t-shirt. I'm telling you. So immediately I finished supplying the t-shirt. Immediately I traveled to the nearby country, UK, that is the United Kingdom, to go and chop my money. Relax, like a P square, you know, chop my money. I'm telling you.
1: The way you are traveling around the world. You must know geography very well.
0: Geography? I was in that country for 2 weeks transacting business. I'm telling you, geography. I have spent time in that country. It's a very, very fine country.
1: Hey.
0: Very good weather that they have. Geography, that country is very, very fine. Then, baby, I even have a call from my friend, Jonah. You know, I'm coming. Let me pick this call. But before I come, eat anything you like. I am coming. Jonah? Hello? Jonah? It is Mazi. I'm in Lagos. I'm in Lagos. Lagos. Are you not here? Lagos. That is a L for aeroplane. A for iPad. G for Jesus. O for upstairs. That is a Ule Elu. And S for external. That is where I am. Okay. I will call you back later. Thank you very much. I'm somewhere eating money with my baby. Okay. Now, baby, why are you not eating anything now?
1: Hi, Mazi. I don't have appetite.
0: Baby, say don't have what?
1: I don't have appetite.
0: Baby, you don't have appetite. But before I went, I told you to take anything. Mama, where are you? Bring one carton of appetite for her. You pay.
1: Mazi, you too much.
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How's the traffic? 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

0: 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Lagos government begins owning a core project to transform water transportation. Many missing after two refugee boats vanish off Myanmar coast in Asia. Now the news in full. Intense public reactions have continued to trail former President Goodluck Jonathan over his silence on political and other issues affecting the country. Some argue that his calculated silence on biting national economic and governance challenges amounts to a reluctance to hold active leadership accountable. The issue was the crux of discussion on Metro FM audience participatory program Make a Point, where callers contributed immensely regarding Jonathan's silence. Mr. Patrick from Okota pointed out that Jonathan's silence concerning the current situation in the country was wisdom and should be commended for turning deaf ears. Mr. Mark opined that silence was golden and Jonathan's silence was the best medicine for those in power who alleged did not appreciate him while he was president of Nigeria. Mr. Ihenacho from Iba pointed out that Jonathan's style of politics was not aggressive but was only favored to have become the president. Koboko wondered why Jonathan was being dragged through the mud as if he were the only person that had ruled the country. Metro Files Favor Olubi, Usman Olanrewaju and Faith Mandaj, who monitored the program, said other callers doffed their hats for the former president, noting that his silence was a sign of statesmanship and called on the government to tackle the insecurity situation in the country. Governor Babajide Sanwo-Olu has attributed recent flooding in parts of the Lekki corridor to heavy rainfall, climate change and human activities that obstruct natural waterways. The governor made this known during an inspection tour of flood-affected communities in Ogombo, Shongotedo, Chevron, Ajiro and Awoyaya, accompanied by Deputy Governor Dr. Obafemi Hamzat and other members of the State Executive Council. Governor Sanwo-Olu said many natural drainage channels have been encroached upon over the years, worsening flooding in vulnerable communities. He assured residents that the government would intensify dredging, drainage expansion and other flood control measures.
1: What is important for me that between the last 2 days when there's a slowdown of the rain, for us to come out and see where we need to do additional drainage improvement and additional investment in building, you know, clear water channel. Here where we're standing now, we need to come back here at some point before the end of the day and come and raise the decompact so that the height should be higher, right, and that the water can flow even a lot more.
0: The governor also sympathized with residents affected by the flooding and promised relief for victims while urging people living in flood-prone areas to heed weather advisories and relocate to safer locations where necessary. Meanwhile, residents of Leadudi Su community in Isheri area of Lagos have expressed concern over recurring flooding following days of heavy rainfall, saying the situation has disrupted their daily activities and damaged properties. One of the residents, simply identified as EIBG, told our correspondent that the area has experienced flooding for more than 15 years. She said residents have resorted to placing heavy stones and vehicle tires on flooded paths to ease movement, but the rising water now causes the objects to float. Some concerned residents attributed the persistent flooding to poor drainage, alleging that some residents failed to construct gutters in front of their houses, while others built shallow drains that do not allow water to flow freely. She commended community leaders for their support, but appealed to the relevant government agencies to intervene and provide a lasting solution to flooding in the area. The Lagos State Government has commenced the project management, operations and design consultancy phase of the Omioko project as part of efforts to modernize water transportation across the state. Speaking at the project's consultancy kickoff meeting in Lagos, the Commissioner for Transportation, Oluwaseun Oshiemi, described the initiative as a significant milestone in the state's drive to develop a modern, efficient and sustainable water transport system. Oshiemi said the Omioko project was designed to improve connectivity across Lagos waterways, reduce travel time, enhance passenger safety and stimulate economic activities through the development of modern infrastructure and introduction of electric ferry services. He noted that the successful implementation of the project will depend on effective collaboration among the Lagos State Government development partners, consultants, contractors and host communities. The commissioner also acknowledged the support of the Foreign Development Agency, AFD, the European Investment Bank, EIB, and the European Union, EU, for their contributions to the state sustainable urban mobility program. In another development, residents of Agboyu 1 in Agboikete Local Council Development Area have appealed to relevant authorities to restore electricity to their community after over 1 month of blackout. The residents told Metro Files that their transformer was faulty and taken away by electricity officials for repairs. According to the residents, efforts to recover the transformer have been unsuccessful, alleging that some officials have continued to demand money from them without resolving the problems. They said the prolonged outage has disrupted business activities, affected their livelihoods, and exposed residents to health challenges. 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Reactions trail former President Jonathan's silence on national issues. Lagos government begins Omioko project to transform water transportation. Many missing after two refugee boats vanish off Myanmar coast in Asia. Please stay tuned. Thank you for staying there. A boxing initiative, the Punch King Boxing Initiative, has been launched at the National Stadium, Surulere, Lagos, to identify and develop talents who can represent Nigeria in local and international competitions in order to build Africa's largest digital network of elite boxing teams. President of the Nigerian Boxing Board of Control, Dr. Rafiu Oladipo, praised the initiative for creating a platform for boxers, coaches and professionals to grow and showcase their talents both locally and abroad. He encouraged boxers to register, work hard and stay dedicated, emphasizing that boxing can be highly profitable if social vices like smoking and womanizing are avoided.
2: Youths who have decided to make boxing their means of living should be supported with several programs like this. And this is what Punch King is doing. So we at the Nigerian Boxing Board of Control, we are so happy. If you want to do boxing, I want to make it big. You should shun those vices like smoking, drinking, womanizing, keeping late nights. But above all, you must listen to your coaches. Train every day, train hard.
0: The founder of Punch King Boxing Promotion and son of a professional boxing coach, Mr. Sheriff Olawoyin, stated that the platform currently supports over 25 professionals boxing teams across Africa and that it offers global visibility, attracts sponsorship and fosters investments.
3: We boxing promoter globally to have access to African boxing. That is what Punch King is all about. Wherever you are, from whatever community in Africa, township or city, we want to make sure you have visibility. We want to make sure the world can see you. Make everyone have an organized platform, especially in boxing, which we are already doing already. And that's why we are calling for support from all stakeholders.
0: Mr. Olajuwon urged boxing teams, coaches and professional boxers to upload their profiles and training videos on the digital platform of the Punch King Boxing Initiative to help them identify sponsors and potential partners. The Nigeria Civil Aviation Authority and the Flight Dispatchers Association of Nigeria, FLADAN, are pushing for greater recognition and training for flight dispatchers, describing them as critical to aviation safety. Speaking at the FLADAN 2026 annual conference with the theme Safety and Efficiency, the Flight Dispatchers Role Director General, Civil Aviation, Captain Chris Najomo, said flight dispatchers play a vital role in flight planning, operational control, and risk management. Speaking on the team, Nigeria Civil Aviation Authority Strategic Division for Dispatcher Safety Training and Integration, the DGCA, Captain Najomo, stressed that the authority will strengthen oversight, promote recurrent training, and integrate dispatchers more fully into airline safety systems. Captain Najomo, represented by the Director, Licensing, Captain Donald Spieth, stressed that the authority will strengthen oversight, promote recurrent training, and integrate dispatchers more fully into airline safety systems. He noted that while technology and artificial intelligence are transforming aviation, professional judgment remains indispensable. More than 500 people fleeing violence in Myanmar are feared dead after two boats disappeared in rough conditions off the country's coast. According to two UN migration bodies, the vessels reportedly departed from Myanmar's western Rakhine state last month and were carrying mostly Rohingya passengers. A joint statement from the International Organization for Migration, IOM, and the UN Refugee Agency, one boat reportedly carrying 250 people, lost contact shortly after departure, while another, with about 280 passengers, was believed to have sunk off Myanmar's Ayawadi coast last Wednesday. The Rohingya are a stateless Muslim ethnic minority group from Myanmar's Rakhine state who have faced decades of state-sponsored persecution, violence, and what the U.S. has classified as genocide. The Nigeria athletes preparing for the 2026 Commonwealth Games in Aberdeen, Scotland, have received their camp allowances in full. Confirming the latest development, Prince Sensation Favour Ashe commended the National Sports Commission, NSC, for the outstanding welfare package. While speaking from the team's training camp in Aberdeen, Ashe fondly referred to as the Nigerian nightmare by athletics enthusiasts for his explosive speed on the track, praised the NSC for providing world-class facilities, quality accommodation and top-class feeding arrangements for the athletes. The NSC has continued to prioritize athletes' welfare, creating an environment that allows Team Nigeria to focus fully on training and delivering podium performances in Glasgow. The Commonwealth Games, officially known as Glasgow 2026, are scheduled to take place in Scotland from next Thursday to 2nd of next month. That sports as packaged by Kelechi Bernard. That's it on Metro FM Major News at 6 p.m. Before we go, here's a recap of major stories in the bulletin. Reactions have triggered former President Jonathan silence on national issues. Lagos government have commenced the Omi Eco project to transform water transportation. We also reported that many people have been declared missing after two refugee boats vanished off Myanmar coast in Asia. You can watch us live on www.facebook.com/metro977live or radionigerialagos.gov.ng. You can also contact the newsroom on 0803-331-3103. Every accomplishment starts with a decision to try. The news was edited by Ngozi Kanebi. I am Nira Shehu. Thank you for listening. Good evening.

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4: 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Please, let's be thoughtful about our environment. 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

0: sister, come and say, see, you get one tank and we just fall now. 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
1: What's it?
0: For Joshua, for Joshua.
1: Oh boy, bring four, come on, bring four, make we go pack fuel. 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
2: Fuel explosion, na serious matter. 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

0: Hi there, my name is Dakore Egbusanakonde and I want to appeal to you all regarding dumping waste in our waterways and on our beaches. 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

0: you will struggle to graduate from the university after the long ASU strike. And the next thing, you are in the street looking for a job for months, sometimes years.
1: I'm sorry, but there's no vacancy here.
0: You will think that 2 million naira will solve your financial problems until you make 2 million naira. And then, boom.
2: 2 million gone? Just like that? Just out of items and loans? 2 million!
0: You think traveling abroad will solve your financial problems until you start living abroad?
3: Nna, you haven't sent money for this month, though. What's happening now?
2: Mama, I'm exhausted. The tax, the bill I'm paying here is too much. I can't even save. I can't even rest. I've been working. Mama, just please, just bear with me. Bear with me.
3: Hey, whoa. But you have to try your best and send the money. We need the money. You know how it is in the country. We need the money. Biko, try your best and send the money. You hear? Thank you, my son.
0: When you're single, you think marriage will remove loneliness, and then you get married.
2: I can't take this anymore from you. You keep coming late from work. I can't take this from you.
4: What are you saying? What are you saying? You must be stupid.
2: You must be crazy. You are crazy. I am the man of your ass.
4: Tell me, what are you doing?
2: I cannot take this.
0: The future and plans can be ridiculous sometimes. They seem to be final solutions to life struggles, but can be mere junctions in the long, complex journey of life and career. So don't forget that life is a constant struggle. No matter the money, no matter the visa, no matter the fame or location, everyone is battling one pain or the other, and they do that at different times. So don't stop the struggle. Don't get discouraged. Don't. Keep moving. Keep praying. Keep hope alive.
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Hi there, my name is Dakore Egbusanakonde and I want to appeal to you all regarding dumping waste in our waterways and on our beaches. Please, let's be thoughtful about our environment. It's our collective responsibility. Thank you and God bless you as you do so. Have a great day.

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1: Shaking, rage, process.

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I'm a big fella, I'm a size of a rose.

0: You will struggle to graduate from the university after the long ASUU strike. And the next thing, you are in the street looking for a job for months, sometimes years.
1: I'm sorry, but there's no vacancy here.
0: You will think that 2 million naira will solve your financial problems until you make 2 million naira. And then, boom.
2: 2 million gone? Just like that? Just out of items and loans? 2 million!
0: You think traveling abroad will solve your financial problems until you start living abroad?
3: Nina, you haven't sent money for this month, though. What's happening now?
2: Mama, I'm exhausted. The tax, the bill I'm paying here is too much. I can't even save. I can't even rest. I've been working. Mama, just please, just bear with me. Bear with me.
3: Hey, whoa. But you have to try your best and send the money. We need the money. You know how it is in the country. We need the money. Biko, try your best and send the money. You hear? Thank you, my son.
0: When you're single, you think marriage will remove loneliness, and then you get married.
2: I can't take this anymore from you. You keep coming in from work. I can't take this from you.
4: What are you saying? What are you saying? You must be stupid.
2: No, you
4: must be stupid.
2: You are crazy.
4: I can't be trying.
2: You are crazy. I am the man of the house.
4: Tell me, what are you doing?
2: I am the man of the house.
4: What role are you
2: doing? I cannot take this.
4: You are the man.
2: I cannot.
0: The future and plans can be ridiculous sometimes. They seem to be final solutions to life struggles, but can be mere junctions in the long, complex journey of life and career. So don't forget that life is a constant struggle. No matter the money, no matter the visa, no matter the fame or location, everyone is battling one pain or the other, and they do that at different times. So don't stop the struggle. Don't get discouraged. Don't. Keep moving. Keep praying. Keep hope alive.
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Please, let's be thoughtful about our environment. It's our collective responsibility. Thank you, and God bless you as you do so. Have a great day.

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1: 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Thank you and God bless you as you do so. Have a great day.

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Are you just joking? 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Like 97.1.

0: I like the way I'm feeling, I be like the pool. 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
0: We are Kumaru. 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

0: Good evening. Here's Metro FM Newsbeat at 9. President Bola Tinubu has restated his administration's resolve to safeguard both local and foreign investments, declaring Nigeria is open for business. The president made the remark at the official opening of the Sales Office and Experience Center for the landmark Abuja City Walk Development Project. He said ongoing reforms were strengthening legal, physical and financial frameworks to protect capital, ensure returns and remove bureaucratic bottlenecks. President Tinubu, represented by Vice President Kashim Shettima, explained that granting the project free trade zone status will boost regional commerce, medical tourism, premium retail and high-end hospitality. The president commended FCT administration under Minister Yason Wike for transforming the once dormant Abuja Technology Village corridor into an active construction hub through aggressive land reforms. Intense public reactions have continued to trail former President Goodluck Jonathan over his silence on political and other issues affecting the country. Some argue that his calculated silence on biting national economic and governance challenges amounts to a reluctance to hold active leadership accountable. The issue was the crux of discussion on Metro FM audience participatory program Make a Point, where callers contributed immensely regarding Jonathan's silence. Mr. Patrick from Okota pointed out that Jonathan's silence concerning the current situation in the country was wisdom and should be commended for turning deaf ears. Mr. Mark opined that silence was golden and Jonathan's silence was the best medicine for those in power who he alleged did not appreciate him while he was president of Nigeria. Mr. Ihenacho from Iba pointed out that Jonathan's style of politics was not aggressive, but was only favored to have become the president. Koboko wondered why Jonathan was being dragged through the mud as if he were the only person that had ruled the country. Metro Files favor Olubi, Usman Olariwaju and Faith Mandash, who monitored the program, said other callers doffed their hats for the former president, noting that his silence was a sign of statesmanship and called on the government to tackle the insecurity situation in the country. The Lagos State Government has commenced the project management, operations and design consultancy phase of the Omieko project as part of efforts to modernize water transportation across the state. Speaking at the project consultancy kick-off meeting in Lagos, the Commissioner for Transportation, Oluwaseun Oshiyemi, described the initiative as a significant milestone in the state's drive to develop a modern, efficient and sustainable water transport system. Oshiyemi said the Omieko project was designed to improve connectivity across Lagos waterways, reduce travel time, enhance passenger safety and stimulate economic activities through the development of modern infrastructure and the introduction of electric ferry services. He noted that the successful implementation of the project will depend on effective collaboration among the Lagos State Government, development partners, consultants, contractors and host communities. Residents of Liadi Disu community in Isheri area of Lagos have expressed concern over recurring flooding following days of heavy rainfall, saying the situation has disrupted their daily activities and damaged properties. One of the residents, simply identified as EIBG, told our correspondents that the area has experienced flooding for more than 15 years. She said residents have resorted to placing heavy stones and vehicle tires on flooded paths to ease movement, but the rising water now causes the objects to float. Some concerned residents attributed the persistent flooding to poor drainage, alleging that some residents failed to construct gutters in front of their houses, while others built shallow drains that do not allow water to flow freely. You can watch us live on www.facebook.com/metro977live or radionigerialagos.gov.ng. You can also contact the newsroom on 0803 3313 1013. 2003. Every accomplishment starts with a decision to try. The news was edited by Ngozi Kanebi. I am Munira Shehu. Thank you for listening. Good evening.
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0: beg, make una shine una eye well this period. 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

0: you will struggle to graduate from the university after the long ASUU strike. And the next thing, you are in the street looking for a job for months, sometimes years.
1: I'm sorry, but there's no vacancy here.
0: You will think that 2 million naira will solve your financial problems until you make 2 million naira. And then, boom.
2: 2 million gone? Just like that? Just household items and loans? 2 million!
0: You think traveling abroad will solve your financial problems until you start living abroad?
3: Nah, you haven't sent money for this month, though. What's happening now?
2: Mama, I'm exhausted. The tax, the bill I'm paying here is too much. I can't even save. I can't even rest. I've been working. Mama, just please, just bear with me. Bear with me.
3: Hey, whoa. But you have to try your best and send the money. We need the money. You know how it is in the country. We need the money. Biko, try your best and send the money. You hear? Thank you, my son.
0: When you're single, you think marriage will remove loneliness, and then you get married.
2: I can't take this anymore. I can't take this anymore from you. You keep coming late from work. I can't take this from you.
4: What are you saying? What are you saying? You must be stupid.
2: No, you
4: must be stupid.
2: You are crazy.
4: I can't be trying.
2: You are crazy. You are crazy. I am the man of the house.
4: Tell me, what are you doing?
2: I am the man of the house.
4: What are you
2: doing? I cannot take this.
4: You are the man.
2: I cannot.
0: The future and plans can be ridiculous sometimes. They seem to be final solutions to life struggles, but can be mere junctions in the long, complex journey of life and career. So don't forget that life is a constant struggle. No matter the money, no matter the visa, no matter the fame or location, everyone is battling one pain or the other, and they do that at different times. So don't stop the struggle. Don't get discouraged. Don't. Keep moving. Keep praying. Keep hope alive.
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0: you will struggle to graduate from the university after the long ASUU strike. And the next thing, you are in the street looking for a job for months, sometimes years.
1: I'm sorry, but there's no vacancy here.
0: You will think that 2 million naira will solve your financial problems until you make 2 million naira. And then, boom.
2: 2 million gone? Just like that? Just out of items and loans? 2 million!
0: You think traveling abroad will solve your financial problems until you start living abroad?
3: Nah, you haven't sent money for this month, though. What's happening now?
2: Mama, I'm exhausted. The tax, the bill I'm paying here is too much. I can't even save. I can't even rest. I've been working. Mama, just please, just bear with me. Bear with me.
3: Hey, whoa. But you have to try your best and send the money. We need the money. You know how it is in the country. We need the money. Biko, try your best and send the money. You hear? Thank you, my son.
0: When you're single, you think marriage will remove loneliness, and then you get married.
2: I can't take this. I can't take this anymore from you. You keep coming late from work. I can't take this from you.
4: What are you saying? What are you saying? You must be stupid.
2: No, you
4: must be stupid.
2: You are crazy.
4: I can't be trying.
2: You are crazy. I am the man of the ass.
4: Tell me, what are you doing?
2: I am the man of the ass.
4: What are you
2: doing? I cannot take this.
4: You are the man.
2: I cannot.
0: The future and plans can be ridiculous sometimes. They seem to be final solutions to life struggles, but can be mere junctions in the long, complex journey of life and career. So don't forget that life is a constant struggle. No matter the money, no matter the visa, no matter the fame or location, everyone is battling one pain or the other, and they do that at different times. So don't stop the struggle. Don't get discouraged. Don't. Keep moving. Keep praying. Keep hope alive.
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0: you will struggle to graduate from the university after the long ASUU strike. And the next thing, you are in the street looking for a job for months, sometimes years.
1: I'm sorry, but there's no vacancy here.
0: You will think that 2 million naira will solve your financial problems until you make 2 million naira. And then, boom.
2: 2 million gone? Just like that? Just household items and loans? 2 million!
0: You think traveling abroad will solve your financial problems until you start living abroad.
3: Nna, you haven't sent money for this month, though. What's happening now?
2: Mama, I'm exhausted. The tax, the bill I'm paying here is too much. I can't even save. I can't even rest. I've been working. Mama, just please, just bear with me. Bear with me.
3: Hey, whoa. But you have to try your best and send the money. We need the money. You know how it is in the country. We need the money. Biko, try your best and send the money. You hear? Thank you, my son.
0: When you're single, you think marriage will remove loneliness, and then you get married.
2: I can't take this anymore from you. You keep coming late from work. I can't take this from you.
4: What are you saying? What are you saying? You must be stupid.
2: No, you
4: must be stupid.
2: You are crazy.
4: I can't be trying.
2: You are crazy. I am the man of the house.
4: Tell me, what are you doing?
2: I cannot take this.
4: You are the man.
2: I cannot.
0: The future and plans can be ridiculous sometimes. They seem to be final solutions to life struggles, but can be mere junctions in the long, complex journey of life and career. So don't forget that life is a constant struggle. No matter the money, no matter the visa, no matter the fame or location, everyone is battling one pain or the other, and they do that at different times. So don't stop the struggle. Don't get discouraged. Don't. Keep moving. Keep praying. Keep hope alive.
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Why do I believe that we have met? Maybe not in this life. Time's frozen for a second, so I'm thinking tonight. Break the ice, better still, we can set it aside. Temporarily, my temperature is telling me that you got me so hot. Stop, girl, there is no remedy. But you don't know me well enough to reply. And I don't really know you that well.

0: you will struggle to graduate from the university after the long ASUU strike. And the next thing, you are in the street looking for a job for months, sometimes years.
1: I'm sorry, but there's no vacancy here.
0: You will think that 2 million naira will solve your financial problems until you make 2 million naira. And then, boom.
2: 2 million gone? Just like that? Just out of items and loans? 2 million!
0: You think traveling abroad will solve your financial problems until you start living abroad.
3: Nna, you haven't sent money for this month, though. What's happening now?
2: Mama, I'm exhausted. The tax, the bill I'm paying here is too much. I can't even save. I can't even rest. I've been working. Mama, just please, just bear with me. Bear with me.
3: Ewo, but you have to try your best and send the money. We need the money. You know how it is in the country. We need the money. Biko, try your best and send the money. You hear? Thank you, my son.
0: When you're single, you think marriage will remove loneliness, and then you get married.
2: I can't take this anymore from you. You keep coming in from work. I can't take this from you.
4: What are you saying? What are you saying? You must be stupid.
2: No, you must be stupid. You are crazy.
4: I can't be fine.
2: You are crazy. I am the man of your ass.
4: Tell me, what are you doing?
2: I am the man of your ass.
4: What are you
2: doing? I cannot take this.
4: You are the man.
2: I cannot.
0: The future and plans can be ridiculous sometimes. They seem to be final solutions to life struggles, but can be mere junctions in the long, complex journey of life and career. So don't forget that life is a constant struggle. No matter the money, no matter the visa, no matter the fame or location, everyone is battling one pain or the other, and they do that at different times. So don't stop the struggle. Don't get discouraged. Don't. Keep moving. Keep praying. Keep hope alive.
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I hope you've been having an awesome time on radio. 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
2: 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Good evening and welcome to the news on the network service of Radio Nigeria. I am Ovie Kuje. The headlines. Court of Appeal validates INEC guidelines on conduct of 2027 general election. Federal government unveils renewed hope vocational training for more than 18,000 Nigerians. Akwa Ibom State government rules out comprehensive flood control strategy. U.S. President reimposes Iran port blockade amid escalating strikes in Gulf. And the commentary today is on rethinking Nigeria's foreign policy for national development. Remember, you can follow us on Instagram and X at Radio Nigeria HQ and on Facebook at facebook.com/Radio Nigeria Network. Now the news in detail. The Court of Appeal in Abuja has validated the guidelines of the Independent National Electoral Commission, INEC, on the conduct of the 2027 general election. In a unanimous judgment delivered today, the appellate court voided and set aside the May 20 judgment of the Federal High Court in Abuja, which nullified the guidelines and barred their implementation. In a lit judgment prepared by Justice Adebukola Banjoko, but read by Justice Okon Abang, the court held that the youth party YP, which instituted the case against INEC, lacked legal power to do so. Justice Banjoko said that the party did not explain how the guidelines affected it and its members in the conduct of its primary election for the nomination of candidates for the 2027 poll. The court also held that the YP failed to establish how the guidelines affected the submission of its nominated candidates to INEC. The three justices unanimously agreed that Justice Mohammed Umar of the Federal High Court, who on May 20 nullified the guidelines on the ground that it violated some provisions of the Electoral Act, did so in gross error and it led to a miscarriage of justice. The Independent National Electoral Commission, INEC, wants prospective voters to take full advantage of the 2 weeks extension of the Continuous Voter Registration, CVR, exercise to register and obtain their Permanent Voters Card, PVC. The Deputy Director, Voter Education and Publicity in INEC, Mr. Wilfred Efuga, who made this known on Politics Nationwide, a Radio Nigeria political program, said the commission has included weekends and public holidays to enable more eligible Nigerians to register. Mr. Efuga, who expressed satisfaction with the exercise so far, said a mega registration center has been established in the Federal Capital Territory as part of sensitization strategies for the registration exercise. He called for the support of all stakeholders to ensure the success of the exercise and stressed the need for eligible Nigerians to register to avoid being disenfranchised during the elections next year. Meanwhile, a presidential aspirant of the People's Redemption Party, PRP, for the 2027 general elections, Dr. Yakubu Kingsley, has expressed concern over what he described as the low participation of eligible Nigerians in the ongoing continuous voter registration exercise being conducted by the Independent National Electoral Commission, INEC. Addressing members of the leadership of the Yakubu Muhammad Kingsley, YMK Nigeria Project Movement, Dr. Kingsley said the turnout remained disappointing despite INEC's decision to extend the voter registration exercise by 2 weeks. He commended the Electoral Commission for extending the registration period, but said many eligible Nigerians were yet to take advantage of the opportunity to register ahead of the 2027 general elections. Dr. Kingsley appealed to all eligible Nigerians to use the remaining days of the exercise to obtain their permanent voter cards, PVCs, and prepare to participate in the electoral process. He described the final days of the registration exercise as a defining moment in the nation's democratic journey, urging citizens not to allow the opportunity to pass. Governor Hope Ozodima of Imo State has attributed the increase in Nigeria's crude oil production to the outstanding leadership quality of President Bola Tinubu. Rising from a meeting with the president in Abuja, the governor noted that the improved output will increase revenue and accelerate development across the country. Governor Ozodima also commended the president for the rescue of Oyo student and reiterated his support for the ongoing move to establish state police. He said the initiative will complement existing security structures and enable states to respond more effectively to local security challenges. The governor further briefed the president on the progress of key infrastructure and developmental projects being executed by his administration, stressing that the investments are already improving the quality of life of residents and expanding economic opportunities across the Imo State.
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5: And countries only develop and grow when there is peace and stability.
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2: The Minister of Humanitarian Affairs and Poverty Reduction, Dr. Bernard Doro, has described the federal government's Renewed Hope Vocational and Skills Training Program as a strategic investment in the nation's human capital. A statement by his senior technical advisor on information systems and data analysis, Dr. Abimbola Fashenu, says the initiative reaffirms the commitment of the present administration to empower Nigerians with practical skills. The statement points out that the program represents a major shift in the federal government's approach to reducing poverty and hunger in the country. It explains that the initiative forms part of the ministry's broader reform agenda under the One Humanitarian, One Poverty Response System, which seeks to eliminate fragmented interventions by integrating humanitarian assistance, social protection, and poverty reduction into a single coordinated national framework. The program, a flagship of the National Social Investment Program Agency, will equip 18,510 beneficiaries across the 36 states and the Federal Capital Territory with practical, vocational, and entrepreneurial skills designed to expand opportunities for self-employment. The Director General of the Raw Materials Research and Development Council, Professor Inayelogo Ikemonso, says the council is set to provide a globally recognized platform for publishing scientific findings on Nigeria's raw materials. Professor Ikemonso, who stated this at the launch of the revamped Journal of Raw Materials Research in Abuja, noted that the council had produced too few peer-reviewed publications since its establishment in 1988, despite its research mandate. He explained that the revamped journal will help change the narrative by providing researchers within and outside the council with an internationally compliant platform to publish research findings, promote innovation, and strengthen Nigeria's industrial development.
6: The JAMA is finally here and provides all our people the opportunity not to struggle to publish their ideas, to publish their research findings, but have one very close to them. There are a lot of people who actually want to publish their ideas, and it's not there. People have done things that are pretended, but they are not also published.
2: Director of Agriculture and Agro-Allied Department and Chairman of the Joman Implementation Committee, Dr. Saab Ebirekwe, said the journal was first published in 2004 but became inactive after its last print edition in 2017. He added that it has now migrated to a fully digital open-access publishing platform with online manuscript submission, double-blind peer review, and long-term archiving.
7: Without deliberate digital preservation, many of these contributions would gradually fade from scholarly visibility and become increasingly difficult for future researchers to locate and utilize. To prevent this loss, the Council has successfully digitized all previously editions of JOMA and assigned digital object identifiers, DOIs, to each of the 117 legal articles.
2: The Journal of Raw Materials Research serves as a scientific repository documenting research findings, innovations, and critical information on Nigeria's raw materials resources, including their availability, processing technologies, industrial applications, and value addition opportunities. The chairman of the Independent Corrupt Practices and Other Related Offenses Commission, ICPC, Dr. Musa Aliyu, says corruption continues to divert scarce public resources and weaken institutions in Nigeria. Dr. Aliyu stated this in Abuja at a one-day interactive session on the role of parliamentarians in the fight against corruption. Said corruption impairs service delivery, discourages investment, and erodes public confidence in government. He stated that the effects of corruption are evident in abandoned infrastructure, underperforming healthcare and education systems, and diminished economic opportunities across the country. Dr. Liu urged parliamentarians to take a more active role in strengthening oversight and accountability to curb corruption and protect public resources. The Minister of Works, Dr. David Tumahi, maintained that parliamentarians must uphold transparency and remain accountable to Nigerians who have entrusted the responsibility of enacting legislation for the country. The former legislator said legislature is not merely a law-making institution, but the guardian of constitutional responsibility in any democratic society.
1: Radio Nigeria, uplifting the people and uniting the nation.
2: Following the flash flood that ravaged Oyo and its environs recently, Akwa Ibom State Governor Pastor Umoeno has announced a comprehensive flood control strategy for the state. The governor said the strategy includes the development of a new flood and drainage master plan, the demolition of buildings obstructing drainage channels, and stricter enforcement of environmental sanitation laws. The governor made this known to journalists after inspecting ongoing government projects in Oyo. Ikechukwu Agbanubwe reports.
8: After reviewing the extent of damage by the recent flash flood in Uyo, Governor Umoeno said the state's existing flood management blueprint has become outdated due to rapid urban development and directed the Ministry of Environment to work with experts on a new flood and drainage master plan.
9: We need to have a state flood and drainage master plan. The one we have is old. There are new developments that have taken place. I've just directed the Commissioner for Environment to bring up the maps. We are bringing all our experts together and will develop the state flood master plan.
8: Governor Umoeno announced the establishment of a clean Akwa Ibom brigade under the Ministry of Environment to ensure regular clearing of flood channels and strengthen environmental management across the state. The governor warned that every structure built on designated drainage channels would be demolished irrespective of ownership or approval status, describing the measure as necessary to tackle perennial flooding.
9: Let me also take this opportunity to warn anyone that has built on drainage paths will have that building demolished. I don't care who owns the building, whether it was approved or not approved, that building is coming down. I can guarantee that.
8: He further directed the establishment of environmental sanitation courts to prosecute offenders and announced that movement would be restricted statewide during the monthly environmental sanitation exercise on the last Saturday of every month from 7 a.m. to 10 a.m. Governor Eno urged residents to complement government's efforts by keeping their surroundings clean, insisting that environmental responsibility must be a collective commitment to safeguard lives and property. In Uyo, Ikechukwu Agbamegbe, Radio Nigeria.
2: The Abia State government says it has put measures in place to tackle the erosion menace affecting various parts of the state. The Commissioner for Environment, Mr. Philemon Ogbonna, who stated this in Umahia, said since inception, the present administration has tackled over 14 erosion sites, carried out remediation work, and working to address others that remain active. Mr. Ogbonna expressed sadness over the reported loss of life to erosion in Amewu Amamba community in Uzakoli, Bende local government area, and noted that efforts are already being made to combat the challenge.
10: Our engineers, both the Minister of Environment and the Newmark team, they were given a marching order to ensure that they come up with a design and proposal to see how we can start recovering and then mitigating the menacing situation.
2: Mr. Ogbonna urged communities to quickly report cases of erosion in their areas before they escalate and do their utmost best to preserve their lives, the lives of residents. The commissioner emphasized that given the scale of work and cost implications involved, it will be impossible to embark on remediation in all affected areas at once, but assured that the state government will take them one after the other. Communities, especially hydroelectric power producing areas, have been urged to take precaution and abide by flood safety measures to avoid disaster. The managing director of the National Hydroelectric Power Producing Areas Development Commission, Mr. Abubakar Yelwa, gave the advice during a sensitization program for Hyperdeck communities in Plateau State. Mr. Yelwa emphasized that the need for residents in flood-prone areas to be proactive and comply with safety guidelines issued by relevant authorities to minimize the impact of flooding. Grampolo Daluk reports.
11: The program, a flood awareness advocacy organized yearly by the National Hydroelectric Power Producing Areas Development Commission, NHYPEDEC, was aimed at conscientizing people in rural communities of the dangers of flooding based on the recommendation of federal government weather monitoring agencies. The managing director of the commission, Mr. Abubakar Yelwa, represented by the deputy director of finance of the commission, Mrs. Ruth Essien, noted that the sensitization became necessary due to the vulnerability of the hydroelectric power producing areas due to the increased frequency and intensity of rainfalls in the communities, hence the need for people to understand warning signs and preventive measures.
12: When the floods come, there are ravaging effects that affect the communities. For you to know that government remembers you.
11: Keynote speaker at the event, Mr. Garba Marwan, pointed that flooding is among the most devastating natural disaster in the world, claiming more lives and causing more property damage than any other natural phenomena.
13: Flood, which is the major havoc that is raving the NHYPEDEC communities.
11: The NHYPEDEC also seized the opportunity to distribute some farm implements to some farmers in rural communities, as well as gas cookers, cooking cylinders, and other cooking utensils to remaining beneficiaries of its youth transformation program, as stated by the state coordinator, Mr. Abubakar Tanku.
14: Where we trained 324 youth in Plateau State in various trades, there were this segment of the trainees whose items were not procured then. Thank God their items are here.
11: Some of the beneficiaries, Mrs. Mafeng Pam and Mr. David Dogo, appreciated the federal government and NHYPEDEC for the initiative, noting the items will add value to them.
15: We have gas cooker, we have blender, and other things that we've received. These items will really be of good help to us.
16: It will help a lot. To do manual planting is very, very hard.
11: According to NHYPEDEC, flooding has been wreaking havoc on Nigerian communities, and it has worsened in recent times due to several possible factors. In Jos, Graham Polo, Daluk, Radio Nigeria.
2: The Imo State government has intensified efforts to commence full operations at the Sammy Mbakwe International Cargo Airport, with officials confirming that the ongoing runway expansion and cargo terminal projects are nearing completion. The airport was among the projects inspected by the media team of the Renewed Hope Ambassadors in Imo State, comprising members of the presidential communication team and over 40 senior journalists who are in Imo State in continuation of the national media tour of the Renewed Hope Ambassadors. Morineke reports.
17: Other projects toured by the journalists and the presidential media aides are the 56-kilometer Okigwe-Owerri Road, the 36-kilometer Owerri-Obo-Omaha Road, the upgraded Federal Medical Center Owerri to Federal University Teaching Hospital, and the Avani Koku College of Education upgraded to a university. At the Sam Mbakwe International Cargo Airport, the journalists observed ongoing work, including expansion of the runway and reconstruction of the cargo section. The airport manager, Dr. Nkechi Ihepaba, told the journalists that the administration of Governor Hope Uzodinma is extending the runway to meet international aviation standards.
18: Our runway used to be 2,700 meters, but the government is extending it by 500 meters so that we can accommodate any type of wide-bodied aircraft and so that we can get the required sweep from the runway.
17: According to the airport manager, the completion of the runway extension remains one of the final requirements for the commencement of full cargo operations at the airport, a development expected to strengthen Imo State's position as a regional hub for trade, export, and logistics. The Imo State Commissioner for Information and Strategy, Mr. Declan Emelumba, also noted that the cargo airport would significantly transform the state's economy by improving trade and reducing the cost of doing business. While inspecting other projects, Mr. Emelumba described the upgrade of the Avani Koku College of Education to Avani Koku Federal University of Education as a landmark achievement that has brought increased educational opportunities, employment, and development to Imo State. The commissioner highlighted the reconstruction of the Okigwe-Owerri Road and the strategic 36-kilometer Owerri-Obo-Omaha Federal Road as major infrastructure achievements of Governor Hope Uzodinma's administration.
19: This will be a big relief. Most of our businessmen use faraway ports to bring in their goods here, and that will have a multiplier effect in terms of employment, in terms of the economy. That means costs will go down.
17: Senior Special Assistant to the President on Media and Special Duties, Mr. Tunde Rahman, stressed that the projects inspected demonstrate the benefits of cooperation between the federal and state governments. He commended Governor Hope Uzodinma for complementing federal initiatives in the state. The national media tour of the Renewed Hope Ambassadors is an initiative of Governor Hope Uzodinma with the primary aim of providing Nigerians with first-hand information on the implementation of legacy federal and state infrastructure projects across the country. From Owerri, Imo State, Maureen Eke, Radio Nigeria.
2: On the foreign scene, the United States has attacked an oil tanker in the Gulf, which it said was heading toward Iran's largest oil export terminal as it reimposed a blockade of Iranian ports. U.S. Central Command, CENTCOM, said the tanker Belma ignored multiple warnings as it was heading toward the Kirk Island oil terminal. In addition to the strike on Belma, CENTCOM said it redirected two other commercial vessels which complied with instructions to change course. The command said an aircraft disabled the tanker by firing Hellfire missiles into the ship's smokestack. President Donald Trump reintroduced the blockade of Iranian ports in response to a series of alleged Iranian attacks on commercial vessels in the Strait of Hormuz and days of tit-for-tat strikes by the U.S. and Iran. Next is sports.
20: More players are expected to arrive at the Falconets camp in Abuja as preparations for the 2026 FIFA Under 20 Women's World Cup hots up. A total of 28 players have been invited for the global showpiece holding in Poland from the 5th to the 27th of September. Nigeria's Under 20 Women's National Team technical crew, headed by Coach Moses Adoku, has immediately commenced training with the 16 players already in camp to fine-tune the squad for the Mundial. The Falconets secure qualification for the World Cup after an impressive 5-0 aggregate spanking of Rwanda in the second round of the African qualifiers before edging Senegal 2-3 on aggregate in the penultimate round. They sealed their tickets to Poland with a 3-2 aggregate victory over Malawi in the final qualifying round, extending Nigeria's remarkable record as the only African nation to qualify for every edition of the FIFA Under 20 Women's World Cup since the competition began in 2002. I am Christy Dashi.
2: The commentary today is on rethinking Nigeria's foreign policy for national development. It is written by Associate Professor Benjamin Nwokedi of the Alban Ikoko Federal University of Education, Owerri.
21: Since gaining independence, Nigeria has shaped its foreign policy to reflect changing global realities and national priorities. At independence, the administration of Sir Abubakar Tafawa Balewa embraced the principles of world peace, respect for the sovereignty of nations, non-alignment, and the total eradication of racism and colonialism in Africa. However, the Nigerian Civil War marked a turning point. The conflicts underscored the need to place Africa at the center of Nigeria's foreign policy. Since then, the country has played a leading role in promoting African unity, economic integration and regional development, particularly through its contributions to the establishment and growth of the Economic Community of West African States, ECOWAS. Under the General Murtala Mohammed and former President Olusegun Obasanjo's administrations, Nigeria intensified its support for the liberation of African nations still under colonial rule. The country's contribution to the independence of Angola and its unwavering opposition to apartheid in South Africa remain defining moments in its diplomatic history. Nigeria has also demonstrated remarkable commitment to peace and security across the continent. Through ECOMOG, the nation led peacekeeping operations that helped restore stability in Liberia and Sierra Leone. Nigerian troops have equally distinguished themselves in several United Nations peacekeeping missions across the world, earning respect for their professionalism and sacrifice. These achievements reflect Nigeria's long-standing commitment to the principles of African unity, peace, economic cooperation, and advancement of the black race. Yet, many observers argue that, despite these enormous sacrifices, Nigeria has not received commensurate benefits from its foreign policy engagements. In today's world, foreign policy is increasingly driven by national interest rather than humanitarian considerations alone. After more than six decades of independence, Nigeria must adopt a more strategic approach that places its national development at the heart of its international engagements. While maintaining its leadership role in Africa, the country must ensure that its foreign policy delivers measurable economic, political, and security benefits to its citizens. Future peacekeeping missions, for instance, should be guided by clearly defined national interests with well-articulated entry and exit strategies. Nigeria's past experiences have shown that some countries which benefited immensely from its sacrifices have not always reciprocated the goodwill. The welfare of Nigerians, both at home and abroad, must therefore become a central pillar of the nation's foreign policy. Protecting Nigerians in the diaspora, creating opportunities for qualified citizens to occupy strategic positions in international organizations, and expanding Nigeria's diplomatic influence should be key priorities. Equally important is economic diplomacy. In an era where trade, investment, and technology drive international relations, Nigeria's ambassadors should possess strong economic and diplomatic expertise. They must be capable of attracting investments, promoting Nigerian businesses, expanding export opportunities, and strengthening the country's competitiveness in the global marketplace. Above all, Nigeria must recognize the close relationship between domestic governance and international reputation. A nation's image abroad is largely shaped by conditions at home. Good governance, quality infrastructure, improved security, poverty reduction, affordable education, and better living standards will strengthen Nigeria's credibility and influence on the global stage. As Nigeria continues to redefine its place in a rapidly changing world, its foreign policy must be firmly anchored on national interest while sustaining its commitment to African solidarity. By aligning diplomacy with economic growth, citizens' welfare, and responsible governance, Nigeria can build stronger international partnerships and ensure that its engagements abroad translate into lasting benefits for national development.
0: That commentary on rethinking Nigeria's foreign policy for national development was written by Associate Professor Benjamin Nwokedi and read by Mariam Okisanjo. Now to end the news, here is a recap of the major stories. The Court of Appeal in Abuja has validated the guidelines of the Independent National Electoral Commission, INEC, on the conduct of the 2027 general election. The federal government has unveiled renewed hope vocational training for more than 18,000 Nigerians. Akwa Ibom State government has rolled out comprehensive flood control strategy following the flash flood that ravaged Uyo and its environs recently. And we equally told you that the U.S. president has reimposed Iran port blockade amid escalating strikes in Gulf. And that's the news edited.